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Jason bites Ricardo's bone. 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

0: 101 WRIF, Detroit's Rock Station. How are you doing? I'm Amy Brooks. Football is back, and so are Buffalo Wild Wings Thursday football feast parties. 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Beer, buy one, get one wings, and former player TJ Lang will hang out with Meltdown for the party. 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For more details, hit up WRIF.com.
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0: 101 WRIF, Detroit's Rock Station. How are you doing? I'm Amy Brooks. Metallica have extended their M72 World Tour. 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So the riff is going to do, you know, one better. 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

0: 101 WRIF, Detroit's rock station. How are you doing? I'm Amy Brooks. Football is back tomorrow. Buffalo Wild Wings will be hosting a Thursday football feast party at their location in Woodhaven. Meltdown's going to be there. Former player TJ Lang is going to be there at about 7 o'clock. And you're going to have your chance to win tickets to an upcoming game in Detroit. Get more info on tomorrow's Thursday football feast party at the Buffalo Wild Wings in Woodhaven. Hit up WRAF.com.
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3: It was so sad. It got loose. It was on the run. They were trying to get it back, and I felt so bad for the cow. And actually, I just met Lenny when it happened. I was a vegetarian when I met him, and he was like, holy, I don't know if I could do this. And then he made gumbo, and I was started to eat the gumbo.
2: And then I'm back in. Screw that loose cow. Well, one just delicious smelling gumbo. And it's like, you know what?
3: Yeah.
2: We can't all be perfect.
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Thank you for hanging out with me tonight. I'm Amy Brooks. I'll be back tomorrow night, 7 o'clock. Going to leave you with some Fozzy, I Know Evil, Detroit's Rock Station 101, WRIF.

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6: 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Tapper's was the dream of my father, Howard. 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And like a lot of people from his generation, he sacrificed everything and built his dream one brick at a time. 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And I'm grateful that the people of Metro Detroit love what my father built. It's been nearly 50 years now since Howard unlocked the doors at Tapper's for the first time, so you can expect some exciting things to come in 2027. Howard's dream started right here, and we want you to be part of our

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1: I don't know if I could be with a strict
2: vegetarian.
1: Yeah.
2: I think I did it for 6 months because a cow got loose.
3: Oh, yeah.
4: What?
3: Anytime a cow gets loose, it alters Lisa's diet.
1: Lisa.
3: She fell in love with a loose cow.
2: It was so sad. It got loose. It was on the run. They were trying to get it back, and I felt so bad for the cow. And actually, I just met Lenny when it happened. I was a vegetarian when I met him, and he was like, holy, I don't know if I could do this. And then he made gumbo, and I was like, so I started to eat the gumbo.
1: And
2: I was like,
1: screw that back cow. In. Damn, screw
2: come
1: cow.
2: Back in.
3: Screw that loose cow. Well, one just delicious smelling gumbo. And it's like, you know what?
2: Yeah,
3: we can't all be perfect.
0: Dave and Chuck the Freak on the Riff.
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1: Pretty sick, Dave.
23: We're done with the roller coaster.
24: Nothing ruins a good day at the theme park like brain damage.
1: Oh, you got it.
24: But that's allegedly what some people are claiming about this one ride that we've talked about before at a Six Flags amusement park. Several people now coming forward suing Six Flags saying that roller coaster caused major brain problems for
1: them. That's not good.
24: Here's the update on the story from NBC News.
25: Tonight, a Six Flags roller coaster billed as a rite of passage for the ultimate daredevil facing multiple lawsuits, accused of causing severe brain injuries.
26: These people went to Magic Mountain for some entertainment, for some family fun, and they suffered catastrophic brain damage.
25: Attorneys unveiling three lawsuits against Six Flags on behalf of clients they say were injured after riding the X2 coaster at the Magic Mountain Park north of Los Angeles, stating none of the victims had pre-existing conditions, and more than 100 other victims plan to follow suit.
27: It's the design of this ride that makes it inherently dangerous.
25: Six Flags bills the X2's 360-degree rotating seats and headfirst face-down drops as downright scary.
28: She said, my head feels funny, and she fell over.
25: 26-year-old Naomi Greer-Wilkinson still can't breathe on her own. Parents Artemis and Josh telling us their daughter fell into a coma shortly after riding the X2.
29: She can't tell us if she's in pain,
2: And as a father, that's extremely difficult to witness.
25: In 2022, Christopher Hawley died one day after his parents say he rode the X2. The LA County Medical Examiner ruling his death resulted from accidental blunt head trauma. Hawley's family reaching a confidential settlement with Magic Mountain just weeks ago. And a ride safety page on their website. Six Flags writing, "Our safety program includes multiple layers of review and oversight." And telling us today the ride has been closed since the evening of July 12th. Adding they don't comment on pending litigation. Morgan Chesky, NBC News.
1: So it looks like this roller coaster is going around a course and at the same time spinning independently. Your chair just spins. So it must be that your chair is spinning in a way where you hit something, either a drop or a hill. You start going up the hill and your head is forward, and then it's like to have blunt force trauma like that.
3: Yeah,
1: it's got to be smashing around. How do they not know that this?
3: Well, I mean, do test dummies show brain damage? They should.
1: No, well, they should.
3: They should, but do they? I don't know. But also think about this. They probably spent a kajillion dollars building this thing, right?
1: Yeah. Mm-hmm.
3: They shut it down. How is that going to affect attendance? Probably quite a bit. It looks like it's by far the biggest attraction they've got there.
1: Yeah.
3: Yeah,
1: oh, yeah.
4: Go on that. Hopefully people,
1: well, it's,
4: you know,
1: shut down
4: would you
1: right
4: risk
1: now.
4: It? Yeah.
3: No, if I knew?
4: Yeah. Like,
3: no, I wouldn't risk it. But did people know?
4: They didn't know. Now they know.
1: Also, how long has it been happening? Like, how new is this ride? Like, have they made their money back? Is what
3: probably
1: I'm wondering.
3: Not.
1: Probably not. I mean, I don't know. But there's got to be some kind of weird, like, centrifugal thing that's happening where your head is snapped back and smashes.
3: Let's see when it was built and opened.
1: I'm sick.
3: 2002?
1: Sure. Okay.
4: What?
1: So they've
4: That's
1: made
4: a
1: their
4: long
1: money.
4: Time.
1: They've made their money. So it is, you know, one in what? It's probably like one in 50,000 people something
3: it's
1: happens.
3: Probably one in a million.
1: You know what I mean? You're right.
4: I didn't know it was open that long.
1: And that's what I'm saying. Like, it's got to be this weird snafu of like odd.
3: Something
1: circumstance.
3: Yeah, maybe you, who knows? Who knows what the issue is? But it took them a long time to put it together. But now everyone realizes, oh, we can sue.
4: Get in on it.
1: Well, you got to sue. I mean, you saw the
4: brain damage.
1: Yeah, you saw the people. I mean, you got to sue. You're not the same anymore.
3: No, you're not at all. All right. A lot of people talking about that flock technology that's out there. A lot of communities changing.
1: I saw your video on how to cut them down. That was great, Dave.
3: Thank you. Yeah. You know, that may not be related to me at all.
1: Uh-huh.
3: But there is, you know, a lot of people misusing the technology. Unfortunately, especially police officers. So bad enough, this cop is having an affair with my fiance.
1: Yeah.
3: Now he's following my every move.
1: Yeah, of course.
3: As well. That's what this guy is claiming in the Chicago area. Here's his story from ABC 7.
5: Anywhere I went in the country, I was being tracked. And it's scary. You know, it's really scary.
6: Patrick Dowen telling the I-Teen he didn't commit any crime, but was tracked by Naperville police officer Oscar Maldonado more than 100 times using flock surveillance technology.
5: I mean, that's stalking. You start learning people's patterns, their behaviors, when they go to work, when they go work out, when they go to the gym, where I'm at, all that stuff.
6: The searches started when Maldonado began a relationship with Dowen's fiancée, according to an internal investigation by Naperville police, obtained by the I-Team through a public records request.
5: My ex-fiancée would tell me where I was at or what I was doing, and he was feeding her information. So he's an officer of the law feeding a civilian, you know, inside information.
6: Dowen going so far as to disassemble his truck to search for tracking devices. He brought his concerns to the Naperville police chief. That started an internal investigation. According to this police interrogation report, Maldonado searched flock for Dowen's truck approximately 150 times last year.
5: That's like a punch in the gut.
6: Maldonado claimed he was concerned for the safety of Dowen's fiancée. While the investigation was unfolding, Dowen got a stalking no contact order against against Maldonado. That was later dropped when both men agreed to a separate two-year no-contact, no-stalking order.
5: The investigation is concluded. We still don't have any answers whether or not charges are going to be brought upon this officer.
6: Naperville PD gathered more than 100 pieces of evidence indicating Maldonado violated the law enforcement code of ethics, department policy, and abused his authority, concluding, quote, there is a preponderance of evidence that shows Maldonado did commit the crime of official misconduct. Not only does the evidence support this, but in his interrogation, Maldonado admitted to using Flock for personal reasons. The day that investigation concluded, Maldonado retired, essentially closing the case with no discipline.
7: Last year, we received a complaint alleging that one of our employees may have misused our license plate reader system.
6: Naperville Police Chief Jason Aries declined an on-camera interview, instead posting a video.

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3: Yeah.
1: You're banging her.
2: But I think that's it. He wants to know where you are so he's not caught banging her.
3: Right. Well, and also, too, like, there's a weird thing there, probably, where it's like, oh, okay, I'm with this woman, but yet she still has a fiance. So it's not like they're not doing stuff. You probably hate him pretty a solid amount, you know?
2: Yeah.
3: Because I don't think you can play that game when someone is like a fiance of yours. Like, you're not having sex with both dudes.
2: It's weird.
3: Yeah,
2: it's super weird. It's not to break up.
3: Just break up. But also, you cannot date someone who's dated a cop. You can't.
4: They got access to too much stuff.
3: Too much, and it's not worth it.
2: Well, okay, in this corner, a social media influencer. In this corner, a 6-foot, 200-pound robot. Who wins the cage match?
3: Well, I'll say this. Eventually, the robot every time.
2: Are we there yet?
3: Probably not.
2: Here's the story.
5: First time in history!
6: Tonight, a fight straight out of science fiction brought to life in the ring and raising new questions about the future of fighting on the battlefield.
2: Social
6: media influencer
2: butt?
6: Frankie LaPenna.
2: Yeah.
4: He does have quite a large ass now.
1: I don't know the man with the big butt you speak of.
3: He does all sorts of stuff. Like, you see him like running and stuff.
7: Watch out.
3: He's
2: following the big butt guy?
3: I don't follow him. I see him all the time.
4: Liar.
3: No, I swear.
1: You subscribe to the big ass guy?
3: I'm not.
2: You know all about him.
3: I do know a little bit.
4: Yeah. A lot of his stuff.
3: Yeah, this guy's really funny.
4: Oh, and he's got a big old ass.
3: I mean, he just does weird stuff and he's got like a stuffed butt.
6: Okay. Yeah. A 6-foot-tall, 200-pound robot designed by a company called Rec and controlled by a human operator. You can see LaPenna land some punches. The robot kicking right back, at times knocking LaPenna to the ground. Rec says fights like this are just for entertainment.
8: We are going to create something relatively similar to Robot UFC.
6: Another company, Foundation Future Industries, posting this video of its humanoid robot firing a mortar.
9: It's not as much a capability limitation as like a ethical and policy legal consideration when it comes to using robots in a weaponized way.
6: This summer, Tom visited a robotics plant in Beijing.
10: It looks aggressive. Uh-huh. It's marching. Should it be seen as something that is going to be maybe part of your military one day?
11: No. Yeah, we don't want the robots to do that. Yeah, we want robots to help people.
6: With technology moving fast drones already being used in war, this bout could offer a glimpse into the future of fighting machines.
4: Let's see who that is. Big Butt Guy.
6: Stephen Romer, NBC News.
2: I can't believe you knew Big Butt
3: Guy. I don't know his name. I don't know anything about him. I've just seen him like do weird, dumb stuff, like running.
7: He always stuffs his butt when he does it.
3: I think so.
2: Is it his real ass?
3: I honestly don't know.
2: I think it would be more impressive if that was your real ass.
3: I have no idea.
2: Frankie left.
7: This guy.
3: See?
1: He's always showing his ass.
3: Yeah. I mean, that's the only reason.
2: Are you sure?
3: He's famous.
2: Fake?
3: I don't know.
2: I think it's his real ass, Chuck.
7: No, that's not. That's not. Definitely not.
4: Oh, come on.
3: Oh, yeah. I'm telling you. So, yeah. I mean, every once in a while, something this guy has done will pop up on my cheeks. Oh, wow. I don't know.
2: Those are his cheeks.
3: I don't know. I don't know if they are. It's all butt related, though. Okay. Mm-hmm.
1: Go to the pizza one. That's his real butt. It's right in the middle there.
7: No, it's not his real butt.
4: No, there's no way.
7: I keep debating this. It's so funny. It's like definitely not.

0: is real fun. Wow. Let's watch this guy make a pizza.
1: I know, it's great.
2: I guess he's from Grand Rapids.
3: He is. Wow. Yeah.
1: It's great. It's great content.
0: Well, you made it, Frankie.
3: Pretty funny.
2: Yeah. Chuck, your butt has got Chuck's attention.
1: Yeah,
0: is
1: I'm
0: that
1: definitely.
0: The big butt guy?
1: Yeah, like I swear.
0: Is that the big butt guy?
1: I knew. I was like, he's always in the same outfit,
2: khaki shorts
1: and
2: whatever.
1: It's always the same. Puts himself in weird scenarios.
2: All right, Lisa, I know you like to be warm, but here's a word of warning. What? Don't toast your skin.
3: Okay, I won't.
2: A woman's frequent use of a heating pad completely toasted her skin.
3: Jeez, what'd she do? Is it a full body one?
1: She just lay on it for like way too long.
2: Here's her talking about it here.
4: She needs to have a sleepover, and I bring my heating pad, and then she sees my back.
5: Megan sleeps with this heating pad, and yes, we can
3: see it.
4: She's like, oh my goodness, Megan, that is not normal. And she took a video of my back and decided to post it on social media.
5: This is just how her skin is now. Do you think that's normal? Megan, turn around, look at me. Look,
4: it's fine.
6: She's like, can you see it? Like, yeah, you can see it.
3: Who's this guy?
2: He's a doctor who says...
3: He's a doctor?
2: He confirmed she has toasted skin syndrome.
3: But does it go away? Probably, right?
1: I think over time.
3: Yeah.
1: Over time. Well, your skin is always replenishing itself.
3: Okay.
2: She has since turned the temperature down. She's
1: yeah, let's relax on the heat. Warm.
3: Yeah, put a cover on it. Looked like it was just all
1: sleeping
3: on the open.
1: Sleeping over at her friend's house.
3: Here we go.
1: In bed.
2: And she's a lady licker?
1: I had to put some money down.
2: You're putting it on lady liquor?
1: Yep. Yes, I am, Dave.
3: Okay.
1: And I'm putting some other money down on that doctor.
2: Male liquor?
1: Yep. The bets are in.
2: The liquor bets are in.
1: Yep.
2: Speaking of bets.
1: Uh-huh.
2: I played roulette for the first time in my life.
1: Man, that's fun, huh?
0: And you won, huh?
3: Did you get the itch?
2: You guys. Okay, Amber loves to go to a casino.
1: Okay.
0: Does she?
2: Yeah, loves it.
0: Oh.
2: I don't.
0: Right.
2: I maybe spent $100 at a casino my whole life.
0: Well, that's not enough.
2: We're in. It was weird. It was like a digital roulette, right?
1: Oh, okay.
2: So I'm like, okay, then you're just getting like $40. We're going to put like 40.
1: Yeah.
2: Bucks in there.
3: So there was no dealer?
2: No dealer.
3: Okay.
2: It's all the machines.
1: Yeah.
2: So she bet twice, lost twice. We've got $20 left. I'm like, all right, black eight. She's like, you sure? I'm like, black eight.
1: Come on now.
2: Black eight, you guys.
1: Oh, wow. That's like, I mean, what is that, 37 times your money or something like that?
0: Yeah, I don't know.
3: So how much did you win?
0: 30 times,
2: unfortunately,
0: yeah.
2: I only hit the $10 instead of the $20.
1: Well, that makes sense.
2: But it was, so 10 became 174 or something.
1: Yeah. Oh,
3: that's
1: wow.
3: Nice. Now
2: one
3: you're a gambling
2: and only time
3: addict?
2: I ever played
3: Is that
2: in my
3: what
2: life.
3: You're
2: no,
3: us?
2: I've stopped. And then I was out.
3: Okay.
2: And I cashed out.
1: Yeah, that game isn't
2: cashed
1: like
2: out. Black 8. Like, what are the odds?
1: It's unbelievable. You had some kind of download.
2: Like Amber was... Like
1: no one.
2: She was in silence.
1: Yeah, no one gets the exact number.
3: It would have been so much
1: number.
3: More fun if you would have been at a table with a bunch of people around, like you see, and then the dealer and the light, and you're like, black eight, and then like, yeah, and everybody cheered.
2: I know.
3: But it was just all
2: like, yeah!
3: By yourself.
2: Yeah, it sucks. Just me and Amber going,
1: oh. I can't start that stuff. I can't.
2: No, I know.
1: I can't be spinning. I'm watching the ball.
0: Who plays just one number? That's crazy.
1: I know.
0: And you got it.
2: Hand to God.
0: And then who cashes out?
1: Done.
0: Dave, let it ride,
3: not a,
0: baby.
3: Not a big gambler.
2: Dave Hunter.
3: I would do the same thing.
2: Done. Look at that.
0: And then you just
2: should have
0: been
2: 20,
0: away.
2: But oh well.
1: I would have been there all night after that. I would have been. It would have been
3: that's
1: like
3: most people.
1: 6 a.m.
0: I would have left down $2,000.
2: Yeah.
1: That's how it goes. There goes the slide.
3: Gotta take your win and go.
2: Yep.
1: Oh yeah, smart.
3: And you always got to do max. From what I heard, I never did max.
2: I know. I just learned my lesson.
3: Yeah.
0: Max bet.
3: Mm-hmm.
2: I don't even want to know what it would have been.
1: Yeah.
2: Probably just double, I guess.
1: Yeah.
3: Yeah. Just double.
0: It's incredible.
3: Mm-hmm.
2: I know. Yeah. Like, what? I've never played it before in my life. That's the first time, first and only time I've ever done it. And it hit.
0: You got to let the luck run.
1: Yeah, dad always hit max and let the luck run. And then he almost lost his house.
3: Yeah,
1: so, you know,
2: that's the other side of it.
0: Which could happen.
2: That's the other side
0: of
2: it.
0: Be careful out there.
2: Mm-hmm.
0: Be careful.
1: 1-800-GAMBLER.
2: Look into it, Jason.
0: They can't help you.
2: I know.
0: I mean, it's fun. Yes, they're fun games.
2: They can help you. Yeah. One time in life, we'll play roulette together. We're not.
1: Even all the times we went, like, it would be the one thing I'm like looking over there and be like, God, it's gotta be.
3: I'm surprised you never did.
1: It's gotta be fun.
3: Lived in casinos.
1: I know, but I didn't gamble really. I just put a couple bets in with Lisa and then like feared from running life.
3: Sports betting. Yeah.
1: Sports betting.
2: I'm no. Call me now or anything, but I honestly was like it right away.
0: Black eight. It's incredible.
3: Mm-hmm.
1: I mean, honestly, no one gets the number right on. I mean, sometimes you put down, like, some guys will put down like 10 different things, and it's like you can be close to the number, right? Like on the edge of the number. I don't know. That's unbelievable.
2: Black eight, bitch.
0: Now, if we go, are you spotting?
1: What?
2: Myself.
0: Oh, all right.
2: Oh. Are you spot?
1: Yeah, he's got no slush.
0: They don't need a little slush. I'll win for you.
2: What?
0: I'll win for you.
1: Spotting?
0: Yeah. Take me out. Spot me a grand.
1: Listen, people do it. Like, people will spot poker players. They'll be like, hey, listen, if you knew Jason was this amazing poker player, you're like, hey, man, I'll pay your way into the World Series, but we got to... Whatever the winnings are.
0: Last time you saw me. Because I'd either lose it or I'd win big and then I'd just never show up again.
2: Right. So we're not going gambling.
1: Yeah, write that one down.
2: Everyone is really into pickles. Pickle-flavored snacks grew 30% in sales over the past year. I thought the pickle phase had to be near its end, but
1: it just keeps
2: getting bigger and bigger. From chips and crackers to nuts, popcorn, and pretzels, pickle flavor continues to pop up everywhere. Pickle-flavored snacks grew over 30% in sales just in the past year, according to new research. It's also expanded to smoothies, cheese spreads, hummus, even pickle toothpaste.
1: Hmm.
2: Pickles appear now on 46% of U.S. restaurant menus. That's up 6% over just the past year.
1: I saw these moonshine pickles.
2: Moonshine pickles? The pickles to get you drunk?
1: Like Old Smokies or something?
2: Old Smoky Tennis. Mountain. Old Smoky Mountain moonshine?
1: Oh.
2: I know the Old Smoky Mountain. Yeah.
1: Pickles in it.
3: Eat pickles and get drunk?
1: I guess so. I mean, wouldn't you be absolutely bombed?
2: You'd think.
3: Sick. I'd be sick.
2: Yeah.
3: Oof.
2: Ooh, drunk on pickle juice.
3: Yeah. Moonshine, pickles.
2: But my kids do those pickleback shots.
1: That's it.
2: Like, they both love pickle juice.
1: Yeah.
2: Traditional pickles are most popular among millennials, but younger generations, they're the ones driving this quirkier flavor application.
1: Pickles, to me, just do nothing but ruin stuff.
2: I don't mind it. Like, I'm obsessed with them. Deep fried pickles.
3: Mm-hmm.
2: I don't mind pickle chips, pickle flavored potato chips.
1: Nope, you like that. When you get a sandwich and they put the old pickle right beside it?
2: No,
3: I don't ever eat
1: leaks
3: that.
1: Into.
3: I don't do that.
2: I just got into pickles on a burger in like the past year or two.
1: Right.
2: So I'm new to the pickle game, but
1: the texture of a pickle.
2: There's a spicy dill pickle chip. Is it?
1: Well, pickle chip.
2: Is it the Miss Vicky's that does it? She does it good.
1: I love the flavor. I just don't like the actual texture of a real pickle.
2: Miss Vicky's spicy dill pickle.
1: Oh, I've had those, I think.
3: That'd be good.
2: Delicious.
1: Yep.
2: But I'm not, other than that, I'm not. I'm crazy pickle man.
1: Dill pickle sunflower seeds. Delicious.
2: So you dabble in pickles.
1: I like the flavor of, I just can't eat a real pickle.
3: We had to pickle a lot this year because of the cucumber supply.
1: Oh, you had a lot?
3: Didn't know what to do with them all. How many cucumbers can you eat? So we had a lot of pickles.
1: Okay, explain to me something.
2: We had to pickle a lot this year.
1: Yeah, it was your life.
2: Oh, man, look at all the
3: life. Our life is covered full of pickles.
1: Okay, so how big is the cucumber going into the pickling process?
3: Cucumber size.
1: So like a cucumber, and then it turns into a tiny little pickle.
3: No, you got to Cut it up.
2: It doesn't shrink.
3: And then you put it in the...
2: Yeah, you got to cut it.
3: Put it in all the juices, though.
1: So, like, the little pickles are just... That's... They just grab a... I thought there was some kind of shrinking.
2: Well, there's different types. There's gherkins.
3: Yeah, there's different, types. But regular...
2: Gherkins, a smaller one.
1: Huh.
3: Yeah, they have the tiny gills. Ones. Like, we don't grow those.
1: Yeah, like those.
2: Like you are a gherkin.
1: Yeah.
2: Right?
1: If I'm lucky. Thank you for that. Thank you for that.
2: 1 to 5 inches long with prickly or bumpy skin.
1: That's exactly what it is. I'm a gherkin.
2: That's a gherkin. There you go.
1: Yeah, I don't know. I mean, I know nothing of the process, and I guess my brain told me that cucumbers shrunk on down to make pickles.
2: No.
3: No, they cut them up. Usually.
2: Normally cut, yep. Someone said I'm all about the spicy dill goldfish.
1: Oh, I haven't had those. I love goldfish, dude. Yeah. I can't have a goldfish bag around.
3: The whole thing will be gone.
1: Gone.
3: They don't fill you up either.
1: Nope.
3: Just eat them and they're delicious and then you're still hungry.
2: Someone said, morning, texting from Traverse City, Michigan, listening to the show. I hear you talk about pickles. Have you tried freeze-dried pickles?
1: No. I mean, to me, a freeze-dried pickle, I might be able to do because it takes the weird texture out of it.
2: Moisture out of it?
1: Yeah.
0: I don't like that freeze-dried stuff. I tried the candy. It's a weird texture in itself.
1: Okay. It ended up tasting like puff cereal to me.
2: What's this?
0: I hate a pickle.
1: What are you talking about?
2: Pickle potato pillows. What? Say what now?
1: He can't help it.
2: Dill pickle potato pillows? What?
3: Put that on the show. Ooh, they only get 2 stars. Let's see the reviews.
1: Well, 2 people.
3: I was going to put that on the shopping list, but I don't know.
2: Oh, we can't, unfortunately, show you any reviews right now.
3: Why? We have to be...
2: The system is down.
3: Well,
2: crispy and fluffy potatoes lightly coated with dill pickle seasoning.
1: Well, I guess you can just do that. You can just do that yourselves, guys.
3: You can cut some potatoes
1: out. Stuff called dill that you can just put on.
2: Yes, I could do that.
3: I have some fresh dill. I could do that.
2: I'm going to rush out to the grocery store now.
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7: I hate to bring up politics, but have you seen the latest on Abdul?
28: Abdul El Sayed? That guy is pretty, I don't know, extreme, wouldn't you say?
7: I mean, I knew he was liberal, but now I saw he wants 4,000 criminals released from jail.
28: 4,000 criminals? What kind?
7: Oh, people in jail for murder. Rapists. You know, criminals.
28: Are you sure?
7: It was in Abdul El Sayed's campaign platform. He put it in writing.
28: Wait, I need to look it up.
7: Read it. I have it right here. El Sayed said reducing prison population is, quote, essential.
28: He put that in writing? I think keeping criminals in jail is essential.
7: El Sayed has a lot of dangerous ideas.
28: I mean, I could vote for a Democrat, but Abdul El Sayed seems like a different kind of Democrat.
7: Seriously, different and dangerous.
28: Abdul El Sayed, too dangerous for the U.S. Senate.
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35: Well, hello to you on this Thursday. 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If you like sun, you'll like the forecast. We'll get to that in just a moment. Right now, let's check the roads with Lisa Way.
36: Roads look good. We have construction ongoing on M14 East between Beck and 275. Left lane shut down. Jeffries West between Levan and 275. Two left lanes are closed. 75 South at 676. The left lane shut down. 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
37: So the Tigers, they fell to the Washington Nationals 4-2 in their series finale from Comerica Park. Framber Valdez suffered the loss after allowing 2 runs on 4 hits and 3 walks. Detroit's dropped back-to-back games. They're going to host the Pirates tomorrow.
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35: Yes, so it looks like it's going to be a sunny one today.
38: Oh, wow, yeah.
35: And a high near 67. Then overnight, increasing clouds, a low around 50. Partly sunny, 66 tomorrow. Right now, 54 degrees.
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0: Just let the AI ride.
1: Oh, wow.
2: How you doing? Yeah. It is a Thursday. Got a little discombobulated here, but pulling it together.
3: Yeah?
0: Yeah, he built the show.
2: Yeah, question mark, Lisa?
0: Yeah. Today, Dave decided to build the show backwards. From the stuff that we'll talk about at the last bit of the show until the stuff we're going to talk about right now. Unfortunately, didn't make it all the way to now.
2: That's not how I normally do it.
3: No. Nope.
2: And I didn't notice it until 45 seconds ago.
0: Yep.
2: But we'll pull it together.
0: I am here for it. Yes. I'm here for it.
2: Oh, yes. I know you are, Chuck. You always are.
0: Mm-hmm.
2: So how you doing? On this Thursday, it is the 24th day of September. You've got Dave and Chuck the Freak, and we are streaming live. DaveandChuckTheFreak.com/live. You can check us out there.
4: I've heard it's an amazing experience.
2: Have you?
4: Yes.
2: Oh, okay. Five stars.
3: Experience.
2: 5 stars.
4: Yep. Oh. 5 stars out of 100.
2: Out of 100. Oh, no, that is not what we want to hear.
0: Oh, wow. That's
4: depends on what the scale is.
2: Yeah, but definitely expected. All right. I don't know about this. I don't know if this is a big deal. I mean, maybe the old school guy in me, if I was doing an interview, I'd be like, yeah, punk. But there's a big debate right now.
0: Okay.
2: Gen Z says it's totally cool if they show up to a job interview with like an iced coffee in hand. Should be no big deal. Older generations are like, get the hell out of here.
0: Right. I mean, we come from a time of like I put a suit on.
3: Put it together. You're all together.
0: I put
3: together,
0: a suit on to get my job in radio.
2: Right.
3: You're not like, hey, dude, what's up? Got my iced coffee.
0: Oh, man. Oh, God. Yeah, I'm super busy, but I'm looking into this job.
3: Slurping on your drink.
0: Boba tea, you know what I'm saying?
2: Boba.
0: Boba.
2: Older generation seems to find it unprofessional. Let's get to a little story about it here.
5: My Gen Z candidates are showing up to their interviews with iced coffee, iced latte in hand.
6: This social media video from a recruiter is starting a viral conversation.
5: It's perceived, from my opinion, my hiring standpoint, that when you show up with an iced coffee or an iced latte, that this interview is just like a stop on your list of errands for the day.
6: Raising the question, is it appropriate to show up for a job interview with an iced coffee in hand?
7: I recruit for so many different types of roles and, you know, different age ranges, all different types of individuals. And what I was seeing from Gen Z is that they were showing up with iced coffees. So here we are.
6: The conversation online is dynamic with comments like, I just know y'all don't pay nearly enough to be this strict. Another comment, but an interview is just a stop in my day. It's not my whole day. And another comment, another recruiter POV here. If you can show up early or on time with the iced coffee, you're already showing good time management. We took it to the streets of Manhattan.
8: I think that's disrespectful.
9: You wouldn't do it?
8: Never.
10: I'm not a millennial, but I know a lot of them, and they always seem to have like an iced latte around. So
9: you're not surprised?
10: I'm not surprised.
9: No. Oh, my God. Uh-oh. As a millennial, like, that's a big no-no for me. You'd never do it, you're saying?
10: No, I would not.
11: They're not understanding, like, what the job interview process. Oh.
12: If it is not that serious of a job interview, then yeah.
9: But then you think it'd be okay?
12: If it is not that serious, but if it is a serious, then it could be really rude.
9: So it depends on the type of job you're saying.
6: When it comes to bringing an iced coffee or any kind of coffee to a job interview, this is what an HR specialist has to say.
13: And in the history of job interviews, no one ever got a job because they brought a beverage with them to the interview.
6: As for this iced coffee job interview dialogue online,
7: it was just an observation I was posting. I had no idea we would end up here.
6: Stephanie Bertini, Good Day New York.
0: You know, it just hit me. It is the perfect time for AI to come in and sweepingly take over everything. No one is really up to the task anymore.
3: No one cares.
0: No one cares.
3: Well, they care about making money, though.
0: Sorta.
3: You kind of have to make money to live, right?
0: Yeah.
3: I don't know how you're going to pull that off.
0: We're going to have to work on that.
3: It's tough to make life
2: coffees.
0: Yeah.
3: When you don't make any money.
0: You can always rob people.
2: I guess.
0: You know?
2: It's one way to go, Chuck.
0: It's going to take this kind of thing.
2: Okay, but seriously, you're doing an interview, you're hiring. Like, we just hired Ryan several months ago. If yes. he had walked in with a giant Dunkin' iced coffee, would we have been like, oh my God.
0: Well, we kind of knew him already. It would be...
3: But he probably wouldn't do that, you know?
2: I know, like, but I'm just wondering if it would have changed my opinion of him. I don't think it would have.
0: I don't think it would
3: for
0: have
3: this
0: either.
3: Job? No.
0: No. I mean, no.
2: Maybe if we were hiring for a CEO or something, you know what I mean? Maybe it depends on the job.
0: Like, but I guess it all depends. Like, what if we were, like, really trying to be, like, hip and cool as a company and you wanted to hire, like, a hip, cool, like, a new Apple CEO? You know, so you're like,
2: so you put up
0: so
2: a
0: guy
2: no,
0: comes
2: do.
0: In and no he's way. He's real relaxed and he's got his boba and this, no. you know, it's like, oh, yeah, you want the kids? I'm here to talk to you. I know exactly what they're doing. You know, like I honestly think that older people who own businesses fall for these people, their crap all the time. Fast talkers that come in and they're like, I got a plan. I can make everything right. I can fix everything.
2: I've been in interviews where I've been offered like coffee or drinks or, you know.
3: Yeah, that's appropriate. Yeah,
2: that's fine.
0: Yeah.
2: I guess bringing your own is.
0: I think I always say no to that. I feel like it is polite for them to ask, and it is also polite for me to say.
2: In most situations.
0: Please don't put anyone out.
2: The woman that cuts my hair always offers me a coffee. I'm generally like, no, thank you, appreciate it.
0: Right.
2: You know,
0: very nice for you to offer. Yeah. Also nice for me not to make that poor lady over there have to make me something. So.
3: I know, we're such in a coffee-heavy time. People just go everywhere with their coffees.
0: Yeah. I mean, the one guy's point was kind of like, if I had to stop like a couple different places before getting to work, I mean, I'm not on time, guys.
3: That's true.
0: I mean, if I've got some stuff, like it looks like I've handled a little bit of business already in life. Not bad. Not bad.
2: Yeah.
3: You could have time managed better, though, and drank your coffee before you came to the interview. Right.
0: Then I'm going to deuce during the interview, though.
2: Oh, yeah.
0: It's pretty bad.
2: Someone said, I've worked in nursing homes for veterans and had nursing assistants come in for job interviews wearing like cheetah print leggings and stuff. Like they're just about to go to the club.
3: No yeah, like nothing knows. Says you don't really care. And you have to at least pretend like you care.
0: Right.
3: It's all an act, right? Life.
0: Yes, it is. Of course it is. It's all make-believe.
3: Presentation.
0: Yeah. Of course.
2: Someone said,
0: I care more of like, can we even just coexist in the same room together? Just prove that.
3: Yeah.
0: I don't care if you can do math.
2: One guy I interviewed held his vape in his hand the whole time as if he was dying to use it. And when I said, tell me a little bit about yourself, he went into the story about how his wife cheated while their kids were at her mom's house.
4: Mm. And what was that job for?
2: I don't know.
4: That's crazy.
0: Whoa.
2: Can you imagine?
0: Okay, but
4: he's an open book.
2: Yeah, I guess. He is.
4: He's honest.
2: Tell me a little bit about yourself.
4: My wife's a whore.
0: Yeah. Oh, I was cheated on.
2: Oh, goodness. Oh. To me, that is like, boop.
3: That's a red flag.
2: Red flag, bye.
0: Yeah. Oh, yeah.
3: Okay, thank you for coming in.
2: You just lost the job.
0: Yeah. Yep.
3: That's it, because you're crazy.
2: Someone said, I bring a big water bottle with me most places. Mm. Is that as bad as coffee? Like if you bring your Stanley into an interview, is it the same thing? Any drink you bring, wouldn't it be the same?
3: You probably can leave that. What's up with that?
4: Can I bring a sandwich?
3: Snacks.
4: Can I bring a bag?
2: We've got you eating during the show before, so I guess.
0: No.
4: Right, but if I'm like, sorry, you know, just going to have my Mickey D's.
0: No, you definitely can't eat. You can't eat. That would be amazing.
4: But why do you need the iced coffee in there?
0: Yeah, I don't know.
4: I don't get it.
3: I mean, you can leave your water, too.
2: When we were learning to interview for jobs, it was like, you can't even chew gum. There were so many things that you know, you have to appear so presentable.
0: Yeah.
4: Well, if I just pulled out of my pocket like a bag of sour Skittles and started to eat. Can't do that.
2: Not hired.
4: Can't do that.
3: The water thing's wild. Like, we come from a time where we didn't carry water, like when we were younger.
0: Yeah, right. Turn a tap on. Yeah.
2: We don't like, live in a desert.
3: And why do we feel like we are going to die of thirst and we have to bring a water bottle everywhere we go?
2: You gotta have those AAE.
3: Because, I mean, I'm guilty of it too, but I try to think about, I'm like, I don't really need this.
0: Well, we don't have them here, but the guys that I metal detect with, they all talk about a new thing that was installed in their bathrooms, which is like a dehydration chart. And what it is color.
3: Their bathrooms where?
0: They're at a government. There's a government facility at where they work. And inside there is a dehydration chart for when you pee.
2: So you know you can match the color of your piss to see.
0: It is letting you know if you should
3: Isn't
0: go drink
3: common
0: some.
3: Common sense?
0: It should be, but it's wild for me that they have decided dark is bad.
3: Light is good. I mean, that's kind of all you need to know.
0: They're trying to keep people hydrated even while they're working.
3: Okay.
0: In a weird.
3: Because people don't know how to hydrate?
0: I think it's people don't, they don't think about it. Huh. I mean, I don't think about it.
3: Yeah, you don't drink enough water.
0: I don't drink any water.
3: That's bad.
0: Who wants water?
3: You should drink a little more water.
4: I love water.
3: We all drink water in here, but Chuck.
2: Except for Chuck.
3: And you barely go pee.
0: Actually.
3: Which is bad.
0: I do drink water because I'll finish my drink and then I'll fill it with water.
3: Okay, well, that's good.
2: Okay, so you get one
0: glass of water a day.
3: We need a hydration chart in here.
4: Oh, Chuck's probably like dark orange.
0: let's have a piss off.
4: Yeah, piss off. David, Chuck, the freak's piss off.
1: Is the toilet bowl rusting or something?
0: Oh, wow. I don't know
1: what's going on.
0: Yeah, no. That's just the first one of the day.
2: Yeah, I, by the, I mean, this is
0: very personal.
2: Personal information. By the middle part of the day, I'm peeing clear.
0: Yeah, that's nice. Yeah, that's nice. I like to know it's pee. You know what I mean?
2: You do. You like a nice color to it, a little tinge.
0: Give it a little bit of a brownish hue.
2: Someone said we had that pee color chart back in boot camp in 2003.
3: Well, that's boot camp, you need it because you pass out.
0: Well, I wonder because this is like a military facility as well.
2: Sense, oh, then. So then maybe that's
0: maybe
2: than
0: it's
2: all their
0: part of their deal.
2: Mm-hmm. You got to be hydrated.
0: Yeah, but not so much when you're just like designing what the glove box should look like inside of an Abrams.
3: Yeah, you're not.
0: You know,
3: okay. Boot camp.
0: You know what I'm saying?
2: Shane is with us here. Shane, we're talking about whether or not it's cool to drink iced coffee at a job interview, and you had a comment.
8: Hey there. Good morning. I had a guy come in for a high-low position to do an interview. Came an hour and a half early with a full bag of McDonald's. sat down in the conference room and ate it. Then asked for a trash can in the bathroom before we could even get the interview going.
2: Let me guess. I mean, hour and a half. The job.
8: No, I did the quickest 5-minute interview and then sent him on his way. But he did email us yesterday asking if he got the position.
2: Oh man, he's just clueless.
3: He could have just ate McDonald's in his car.
2: Right?
3: You know?
2: If he's early anyway.
3: Right.
0: Yep.
2: That's just a dumb person.
3: Very dumb.
2: Right. A dumb.
3: So you don't want that person working for you.
0: No.
2: Work at a furniture store. We were just hiring. This girl came in with pajama pants and slippers on. Then she grabbed one of our free suckers and tried to talk to the boss.
0: Okay. Very cool. I mean,
2: hi, are you the boss?
0: I like it.
2: If that girl that we had hired years ago, we were bad at hiring.
3: That was really,
2: If she had to come into the interview, like she ended up wearing pajama pants a lot. But if she had to come into the interview in pajama pants, it would have been a hard.
0: But like I said, okay, but
3: she presented well.
0: Truth be told, if I'm not getting the interview process all screwed up in my mind, because we've done a couple of them.
2: Yeah.
0: There was one time where we thought, okay, it'll be this person. This person's going to come in. They're going to ace this thing and everything's going to be fine. And then that person was like 20 minutes late. We had this time scheduled.
2: You're right.
0: And that person was like 15 or 20 minutes late, and they came running in disheveled.
2: Yes.
0: And it was like, oh my God, you just blew it. Like you just totally blew it. And then
3: But she presented herself well.
0: I remember that. Yeah, she was fine. Yeah.
2: Yeah.
3: You would never know.
0: No. No.
2: It's a hard thing. People can appear to be amazing in interviews, but then you actually work with them and you realize, oh, geez, no. You see the real them.
0: Exactly. Right?
2: And that's what happened.
0: Yeah.
2: She pooped herself and pissed herself. Mm-hmm.
0: Had a smelly head.
1: Jeez, man.
2: Had smelly bits.
3: I know. We bring her through the hangar.
2: We do, but that's our
3: constantly.
2: Line. That was our interview. We only interviewed a couple people through the years.
0: I know.
1: Or you think they're nice and clean cut and good people?
2: Yeah.
1: Like me?
2: Yeah.
1: And then they end up to be a real rascal.
2: Yeah.
14: I never thought you were
0: clean cut. We can't tell.
4: You don't? Oh, no, I thought you thought I was nice.
2: Yeah, you were nice, but okay. I mean, I know, obviously we did not know your crazy checkered history.
3: Yeah. But you're already here, right?
0: So I was, yes. Yeah.
3: That's different.
0: Which
3: kind
0: they'll
3: of.
0: Take anybody down the hall. Oh, you know what I mean?
2: Yeah.
0: Like they'll just, who's, you know.
4: But yeah. I didn't meet with both of you. I just met with you in your office.
2: That's
0: no,
2: right.
0: No, I don't have any. I don't care.
2: No, because Chuck's like, Chuck always through this, like, I don't want to care.
3: Yeah, I haven't been involved since that last. That
0: no, I don't care.
2: Yeah.
3: Girl.
0: Oh, yeah. Woman. No, crazy. I don't care.
2: I know. Oh, like, he seems
0: best
2: like
0: of luck to
2: individual.
0: Everyone.
2: You could pass yourself in an interview because you didn't come in like, hi, Dave. Yeah, I guess I'll take the job.
4: I don't remember.
0: He doesn't know.
2: You did dress
0: he
2: up.
0: He doesn't know.
4: I believe I wore a suit.
2: You did.
4: Oh, I believe yeah. I wore.
2: There you
4: yes.
2: Go.
4: I believe
2: yeah,
4: I.
2: That's, there
4: like,
2: it is.
3: You didn't need to do that.
0: Well, no, it's
3: that's
0: not bad. I like the cut of his jib.
2: It did impress me. I'm
4: it's
2: like,
4: what my dad taught me.
2: You're taking it seriously. That's, nice. That's all it says to me. You're taking
0: that's what
2: it
0: I
2: seriously.
0: Did. Yep.
3: Like a whole suit. You had a tie and everything.
4: I believe so.
3: Come on.
0: Yeah.
4: I believe so.
2: Like if I remember, thinking, well, he's showing some effort. He's dressing up.
3: You can dress well without the full suit. In radio.
4: You saw me biting the bone. I wear a suit. When I do it, I do it.
0: Yeah.
2: If you're not knowing what he's referring to, check out the Peep Show from yesterday.
3: Oh, yeah.
2: You saw me biting the bone.
4: Ricardo. Interviews, weddings, funerals. That's when you'll see me in a suit.
2: Right.
0: Yeah.
2: That's it.
0: The yeah. Same suit. I did the same thing and realized quickly it was a big mistake. So, because the double D came to the door and in a green jumpsuit, matching top and bottoms, lime green, as bright
2: beautiful.
0: As it could get. And I was like, okay,
2: I'm overdressed.
0: If I don't get a job here, then I'm killing myself tonight.
2: If the guy luckily, in the velour jumpsuit doesn't yeah, hire me
0: yes,
2: in the full
0: exactly.
2: suit, something
0: then
2: dropped.
0: We got some real trouble.
2: But it's radio. It's a totally different
0: yes,
2: experience.
0: I didn't know at the time.
2: I mean, it's not, I guess if you were applying to be like a salesperson in radio, that's a normal interview.
3: Yeah.
0: Oh, yeah, it is. Yeah, but that's because that's do. Like a business job to
2: right.
0: me. Mm-hmm. That's a business job.
2: This is
3: talk about
0: this.
3: Yeah.
0: This is different.
3: Very
0: yeah.
3: different.
0: Yeah.
2: Right?
0: Yep.
2: It's a different kind of deal. We
0: it
2: want
0: sure
2: you
0: is.
2: To be a little quirky.
3: Yeah,
0: of course.
3: You have to be.
0: Like when
3: you
0: court,
3: are, if you're here.
0: When we
2: court.
0: Saw Court.
2: Oh, my goodness.
0: You know?
2: I didn't know what to make of Court.
0: Well,
2: at
0: who
2: first.
0: Did? How can you? He's real
3: but
0: cleaned
3: what's
0: up
3: funny,
0: now.
3: Funny though, yeah, he cleaned up for his next job, which I—that's what I found
2: know.
3: Hilarious. He was getting ready to leave, and he was like all cleaned up, and we're like, what,
2: "Who's this guy?
3: What the
0: yeah.
3: hell? You don't?
2: Why
3: so
2: didn't
3: he
2: you bring
3: tell
2: this
3: you what
2: up
3: he thought
2: us?
3: Of us?
2: Yeah, he didn't care
0: exactly.
2: to clean up.
0: That's fine. Well, we didn't answer his emails
3: us.
0: At first,
3: no,
0: and
3: we were,
0: also we just—no,
2: isn't it crazy?
0: I know.
2: Like after we hired him, I went back in my email because I was looking for his email. And I found that he'd emailed me like 2 years ago applying for a job.
3: Oh, no way.
0: Oh, wow. That's crazy. Yeah,
3: oh,
0: that's
3: and
0: crazy.
3: I had no idea. And you just ignored. Oh.
2: Put that in the folder. I didn't. I don't think I replied. I mean, it was just I didn't know him. He didn't
3: yeah.
2: work here.
0: Well,
2: it was
0: also,
2: just
0: too,
2: like
0: we're not looking.
3: Like we weren't looking for anyone.
0: We weren't looking for anyone
3: that's
0: at the
3: it.
0: Time. So it's like, if you're not looking, then it's just like, oh, poor,
3: yeah,
0: you know, sorry,
3: whatever.
0: There's nothing. So
2: Sam's with us here. We're talking about job interviews. You had a comment.
15: Penis balls.
2: Penis.
15: So we were hiring for a job, and we were interviewing like five guys, and four of them showed up in trashy clothes, and one guy actually dressed for an interview and actually acted like he cared. And it turns out he was a bank robber. The bank robber ended up getting the job.
2: See, you can't judge a book
3: he's
2: by
3: a
2: its cover.
3: He's a con artist.
0: Yeah, he's amazing.
2: Right.
0: But that doesn't matter.
2: People.
0: Yep, that's it.
2: Damn, Sam, that's too
3: you
2: bad.
3: Never
2: you
3: never know, right?
2: The bank
3: you
2: got to
3: watch the guys in the suits, too.
0: You do. You can't. Well, that's why it's all, it's just so funny because, and that's why they teach you, hey, do this a certain way because humans are dumb. And we just make dumb choices mm-hmm. based on the stupid, most superficial crap all the time.
2: Right.
0: So just
2: but that's
0: do
2: why.
0: Those superficial, dumb things, and then you can rob all the banks you want.
3: I think you should check social media, hopefully if they don't have it on private, so you could see, you really get a taste of what people are all about that
0: well,
3: way.
0: Yeah, like nowadays, I feel like if it's the easiest way to size someone yep. up.
2: I think hopefully, you know, that won't be a way to do it soon. I mean, my kids have nothing on social media.
3: That's smart.
0: Right.
2: I've taught them to like, not
3: or at least have it locked down.
2: Yeah.
0: Yeah.
2: So like there's going to be once we pass like a certain time that's not going to be a tool anymore because people have learned, oh, crap, I got to hide that stuff.
0: Well, like, I know that my son, like, I can't find him by just, like, trying to find his name. He's always got something stupid, but then I find it and I look and I'm like, oh, look, you're passed out on the ground. You dumb idiot.
2: Darren, how you doing? What's your comment?
14: Good morning, guys. Yeah, I just wanted to say I have 100% success ratio with this little nugget of wisdom for you. I bring a bag of Starbucks coffee. It could be whole bean or ground, whatever I'm feeling for, from the grocery store to any interview that I'm going to, and I give it to the person as just like a gift. You know, I don't, you know, dress it up like a whole gift basket like the ladies would do. But I just hang, you know, hold it in my hand like a football. If it's a guy, I'll toss it to him and say, hey, man, thanks for your time. I just want to give you a gift. And, you know, same thing for the ladies, 100% success ratio with that. I don't put a bow on it. I don't wrap it or put ribbons on it. You know, I just keep it simple.
16: How many jobs have you had?
14: Coffee to thank them for their time. Not too many, but I've had, you know, interview for 2 rental houses, nicer houses, you know, $2,000-$3,000 a month homes for rental. And it's worked every time. And I mean, I've had people that were stacked against me, like, oh, yeah, we've got 3 other people. I show up with that bag.
0: That's it. You know, that's all it takes.
14: One of the jobs we're simple. I was underqualified for, you know.
0: We're just a simple creature.
16: Coffee's,
0: you know,
16: like a drug, too.
0: It is.
16: Okay.
0: Listen, I get the right coffee. I throw it over to you guys. It's like I gave you a bunch of Coke.
2: Can I say, though, that's nice. I'm glad it's worked for you.
16: Yeah.
2: I'd be like, ooh, this kiss ass.
16: Same. We think the same.
2: Yeah.
16: We would be like, no way. Sorry.
2: Like if
16: we
2: Ryan would be, had to come in with like a gift. I would
16: that's
2: be
16: a
2: like,
16: red flag to us, too. Yeah, we don't like kiss asses.
0: Give me gifts. Yeah. I like gifts.
2: Don't be a kiss ass.
0: Give me a gift.
16: Yeah. I wouldn't like that either. I'd be like, come on, what's up with this?
0: Yeah, I mean, I guess it would all depend. Money. Would you give me some money?
2: Like if Jason had to come in with a bag of the crappy coffee he uses, I'd be like,
0: get him out of here.
4: I know Dave's going to love this Maxwell House tin. I just know it.
0: I'm like, if you came in, it could really backfire on you. Because if you knew he drank the stuff that he drank, I mean, I don't know if you're here right now.
4: I heard on the show he loves the club, so I got a bag of medium roast ground coffee.
0: Yeah, I mean, I don't
4: partially
0: think you're
4: here. This will do it.
0: It's unsealed. It's open. Oh, give him about 20 scoops out crazy. Of it.
4: You probably got crazy. Like 6 cups left.
2: This guy's nuts. No way we can hire him.
0: Yeah.
4: I've had that a long time.
2: Yeah, you have. And it's been open for a large part of that.
0: Yeah, eons.
2: What's wrong with you? Are you okay? Are you seeing things?
4: No, I'm fine.
2: Uh-oh.
4: I think Al answered this. I didn't answer it. So.
2: No, the phone call, yes. Okay. Yeah, it's fine.
0: Oh,
2: it's
0: yeah.
2: It's okay, man.
4: I'm just, you know.
16: I'm trying to multitask.
0: It's tough.
2: Speaking of coffee.
0: Yes.
2: So, you know, I was on social media when we were off, and I saw the latest crazy thing people lined up for to get was Starbucks released a Snoopy cup.
0: I missed that. Yeah, sure. I mean, it doesn't matter what cup
16: about
0: it is.
16: Snoopy.
2: Yeah, it's like a glass Snoopy cup that you put.
0: Well, yeah, it's so dumb. But I mean, like, you know.
2: But people lined up again, some camped out overnight at Starbucks.
16: If you have a business,
2: stores,
16: just
2: look,
16: give away something.
0: I know.
2: No, they didn't give it away. It's like
16: you had to buy
2: bucks.
16: It? Oh,
2: it's like
16: yeah. 40 never mind.
2: Bucks.
16: I don't know.
2: Like, look at this woman.
16: I thought they were giving it away.
2: Woke up at 3:30 a.m. to get my Starbucks cup, and there's already a huge line by the time you got
16: bucks.
2: There.
16: 40 bucks.
0: Okay, but think look. About what's happening here, right? So what is the percentage of people in that line right now that are going to get the Snoopy cup that so they can fill it up and drink out of it?
2: I'd say probably 50%.
0: Oh, you
4: no
0: think?
4: Way.
0: I think
2: you
0: it's
2: think they're
0: way,
2: most are reselling it
0: I
2: now?
0: Think it's 10%.
4: I don't even think it's reselling. I think it's so they can film their video, like a review.
0: Oh, God. I never even thought about that, too. But you're right. It's probably.
16: You can get one at Walmart for $16 if you really want it.
2: Well, it's probably like one of those. So now that's what's happened. All these Asian companies pop up.
0: Yeah,
2: and they make
0: exactly.
2: The dupes.
16: But who cares?
2: But
16: I mean, it's just the same thing.
2: I was, you know, overseas.
0: Yeah.
2: And they have them at all the Starbucks there. No one there cares about them.
0: Well, of course
16: that's
0: they don't.
16: So
0: no
16: nice.
0: One gets
2: it.
0: We're
2: I
0: nuts.
2: Know. Like they,
16: that's
2: everyone's
16: so great.
2: I need to get a coffee. I'm like, oh, yeah, you can easily get it here days later. Because no one, well, I don't know if Snoopy's a big thing
0: Probably not, but I also
3: shouldn't
0: just...
3: It should be a big thing here now.
0: No, but...
3: It is, though?
0: Is the big thing that we in the consumer-driven thing, like, life is different over there? And so, like, here, people see it as a business opportunity. Like, the way that I'm going to make it in life is I'm going to show up to these lines and I'm going to sell the Snoopy thing on eBay. I buy it for 40. I sell it for 80.
2: I'm sure there's resellers makes in me. Foreign lands as well, but yeah, maybe it's just not as big.
3: I'm sad for it.
2: I know, me too.
3: It's disappointing.
2: Spending, you know, 24 hours of your life waiting in line to get a glass Snoopy cup. The consumerism part of it is crazy.
0: Yeah. You just have nothing else going on.
2: But dude, I think social media creates this need and must have for this certain group of people. Like, they can't go without. They've got to get it.
0: Yeah. Yeah.
2: They'll probably use it once or twice if they even use it.
0: It's basically how all collectibles are, you know, affect people, right? So back when I was like a baseball card kid, I would want baseball cards all the time. It starts when you're a kid. I look at like Stella and the things that she used to want to buy. It was all these mystery globes. You open up this globe and you pull it out, and what is it? It's a tiny little squishy

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1: Okay, it is 5:43 a.m., and I'm going to attempt to get a Snoopy glass from Starbucks. The Star Market opens at 6, so I didn't wait there overnight, but I'm hoping I can still get one. We'll see how it goes. Let's go. Okay, I'm almost at my Star Market, and I don't see a line outside, which is very exciting news. There's no line outside.
2: Do you feel like a loser if there's no lines?
1: I know. You just go there? Lines everywhere.
3: Well, yeah, like especially.
1: Okay, so I'm waiting outside Star Market.
4: Is this the Hunt of Virus
1: and
4: Cruise
1: it looks
4: guy?
1: Looks like they're putting out the Snoopy, the new Snoopy.
5: No, it looks like it. I don't think so.
2: So he had no competition.
0: It just depends where you are.
1: Thank you so much.
2: Is it still high from it if there's no competition?
5: Well, for this guy, yeah.
2: I mean, he's pretty happy. They have the same one exactly at Walmart. It's just glass.
6: Is it
2: glass.
6: Say Starbucks
2: it has,
6: on it?
2: Well, no, but who cares? Like,
5: well,
2: that,
5: yeah,
2: who cares?
5: I know.
2: But
5: no one's
2: going to
5: see
2: better.
5: It. I know.
2: It's got the little hat and the scarf, the whole thing.
5: It's got everything?
2: Yeah. It's cute. That's what you want.
5: Lisa, for Asian dupes.
3: What if Snoopy cup?
5: Oh, my God. If you were drinking.
3: What kind of message am I sending?
5: Well, that you like to suck things.
3: Message sent.
5: Message received. It's wild times we live in. But I just thought it was so different there that either Snoopy isn't a thing. Like, you know, they don't care about Snoopy.
3: Or Starbucks isn't.
5: They just don't.
3: Cool.
5: They're not into this crazy consumerism thing like we are.
3: Yeah.
2: Yeah. And then people get such a high from it, I think. But then it must drop off.
6: Fast.
2: It must end really fast.
6: Right. You got it. So what's next?
7: The next thing.
3: Like, I mean, I have TikTok.
2: I know you do.
3: You know, if you knew how many old signs I bought, you'd really want to just.
7: Old, like kind of
3: porcelain signs.
7: Oh.
5: I drove past a massive line yesterday. I'm like, okay, what the hell's going on here? And then I realized there's a new Costco opening up near us. The line for jobs.
3: Okay. Well, yeah.
5: Some people were saying they've been in line 7 hours already.
2: For jobs,
3: well, that's
2: huh?
3: how bad people need jobs right now. Even
5: I guess it's a pretty
3: fine.
5: Good place to work. Like, they got great wages, you know, benefits. Those kind of jobs are rare these days. So
2: I know, but it's like sad that many people need a job,
5: yeah.
2: I guess, is what it
3: I'll
2: it
3: be there
2: screams.
3: Soon. I'll be there. I need those benefits.
7: Yeah, the club might be better than Starbucks anyway.
3: Probably. I bet I could hide at the club and barely do anything.
5: Yeah, look.
7: Oh.
2: Wow.
5: Isn't that crazy?
2: Oh,
3: cow,
2: that's
3: huh?
2: really crazy.
5: Line snaking for blocks.
2: I don't think we'd have that around here.
7: Right, are there other clubs there?
2: You know.
5: There's one more. There's opening like a second one.
2: I don't see people really wanting to work that
3: Everybody
2: bad.
3: Who's working is working. Who wants to work?
2: Yeah.
7: Well, everybody here is lined up for coffee, we saw.
2: Yeah, they're they're not working.
3: Yeah, they're
2: just
3: not
2: spending
3: working.
2: Money
7: they
2: on
7: get
2: Snoopy
7: their coffee
2: cups.
7: For the interview. Right? Yeah. Holy cow. Get your Snoopy cup.
3: No.
5: Yeah, that is crazy.
2: I've never seen anything like that for a job.
5: But I was taking my dad to an appointment, and we drove right past it. I'm like, "Ooh, geez, what the hell's that all about?"
7: Huh. The world, man.
2: Mm-hmm.
5: Yep.
7: You spend 40 on a Snoopy cup. You spend all day there, and then you complain about how everything's too expensive, and you got no money.
2: Yeah,
3: exactly.
2: Like, you know, complain. Yeah. You spend it on a Snoopy cup.
7: Something's the problem.
5: Yeah, mm-hmm. I know.
7: I can't afford anything, but I got this cool Snoopy cup.
3: I mean,
6: makes
3: that's
6: you feel better about life. Look at that.
3: That's how they have us.
2: That's where you get your joy from, a Snoopy cup.
5: Because last year they had a teddy bear cup just like that, right? That's what everyone went nuts for.
3: Yeah.
5: Starbucks released this glass teddy bear cup that people went insane for. We're fighting each other over.
3: Once you buy one thing, like, and you're that kind of person, you have to really be careful.
5: Because then you'll start wanting it.
3: Yeah. Because, like, Stella showed up to my house with, like, a book, and it was like, she was like, oh, it's Pokemon cards. I'm like, no, please don't. I'm like, don't do this. Don't show me that. Don't start this. Don't get involved.
5: You get all in. All right, coming up, our first check of the news, and have more sewer people been busted in New York City? What crazy

0: Everything happened to an old Michigan couple right at the same time. And is a famous strip club stealing the dancers' tips?
1: What?
0: Let's find out.
2: Checking in with the Morning Report.
0: I'm Dave Hunter. Time now for a check of the news. We've been following this for a couple of months now. Strange people popping up from the sewers in New York City. They can't catch any of them. At least they haven't up until now. They don't know what they're up to.
3: What the hell is going on?
0: Is it some sort of terrorism thing or is it just gay sex? Who knows? Who knows? But Now it seems they caught a few. Or maybe they didn't. They were spotted, but they were not caught again.
4: Oh, they
0: again?
4: Were not caught.
0: And this is near, this is a security situation on this one, though. Here's the latest from ABC.
5: After multiple sightings across New York City of people, some wearing overalls and headlamps, emerging one after the other from manholes in the dark of night.
0: No shirts.
5: Tonight, the NYPD investigating a new incident on Manhattan's Upper East Side. Police on high alert for this week's UN General Assembly, now stepping up security sweeps after they say three people exited the sewer close to the hotel where Israeli Prime Minister Benjamin Netanyahu is expected to stay. It's the latest in a series of mysterious incidents. People seen entering or exiting manholes across the New York City area.
6: I would say one who's in charge of the underground.
5: Back in May, three people slipping into the sewer in Queens as cars wait to pass. Tonight, the city's Department of Environmental Protection again warning entering sewers is illegal and dangerous, noting the sewer and our infrastructure is safe.
7: David, tonight here on the Upper East Side, those extra security sweeps amid real concern over this latest manhole incident. But the NYPD has not said if it's connected to the General Assembly or to the Israeli Prime Minister. But in previous cases, the NYPD has reportedly said people claimed they were going underground to search for treasures.
3: Yeah.
4: Search for treasures?
3: Yeah.
0: Underground New York treasures? It would just be rats and homeless people.
3: Have you ever seen the guy who goes around the sidewalks and... in New York City, and he actually, you know how there's like dirt will get into the cracks of sidewalks, and he cleans all the dirt out and he gathers
0: I've never seen the New York dirt scraper.
4: We would see that.
3: And then he pans it like you pan gold, and he finds diamonds. He finds all sorts of stuff that, like, you know, Lisa's walking the street, and a diamond falls off of her
0: ring,
3: and it ends up in this thing. And this guy has done pretty well at it. Now, I just wonder what these people are hoping to find. I'm shocked that I haven't seen it. That's the problem. I don't believe it's a treasure thing because all of these things, I get
0: go right
3: instantly
0: to your feed.
3: Sent those videos. Instantly, you know? Instantly.
0: Someone said, I deliver papers early morning on the South Shore of Massachusetts. The weirdest thing, this guy comes out of the sewer every morning like it's completely normal. Every day, same time. Well, he's living there.
4: He has to be living there.
3: Something's going on there, yeah. Like, these guys all have the waiters. They're in the full waiters that go up to their, you know, breasts. And then they
0: go
3: this, down.
0: Yeah, these guys you're talking about that we saw?
3: Yeah.
0: Yeah.
3: The thing, what's nuts about it, you know when like the movie Fight Club starts to get real dark and there's like a group of people that are like following the guy? This is the only thing about this that's odd, where it could be this group of people doing something crazy.
8: Yeah, but why have they not just put cameras down there?
4: Right, something. Like, how can they not catch them?
3: I don't know.
4: Like, just have somebody...
8: Like, to go...
4: Watch.
3: I wonder how random it is. I wonder if they have noticed, like, okay, it's at big hotels. Like, are they trying to get the groundwater? Like, you drop a ring down a shower.
0: I have no idea.
4: Like you said, if it was a treasure thing,
3: you'd think I'd know
4: about it.
3: Yeah, I know.
4: I wish we would know, find out. It's been going on for so long.
0: What are these Latin men dressed like minions doing in the sewers?
3: This is what I'm saying. I mean, it could, you know, it all ends with...
0: They're all dressed like this.
3: I know. They're like minions.
0: The little sewer minions.
3: Yeah. They really are dressed like minions
0: they
3: with
0: are.
3: No shirts.
0: Goggles and overalls.
3: Yeah.
0: It's very, very strange.
3: And I just don't think it's gay sex.
4: No, it's definitely not.
3: You know, that. It's not how the gays would roll.
0: No, nope. That's too dirty.
4: Well, there's no need to go down there for that.
3: No.
0: Drugs.
4: Go anywhere.
3: It's not even drugs. I mean, it'd be interesting if it was like an operation that's down there. You know, they were able to get into the power and they're cooking meth or doing something down there in the middle of like way deep in the underground. You know, but
0: that's super dangerous too.
3: Yeah.
0: All right. In other news, you folks in Massachusetts got to prepare yourselves. A powerful nor'easter is taking aim at the Northeast. Here's the story from ABC.
1: Tonight, alerts up from the Carolinas to the Jersey Shore, from New York City to Boston, for rain and wind that could last for days as a powerful nor'easter takes aim.
9: Here in Seabright, New Jersey, you can see these massive waves up to 12 feet high slamming the beach. And now this combination of high surf, high tide, and a full moon has officials really concerned about possible flooding and erosion.
10: We're going to keep the water closed for any kind of bathing.
1: Lifeguards in Atlantic City patrolling the beaches, keeping swimmers out.
10: That's obviously not safe to swim at all. So again, we're going to be out here, and tomorrow's supposed to be out of control, windy, a huge surf.
1: Drivers stranded on flooded streets this morning near Norfolk.
11: Came up on the median, and now I'm just like stuck.
1: The track of this nor'easter could bring it up into New York City and to Boston and sit off the coast for days. And as millions brace in the east, monsoon rains are slamming the west. Albuquerque fire and rescue teams rappelling down ravines, searching after someone was reported washed away. Crews rescuing two people from this stranded pickup are Trevor Ault and Rui Doso.
12: The flow from this monsoon rainfall is thunderous. Look at not just how much water it is, but how muddy it is, too. So much of this state has burn scars from recent wildfires, it makes them especially vulnerable to flash floods and mud flows.
1: First responders out in force north of Santa Fe, helping stranded residents in Mora County.
9: And David, back here on the East Coast, all eyes on this major nor'easter and the threats from strong winds and powerful waves stretching hundreds of miles from North Carolina all the way up to New England through the weekend.
0: That hurricane, too. Did you see any footage from that?
3: No, I haven't.
0: Oh, my God.
3: What's going on there?
0: It looks like a monster.
3: Oh, wow.
0: Hurricane Polo.
3: Marco.
0: Yeah, it's among the most intense on record.
4: Ooh.
3: God, which way is it? It almost looks like it's going down.
0: It's going like towards Cabo, but then they say it could veer in, and that's where they're worried about California and some other states as well.
4: That's not good.
3: No, it's not.
0: But the spaghetti model, you know, where they show it could go, shows it hitting a ton of different states as possibilities. So they don't really know what's going to happen with it yet. They just know it's big.
3: Yeah, that's just seemingly how they are these days. You know, when they
0: even
3: finally
0: it's
3: form.
0: Been surprisingly quiet.
3: Yeah. When they finally form, they go all the way.
0: Look out.
3: Yeah, they go all the way with it.
0: All right, now off to Florida, where a driver ended up throwing a drink during a road rage incident. We get that story from Gulf Coast News.
13: Peter, we're not using the victim's name tonight because he, like you just mentioned, he was scared for his life. He told me over the phone when that driver got out of his car early this morning here along Daniels Parkway, he thought it was over.
14: It's been a lot to think about, and, you know, I just had a daughter born this year, and all I could think about was if I didn't make it home to her.
13: You're riding shotgun with this High Acres man along Daniels Parkway near Timber Creek Drive. You can see a SUV merge in front of him. He says the man was blowing his horn around 6:45 in the morning.
14: The video, you see him get out of his car, and then he reaches back into his car, and that's when my heart dropped, and I wasn't sure what was going to happen.
13: This man thought this guy was going to pull out a weapon, but instead, he threw what looks like a plastic bottle. The liquid splattered across this man's windshield, and the thrower took off. The victim didn't call the sheriff's office either.
14: Footage of the license plate isn't clear.
13: Jose Ferreira lives in Lehigh Acres. He told me he knows how this victim feels because he dealt with road rage before.
15: Anything that happens to do with an altercation like that, best thing to do is just avoid it. And that's what we did. We took the picture, avoided as much as we could.
13: Because you never know what a driver may have in their car. Mackenzie Wall says she can't believe the man didn't call 911.
16: They definitely are here to help us, and if you, they're around in the area. I see people getting pulled over very frequently because of bad driving. So they're in the area. If you call in, I'm sure they'll get to them.
3: Especially here.
0: Yeah, that call. Yeah, some guy called. There was a lady naked in his room 6 hours ago. He's been in the queue for 6 hours. Yeah. Maybe he told check on him or something.
3: Yeah.
4: Yeah. Don't pull over.
3: No, the problem is when you're just stopped. Like, traffic is just stopped.
0: Right, it may trap you.
3: You know, and then you're like, oh, man, here we go. Yeah. But there's always, you know, six bullets.
4: Mm. Thank God he just had a drink.
3: Yeah, well, that's it, you know. But at the same time, it's like, you know, I don't know. Someone runs at your car. It happened here. Some guy tried that kind of crap and some dude blew him away.
0: Yep.
3: You know?
0: You just never know.
3: You just never know.
0: It ain't worth it. Again, it ain't worth it.
3: No.
0: I now remember why the song Pink Pony Club has been stuck in my head all morning.
3: Okay. Yeah, Dave told
0: pink
3: me that.
0: Pink Pony Club. I'm going to keep on dancing at the Pink Pony Club. Pink Pony Club. Because the strippers there say the bosses are taking all their tips.
3: At the Pink Pony Club?
0: At the Pink Pony Club. Okay. The famous strip club.
3: Oh, wow.
0: Here's the update on the story from WSB-TV.
17: 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Make $60, you take home nothing for the night. Make $200, nearly half goes to the Pink Pony.
18: Tips belong to the worker, and they cannot be taken by the employer.
17: But that's what this new federal lawsuit against one of Atlanta's most well-known gentlemen's clubs alleges is happening at the Pink Pony. The lawsuit claims dancers are paid nothing, relying on tips, and instead, quote, charged a substantial house fee per shift to work at the Pony. Attorney Jonah Flynn represents a dancer who filed this lawsuit.
18: It's just, I think, fundamentally unfair and a violation of the law. It doesn't have to be this way. You know, not every nightclub, not every exotic dance club does this.
17: This is not the only lawsuit the Pink Pony is facing. Just in the past 3 months, a bartender and a house mom also filed lawsuits claiming that the Pink Pony is keeping a percentage of their tips. I spoke briefly with the owner of the Pink Pony, Michael Kapp, who referred us to his attorney, who declined comment. The Pink Pony filed a response to one of the lawsuits so far, denying all allegations. Reporting in DeKalb County, Justin Gray for WSB Tonight.
3: Hmm.
0: Isn't that the way it works at most clubs, though? They get, like, how else would they make money? They just make it from the drinks and the cover charge?
3: Well, no, you know, from the strippers I've dated.
0: Yes.
3: I wish. No, they would pay a percentage to, like, they had to pay a certain, like, fee per night to, like, almost like buying rights to the stage, you know, where it's like, oh, okay, you're going to dance tonight, so it's this much. You have to, out of your money, give us this much.
0: Not that
3: but then it hard capped.
0: Not that I'm relating my job at Red Lobster to being a stripper, but at Red Lobster, you'd have to give a certain percentage of your tips to, like, the back of house staff, the bar staff.
3: All of that stuff happened as well. Like, so whatever you made, you were supposed to add it up in good faith, I guess, and then be like, okay, the bouncer who was, like, making sure you're safe in the back, they got a percentage. The DJ who played the hits that you wanted to dance to, they got a percentage, you know? So they did all that, but, like, tips at the end of the day, I thought were just theirs. Like, you paid a percentage and that was it. Now, maybe if a place is famous, their whole thing is, well, listen, there are clientele coming in here that are, it's not your everyday, just normal, you know, Gold's strip joint.
0: Right.
3: You know what I mean?
0: And the strippers themselves would have to be on a certain level, I think, in order to even work there.
3: Right.
8: Yeah, but aren't they making money off the dances too, like the cost of the dance? That's not included in the tip, right?
0: Like, who does that go to?
3: I thought dances all went to the stripper.
8: To the stripper.
3: Yeah, I thought the only thing that they were paying for was to be on the stage. And then basically you are a free agent working that night who was trying to make as much as you can. But at the end of the day, tips were, like, that chunk of money they get was doled out among staff. but not the club itself.
19: I don't know.
3: But who knows how it works now? You know what I mean? Like, now it's like everyone's giving hand jobs and going all the way, sure, right? Like, I mean, people are literally just banging. So.
19: Allegedly.
3: No, sure.
0: I mean, I just got to throw it in there just to be safe.
3: Do you? Man, I mean, I didn't say anyone's name.
0: No, the generic strip club.
3: You know, alleged. You go to a fancier town, and you go to a strip joint there, it's shocking that people, you know.
0: Also shocking, gas prices. Every time you go to the pump these days, it seems to go up and up and up.
3: I wonder why.
0: There's one big surge. There's a shocker in one Metro Detroit gas station. And wherever you are living, who knows what your average gas price is, but $6.09 a gallon.
4: For regular?
3: I keep driving.
0: Regular is shocking. 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
20: As you can see right here, gas is $6.09 per gallon at this gas station in Detroit off of I-75. That's a number that greatly surpasses the state average.
21: Yeah. That's expensive. Very expensive.
20: Morgan Esters was almost at a loss for words Wednesday night when she saw the price tag at this Amoco pump on Warren Avenue.
21: I'm only going to get $10, $20 just to get home because that's outrageous.
20: According to Gas Buddy, the state average for gas is about $4.80 a gallon. This gas station is charging about $1.30 more. However, Morgan had no other choice but to pay up.
21: I stopped because there was traffic on the freeway and I'm on E, so I don't really have a choice. Either I run out of gas on the freeway or I stop and get $6 gas.
20: Meanwhile, about 3 minutes down the road at a gas station also off the highway, it's $4.99 a gallon. I went inside to ask the owner at this Warren Avenue Amoco why his prices are significantly higher than other stations in the area.
22: And we're just wondering, you know, why your price is so high compared to...
23: The price is like they're making up their own prices, you know? Yeah. Jump on a bike or get around the best way you can.
20: Jen Watkins just wants to see some relief.
23: It really make you mad, but ain't nothing you can do about it. I just hope it drop back down and become back regular, you know what I'm saying? Because, you know, it's hard. A lot of people ain't got no money like that.
20: And if you're buying diesel, Gas Buddy says the average price per gallon is about $6.84. However, Buddy's crazy. Patrick DeHaan posted this on X, saying in part, price drops should start very soon if they have not already, and they will be noticeable.
24: Just yesterday, we again set a record for diesel prices, which has been something just brutal for manufacturers and for farmers. So you can see where those costs then are going to be coming down the line towards us as well.
20: Dr. Michael Greiner, a professor at Oakland University, tells me prices are climbing as global conflict, like the war with Iran, continues and inventory dwindles.
24: Part of what's driving up the cost right now is that we've kind of been insulated from these price increases for some time now because of inventories that have been built up. But now we've pretty much gone through those inventories, so there's not a lot that's insulating us.
20: In Detroit, Megan Lee, 7 News Detroit.
4: Yeah,
3: it's fun.
4: Not fun.
3: It's fun.
0: I never have met anyone with the name Jen. Have you?
3: Mm-mm. Jen?
0: That guy was named Jen Watkins.
3: No, never.
0: Be like Bourbon Hunter.
3: Yeah, no, not bad.
0: I like it.
3: Nice ring.
8: It's pretty great. Tequila Watson.
0: Oh my God. Speaking of Watson.
3: What?
0: You've got a dark-sided twin.
3: What?
8: Jesus, dude, you're freaking me out.
0: No. So there was this horrible story in downtown Detroit where a woman was stabbed outside of a Chipotle. She worked there, random.
3: Yes.
0: Stabbing, killed.
8: Yeah, what's that got to do with me, baby?
0: His name is Jason Watson.
8: Oh, that's terrible.
4: You know it is? I didn't know that.
8: Yeah, there's a few of us who have made the news.
4: I didn't even connect. I saw
3: that. He's just like you.
0: Dark-sided black twin.
8: That's Jason Watson.
0: Oh, Devin Jason Watson. But still Jason Watson.
4: I was
0: going
4: to say, I saw the story and I didn't connect. It said Devin.
3: Dave didn't even see Devin.
0: He just saw Jason Watson. Did Jason kill a lady at Chipotle?
3: Yeah.
0: Oh, no. Devin Jason Watson. But still Jason Watson. That's,
3: yeah, close.
0: They got to put his middle name in there.
3: Close. It's as far away.
8: Yeah, it's not me.
3: No.
8: No relation.
3: Are you sure on that?
8: Not 100%.
3: Yeah.
8: My dad was a rascal. So. You never know.
0: You never know. You could have a...
8: That would be something.
0: A black, dark-sided brother.
3: Yeah. I mean, he looks just like... Was it Chris Rock playing a crackhead?
0: Yeah, it doesn't look good. It doesn't look good. But yeah, it's not our Jason.
8: What movie was
0: Jason
8: that?
0: Anyone's
8: watching. No, our I don't Jason. Know if anybody thought it was.
4: No, I don't think so.
8: When they
4: only
8: heard
4: you.
8: About that stabbing.
4: I saw Devin Watson.
3: Yeah, Devin.
2: I mean, I feel relieved. Yes. I've been carrying this around all week.
0: Been on edge. Oh, yeah. Been on edge. Yep, for sure. And finally, there is a couple in Michigan that something crazy happened to them at the same time. They both had heart attacks.
3: Oh, God.
0: At the same time. Oh, sorry, Jason.
3: Oh,
0: sorry.
3: Man, yeah.
0: Yeah. They made it.
4: Very, very old.
8: We're good.
3: Yeah. They're super old.
0: Here's the story.
5: Yeah. Through 36 years of marriage, they've done everything together. And now, remarkably, they've suffered simultaneous heart attacks.
6: I heard this gurgling sound.
5: It happened when 81-year-old Diane Keenan found her 84-year-old husband, Tom, unconscious in the living room chair.
7: I don't think he's breathing. I want you to lay him flat on his back on the floor.
6: Okay, I'm trying. It's really heavy.
3: Yeah,
5: on the 911 call, you can hear Diane desperately trying to revive her husband.
6: Tom. He's turning kind of white. Oh, God. I think he died.
5: Diane is instructed to perform emergency chest compressions.
6: Jason. 1, 2, 3, 4.
3: Oh, my God. So scary.
6: 3, 4. He's breathing.
5: Diane's heroic efforts kept her husband alive until her son and first responders could get there. But what happened next was a shocking turn of events.
6: I started having chest pains.
10: She was walking around with her hand over her chest like that.
3: Really hard.
10: I'm going to sit down. And she had this extreme stress look in her face. Looks like she's having a heart attack, too.
5: New York cardiologist Dr. Joseph Davies says the case is very rare and compares it to the story of Romeo and Juliet. He says the stress of Diane seeing her husband in a life-threatening emergency, as well as the physical ordeal of trying to haul him out of the chair and give him CPR, all apparently contributed to her own heart attack.
25: Anybody who's ever done CPR before knows CPR is something very strenuous.
5: Diane and Tom were both rushed to the hospital, and today they say they're doing well.
26: I feel great, and I'm here with my honey. That's what counts.
5: I understand you two just do everything together.
6: We do.
26: We really do.
5: You even have heart attacks together.
3: Yes. Ba-da-bow.
4: That's scary.
8: Yeah, I don't like that.
0: Mm-mm. Jason did not like those 911 calls.
8: I have physical reactions.
3: Yeah.
8: Like when she talks about gurgling, I can feel it up in my chest cavity. Yeah.
3: Death gurgle.
8: I can feel it.
3: It's not great. Yeah, this is the one upside for being involved with someone.
0: The one upside
3: that I can see. Yes, that you will die and someone is there to see you die.
0: Because I'm just going to die.
3: I'm just going to be dead.
0: You know? No one will know for days.
8: Get a life alert.
3: I don't even know sometimes if you even know that it's like you don't have the time to even click a life alert. You know, you just.
0: Yeah, but it'll recognize if you fall
3: If you fall, he was just lounging in a chair, which I'll be dead in my computer chair.
0: Yeah, pants off.
3: Yep. I know how I'm going.
0: Oh, no. Oh, God, I think Chuck's dead.
8: I think he died.
3: That's honestly, I have to stop doing some of the things I do.
0: You should. You really should.
3: Because they'll just think, I'm going to die that way, and that's not going to be good.
0: No, I know.
3: For others. For me, I don't care. I'm gone.
0: Yep.
3: But for the people
0: you should have something
3: in
0: place where, like, you know, Jason or I, if someone hasn't heard from you, they should call us. We'll go.
3: Yes.
0: And then we'll be first on the
3: scene. This happened after the last time you guys thought that I was dead.
0: You should
3: I put an action plan in place.
0: A jerk-off clause in your...
3: Yes. Because I believe the person that...
0: I know it's going to be bad for us.
8: We got to clean him up.
0: We got to save his kids from seeing that.
3: That's exactly... Because what happened last time is when you guys whipped everyone into a frenzy about my death.
0: Well, you were still asleep. We thought you had died in your sleep.
3: The person that ran into the room was Stella. Right. And that's when my buddy Mark was like, dude, listen, you need, if that ever goes down, people need to call me. And then I'll go in and you don't want Stella to be the one.
0: You need an impartial backup.
3: Yeah.
8: Do we keep it hidden? Him and his F machine that we had to go find him?
0: If he was died riding a Sibian or something.
8: Do we keep it secret?
0: Well, we'll tell everyone around here, but not his kid.
3: Yeah, I mean, no. You know what's going to kill me.
8: You'll never believe it.
3: Yeah. I'm not going to die of natural causes.
0: No. He banged himself to death.
3: Yeah.
8: What's
3: insane is that thing just keeps running on me.
0: Oh my god, I'm plugging, Jason.
3: It's running.
8: I'm trying, but it's stuck.
0: I'm plugging, it's gone, I can't watch it.
3: Rigor mortis and everything.
0: Oh, it smells.
3: Oh, wow.
8: He's still moaning.
3: Terrible stuff.
8: He's
3: still finishing.
0: Oh god.
2: It's like the Green Mile when they didn't wet the sponge.
3: Yeah.
8: He went dry.
3: Oh my god.
8: What a sicko. We knew he was sick.
3: I like the pain. I like the pain of it.
0: Chuck's Black Mile.
8: Oh, you're just standing over Chuck.
3: Oh, Chuck, well,
8: why?
3: I'm just saying, man. Like, it's just heart attack stuff. It just jumps up and bites people. And
8: so boy,
3: these arteries are closing up.
0: Okay. Yeah. So have a clause in. If your family hasn't heard from you, they got to call us. We'll head out there.
3: Yeah.
0: Be first on the scene.
3: Yep.
0: The cleanup crew.
3: No, because even like, because I believe you reached out to like my ex, and I had to even talk to her and be like, "Hey, listen, it's gotta be you."
4: Not Stella.
0: Yes,
3: you can't.
0: But I get that too. Like your ex is like, "I don't want to go." You know, like,
3: I know, but we're still.
0: I know you could have a lady in there. Who knows?
3: Oh, I know. Like it's not the best, but. It's better than Stella.
0: Better than your daughter. We'll take a break. When we come back, celebrity dirt and sports news. Which classic rock band just hired a 23-year-old as their new lead singer? Who's the latest child star to get arrested? And does JonBenet Ramsey's family hate the new Netflix series about her killing? We'll get to that and more when we come back right after this.
1: Previously on Dave and Chuck the Freak.
0: We're talking about the rare sexual condition that you have or that you know someone else has. Anonymous.
9: I've been with my girlfriend for like 6 years. Like we used to have sex like all the time. And now like vaginismus is going on.
3: What do you think she has?
0: Vaginismus, the tightening.
3: So that thing is like locked shut like Fort Knox.
9: Actually, when we went to one doctor, they gave us kind of like a dilator kit, like little small tools and all that kind of stuff like that.
4: Gosh, it'd be something to get a little toolbox when you leave the doctor's office.
3: Lisa would have the cutest little.
0: Wouldn't she have the most designer vaginal toolbox you've ever seen?
3: Like, her jewels on it.
4: Nothing sexier than hearing a crank like in the bathroom.
0: Lise, is everything okay in there?
11: Just a minute.
0: Couple more. You're gonna need a couple more cranks.
3: Okay, that's good.
4: Makes the sexy out a
1: little bit. It's Dave and Chuck the Freak. WRIF and WRIF HD1 Detroit, a Beasley Media Group station. 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
31: I hate to bring up politics, but have you seen the latest on Abdul?
32: Abdul El Sayed? That guy is pretty, I don't know, extreme, wouldn't you say?
31: I mean, I knew he was liberal, but now I saw he wants 4,000 criminals released from jail.
32: 4,000 criminals? What kind?
31: Oh, people in jail for murder. Rapists. You know, criminals.
32: Are you sure?
31: It was in Abdul El Sayed's campaign platform. He put it in writing.
32: Wait, I need to look it up.
31: Read it. I have it right here. El Sayed said reducing prison population is, quote, essential.
32: 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I think keeping criminals in jail is essential.
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32: Abdul El Sayed, too dangerous for the U.S. Senate.
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4: 94 West at Rotunda, an accident closing down the two right lanes at stop and go from Michigan Avenue. 75 southbound at 696, construction closing down the left lane. M14 East between Beck and 275. The left lane's closed. 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
0: We are in for a sunny day today with a high near 67. Overnight, look for increasing clouds and a low of 50. Partly sunny skies headed our way for Friday, bitches. High near 66. Sunny 70 Saturday. Sunny 70 on Sunday. Right now, it's 52 degrees.
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0: Hi there. Dave and Chuck the Freak. On this Thursday, the 24th day of September. Thanks for being with us. Our buddy Ryan's going to check in with us after 9 o'clock this morning. We'll get an update on his life with baby number 27 on the way. Has arrived.
4: 27.
0: Baby 27 has arrived.
4: He posted a picture yesterday.
0: He did.
5: This is the easy time. They're not even close to ready. This is the easy time. You know that newborn thing? Like you think, I remember being like, this ain't bad. This isn't even bad. This is fine. Everything's going to be fine.
4: What are you talking about? He's got three.
5: No, I know. But what I'm saying is like right now is the calm before the storm. It's like being in the eye of the hurricane right now.
4: Yeah, they already have the hurricane, though.
5: I know, but the hurricane is about to get category five.
0: Once your health leaves and everything calms down and then you're alone.
4: Yeah. So, but you guys have never experienced three. Can you imagine?
5: No, I can't. No.
4: I mean, I...
5: No.
11: Yeah, but the three on the move is when it gets crazy.
4: Yeah, right. That's right now one of them came.
11: I thought the newborn was tough, and then you realize, man, they don't move. They don't talk.
0: Right.
11: It's so easy.
5: You can just swaddle them up and leave them.
0: Who never stops moving. You got to watch every second.
11: Mm. Yeah, and kicks you and punches you and bites you and yells at you.
5: Yeah, but I even think like even in that newborn stage, there was like a certain amount of time. Like it was a few weeks where it was like, oh, man, you know, like it's, yeah, you got to. You know, get up and do things or whatever, but it just starts getting worse and worse.
11: Yeah, their poop's not even real yet.
5: Yeah, exactly.
11: You haven't even had that real poop.
5: No.
0: Yep.
11: Like real human poop.
0: Yeah, I know. Man. That's the worst when a full turd comes out of them. Oh,
11: you're like,
0: God.
11: Oh, yeah, you are a human.
5: I honestly, man, like, I can't even imagine. Like, you get through it, you're done. You don't have to wipe another butt. Until your parents, or your partners.
0: True.
5: So you got some time, and then you just have to do it all again. Oh,
11: I wonder how fast he'll start working on number.
5: I'm trying
11: four.
5: To get. All
4: I know.
5: This out.
4: I think that they'll have more. I mean, he posted a picture of all of his kids. They're all so cute.
0: They're adorable.
4: Oh my God. So
0: he's,
4: I don't know.
0: He's
4: I
0: made
4: could
0: some
4: see.
0: Good kids. Cute kids.
4: He seems like the type that would have more.
0: As Chuck says, he doesn't believe in birth control.
5: He's very religious.
11: Right.
5: I told you guys.
0: So yeah, we'll chat with him a little later this morning and find out just how it's going. And hopefully he didn't hear any of Chuck's negativity.
5: No, that's why I'm trying to get a lot of it out right now. Let's just get it out right
0: Before
5: now.
0: You talk to
5: you
0: him,
5: know,
0: yeah.
5: And then I won't even say much.
4: Mm, yeah, right.
5: I won't even say anything.
4: I don't think you'll make him feel better at all.
5: No, I'm not going to say anything.
0: I don't think you have that in you.
5: I'm going to go,
4: Right.
11: Yeah, kind of like when I was getting married. You didn't say anything.
5: Yeah. Too late.
11: I mean, that still lives in my head, man. Yeah. I can remember what you said. You guys like each other now, but in 5 years, will you still have the same interests? And then another 5 years from that, will you still have the same
5: interests? That's good questions to ask.
11: I know. It's like, I don't know. I'm thinking, I don't know. It's been seven, and I don't know.
0: Oh, my God.
4: He's the wrong guy to talk to.
5: Seven's a tough one.
0: Don't talk to him.
5: Seven's a tough one.
0: Lisa itchy. And I are approaching with 25, right?
4: I'm already at 25.
0: You're already at? That's right.
4: Yeah, congratulations.
0: It was
4: March.
0: Recent. Oh, okay. Recently March. I thought we were the same year.
4: No.
0: But, no, yeah. So I'll be 25 next year.
4: But we've been together for like 30.
0: Damn, that's crazy.
5: Yeah.
0: One person.
4: A long time.
5: It is.
0: Nuts, and you still didn't kill each other. That's incredible.
4: Nope. You got to roll through all the bad times.
0: Yeah.
4: You got to get through them because they'll be better times.
0: Yeah. Better Joe, times ahead.
5: That's what you want.
0: Better times ahead. All right, coming up, celebrity dirt and sports news. Who's the latest child star to get arrested? Does JonBenet Ramsey's family hate the new Melissa McCarthy Netflix series?
5: Oh.
0: And which classic rock band just hired a 23-year-old as their new lead singer? It's all coming up. First, in sports, the Giants accidentally posted a nude player on social media.
5: Incredible.
0: In what was supposed to be a celebration video for rookie Bo Davidson, a nude Giants player was captured in the five-second clip. Blink once and you'll miss it, but of course the internet blinked a million times and caught it.
5: Yep.
0: The clip has been removed from social media. Just blurred versions are out there for the most part. But of course, it was captured.
5: That is wild. Mm-hmm. How did they not notice that?
0: A nude man right there?
4: Yeah, I don't know. How would you not notice?
0: Davidson, the Giants' number 8 prospect, made his major league debut against the Twins in San Francisco's 5-2 victory. The rookie recorded a hit in his first at-bat. He also made history as he became the first Giants player to steal a base, get a hit, and score a run in a debut since 1931. That performance earned him several social media posts from the team account, and rightfully so on such a phenomenal night. But the mishap came as a social media team member followed him into the clubhouse where the nude player was seen standing facing the double doors as they opened. Not clear who the nude Giants player was, but thankfully Davidson's arm and glove covered his nether regions for the most part. The camera capturing the nudity, they say they apologized for making that mistake.
5: That's incredible. I mean, thank God the glove's there then.
0: I know.
4: Yeah. Perfectly positioned.
0: Your wiener's out on social media for the world to see. You'd be pissed, right? As a team member?
4: Oh, yeah.
5: You'd that guy pissed. Is fine with it. That guy's fine. Oh, dude, right? Look at him. Look at him. You're nude, man. Like some guy is coming in there.
4: Right by the door.
5: And I'm like, yeah!
4: Right by the door.
5: Yeah. Good job up there, man.
4: Yeah.
5: And I'm fully nude. I'm fine down there.
0: You're okay.
5: Everything's fine.
4: Yep.
5: You know, I'm like, I'm in the shower. Okay, where are my pants?
4: Hiding in the corner.
5: You know, like it's a different life. That guy's life. Yeah, that guy's life and me shuffle into the towel real quick. Two totally different lives.
0: I'm sure there's confident short-dicked men. Too,
5: no, there
0: though.
5: Is not.
0: The guys that just are fine with their size no matter what. It's got to be in a locker room situation where you just are like, whatever.
5: Oh, yeah, no. I mean, it's not. No, probably not.
0: Anyway, big mistake.
5: There's a big difference between like a certain Escobar and anyone else who does not have one down to their knees.
0: Bad day if you're a fan of the Giants.
4: Boy.
0: Second week of the season.
4: They have such bad luck.
0: They lost their quarterback. My son was on
12: alert. Is he out?
0: Like for,
4: yeah, he's out.
0: He's gone. He's done. Wow. Here's the latest on that.
12: Of mentality. Just 2 weeks into the season, the franchise QB is down, but the team says they are not out. Jackson Dart, done for the year after suffering a serious knee injury against the Rams on Monday night. He's going to have surgery. One key thing John Harbaugh said today was he's done for the regular season, I guess, meaning there's hope he'll be ready for the playoffs. Okay. If they get that far without him. For now, the job belongs to Jameis Winston, the former Heisman Trophy Winston. Winner, thought of as one of the top anywhere. Backups in the league. Gave us a little
4: that's
12: insight.
4: I love him. I love him.
12: Oh, wow. Season-ending news.
5: There's four guys there.
13: It's tough on the team. It's tough on all of us.
5: Hilarious.
13: But as we said, you wake up and you feel like it's the end of the world. Then you wake up and the world's not done. You know, the world keeps spinning.
4: Poor Harbaugh.
13: The games
4: huh?
13: keep getting played. It's Walk not a one-man game. It's not like tennis. You know, you don't forfeit.
5: Do they want
13: to have our team out there? The Giants are going to roll out into that field out there and play the football game, and we need to be the best Giants we can be.
4: His and face they when they lost, oh. or when he went out of the game.
5: I mean, you just know
4: his
5: you're
4: face
5: done.
4: Was, yeah, he was like, "We're like, done. That's it."
5: If you saw like the videos that were being posted, even from like Caleb Williams leaving the game, all those Bears fans, they just thought it's done. Luckily, you know, I think he is going to be okay for their season. But I mean, everyone knows like you have a franchise quarterback and then you have no chance.
4: That's it.
5: That's it. Your franchise quarterback gets hurt. It's done, dude. You're done.
0: And they went all in on their hopes for this season. Like, this is the most hopeful Giants fans have been in years.
5: This is the way, this is how football, this is why all of the stuff, all of the talk, I'm like, oh my God, the Rams are the best team in the world and they're going to win. Like, call me after week 17 and let me know who's left because they get hurt. So
0: it was kind of like a
5: bloodbath
0: this past weekend.
5: Oh, it's been
0: so
5: awful.
0: Many injuries. Yeah. Craziness.
4: So how is your son doing with
0: not
4: this?
0: Well,
4: I don't think so.
0: I mean,
4: it's tough to be a Giants fan.
0: I had to buy Chipotle yesterday just to try and perk him up a bit.
11: He'll be all right. Yeah. Jameis is all right.
4: Oh, man, there's no way.
11: Jameis is all right. No, I saw the clip of him when it happened, and he's like, oh, I got to get ready.
5: Yeah, like, he's like, where's my helmet?
11: He's like, I got to get ready.
0: Yeah.
11: Get ready.
0: Shocking.
4: No.
0: Also bad for this guy. The collectible sports trading card market is on fire. People are paying top dollar for that special card. Sometimes it works out, other times it doesn't. Prior to that matchup between the Giants and the Rams, one collector took a chance on a Jackson Dart card.
5: Oh, gosh.
0: The one-of-one Topps Chrome Rookie Premier Patch autograph card caught the attention of 38 bids during an auction. The final price, $500,000.
5: Oh, no.
0: Less than 48 hours later, Dart took a shot to the knee that ended his season. Now, every reason to believe he can come back from this injury and have a great career, but still.
4: It's pretty stupid.
0: Bad time to buy that card.
5: No, it's not great.
11: It's gambling.
0: Yeah, it is
4: gambling.
11: It's a heck of a gamble.
5: That's a big gamble.
0: Huge gamble.
5: That's a slush right there. He's got a nice slush, though. When you can drop $500,000.
0: Oh, yeah, you're doing okay, I think. All right, moving on to celebrity dirt, and we've been talking about Carrot Top or Carrot Bottom, however he chooses to live his life.
5: Yep.
0: And when he allegedly tried to take his life, this is the 911 call that was placed.
2: What is this?
3: 911 emergency signed to...
2: Hi, I have an emergency. Someone's trying to commit suicide.
3: What's the address? And who is? How's he trying to commit suicide?
2: I can't tell yet. I think...
3: Do you know him?
2: Yes, I just came to check on him.
3: Okay. Do I need to get medical on the line?
2: What was that?
3: Do I need to get medical on the line?
5: Yeah.
2: I guess, yes. I don't know what to do.
3: Okay, let me get them on the line. One moment.
0: We're
2: going
0: to have to move along.
2: Tell me what you took. What?
14: Fire what did and you medical. Take? What is the address of the emergency?
3: Hey, it's Metro.
5: Oh, my God.
14: Repeat the address for verification.
4: Oh my God. They're so slow.
5: This is how people die.
4: Yes. Send someone
14: address,
4: over.
14: Ma'am.
5: This is
0: oh
5: how
0: God.
5: You die.
0: Many times with the address. Hey,
5: oh, my God. I'm dying.
2: It's a house.
14: What is the phone number that you're calling from?
0: Look it up. Don't you have call display?
14: Tell me exactly what happened.
4: Oh, boy.
0: This guy doesn't
2: I think he tried to commit suicide.
5: They're blocking
4: so
5: on what he
4: much.
5: Did.
4: Yeah.
5: Oh, my God. The basically, there's no point to even listen.
14: Are you with the patient now?
2: Yes. He's here. He's awake. 61.
14: Is he awake?
2: He's awake, but passing out.
14: Is he breathing?
0: This guy doesn't give an F.
5: No.
4: There's no one cares.
5: I guess you can't because you've just heard people die.
2: His eyes are, like, rolling back.
14: Okay. And is he violent?
2: No! Laying down.
14: Are there any weapons involved?
0: It's Carrot Top!
2: No.
0: There's a couple of props.
14: Is he changing color?
2: Yeah, well, he looks like he's...
5: They are not giving any details out about any of his...
2: And then his face looks like it's turning a little blue.
14: Is his skin changing color?
2: Not really, but...
14: Is he responding normally?
0: Help! 911! Help!
15: Hey, how are you?
0: Hi, my buddy Carrot Top. He's here. I think he's trying to take his life.
15: Is he violent?
0: What? What?
15: Is his skin turning into a different
0: he's
15: color?
0: He's blue. I think he's turning blue. I don't think he's breathing well. Quickly, it's Carrot Top.
15: Is he awake?
0: Are you a carrot?
4: Carrot.
0: Carrot. Carrot, can you hear? I don't think so.
15: I think you have the wrong number.
0: What?
15: You're talking about Carrot Cake?
0: No, Carrot Top, the comedian.
15: I don't know what you're talking about.
0: He's in Vegas.
15: What did you call him?
0: The Luxor, Carrot Top. Google it. Anyway, okay, he's dying.
15: On. Let me Google that really quick here.
0: Hello.
15: Let's get over to the keyboard.
0: Hey, no, come on. What are you doing? You can't. Are you Googling? Just get here. Send someone.
15: Do you need medical?
0: Yes.
15: Hold on. Let me just. Oh.
0: What?
15: I don't know. I'm going to watch this quick.
0: Stay with us, Carrot.
15: I'm going to watch this quick video. Looks like he has a.
0: No, God. Clown's, no, God, quickly. It's bad.
15: A clown's face on a plunger or something.
0: Yes,
15: I don't know.
0: That's Carrot Top. Anyways, who cares? Send some help.
15: Hold on. I got to check something real quick.
0: What are you doing? Is help on the way? Is there an ambulance coming? What?
15: No, there isn't.
0: What? Carrot, what did you take?
15: Oh, no, something's starting to play. Carrot. I have to stop it really Carrot. Quick, or we're all doomed.
0: Why?
15: Oh. Yeah, apparently, why? There's a guy on the line.
0: No!
15: He's really upset, I guess.
0: Yes!
15: There's like a carrot cake recipe.
0: No, it's Carrot Top, world-renowned comedian.
15: It, like, I don't know if it just died on
0: stop
15: him.
0: It!
15: Is there anything else you need for
0: yes, to
15: here?
0: Save his life, send some help.
15: It's not really a
0: oh, my God, I'm calling someone else. Goodbye.
1: I mean, that's wild. That's pretty much how
4: that's
1: it
4: about,
1: went.
4: Yeah, that's it. That's it.
1: Oh. I do love the thought of someone screaming, Carrot!
4: Me too.
1: Yeah. Oh, goodness gracious. Well. That is.

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1: From being allowed to file future motions in the case without the court's approval, claiming Brian does it just so the accusations will get picked up by the media.
2: Extortion's just so crazy because the only way to really just end it is to just come to just do like the David Letterman. Like,
1: just come right out.
2: Just right on your show. Just come right out and be like, this is what's happening and I'm not paying anybody any money for it. Just don't get yourself involved.
1: Do not.
2: You know, like that that's just don't get yourself involved.
1: All right, now on to another story. I'm not sure if you know, but there's a new Netflix documentary about the JonBenet Ramsey case, where, strangely enough, Melissa McCarthy is playing the mother, Patsy Ramsey.
2: Okay.
1: In a kind of dramatic turn.
2: Oh, so it's like a dramatic, not like a documentary style.
1: No, it's like a series about her killing, and the family does not like it.
3: It's one of the best known unsolved murder cases in history. Who killed JonBenet Ramsey? Now, the family of the slain child beauty queen is denouncing an upcoming Netflix series about the case. This is your first look. It stars an almost unrecognizable Melissa McCarthy as JonBenet's late mother, Patsy Ramsey. British actor Clive Owen plays JonBenet's father, John Ramsey. The just-released photo from the murder of JonBenet Ramsey depicts the famous news conference that took place in May 1997, when the Ramsey spoke out for the first time after suspicions arose that they were somehow involved in JonBenet's murder.
4: I did not kill my daughter, JonBenet.
5: I'm appalled that anyone would think that John or I would be involved in such a hideous, heinous crime.
3: The Ramsey family was officially cleared of having anything to do with the murder in 2008 by the Boulder DA, who formally apologized to the Ramseys. The actors bear an uncanny resemblance to the Ramseys. Now, JonBenet's half-brother, John Andrew Ramsey, tells Inside Edition, "We were never approached by the production. We asked Netflix for a screening of the program and were told no. Zero input, zero communication. We are deeply concerned about this program." John Ramsey is also denouncing the production. He tells Inside Edition, "It is based on a book written by a disgruntled drug enforcement officer. I don't think I'll watch it." The 6-year-old beauty pageant winner was found strangled in the basement of her family's Boulder, Colorado home the day after Christmas in 1996. In the new Netflix series, JonBenet is played by 10-year-old child actress Emily Mitchell. It's the portrayal of a little girl whose murder has been capturing the national attention for 30 years.
6: I can't believe it's unsolved.
1: I know.
2: I know.
1: In their own basement.
6: In their own basement.
2: I also can't believe how many different things I've watched on it and I don't remember anything.
6: Yeah.
2: So like every single time I watch it, it's like I've found out all the new stuff again.
1: I avoid child killing.
2: Yeah, I don't like it either, but it's sometimes you've watched all of them, you know?
1: The mom, is she still alive?
6: No. They said she passed.
1: Oh, okay. I missed that.
2: Yeah, she died of something.
1: You tend to die of something.
2: Cancer. Oh. Maybe.
6: I don't know.
2: This, like I said, I've seen stuff and I don't remember.
1: Died of something.
2: She did.
6: I followed it when it was happening, all of it, but then that's been a long time.
2: Yeah.
1: Oh, she died. She's been dead for 20 years.
2: Yeah.
6: Yeah. It'd be weird to see Melissa McCarthy in that.
1: Right. That's what I think.
2: Yeah, like there's a few of these. I mean, I guess it's just like the kid thing, right? That's what keeps everyone's interest in it. Because there's
6: it wasn't solved and it was in her basement. It's very strange.
2: What was the, and then there was the, wasn't there a girl that was like taken in Spain?

0: Yes.
1: And that's another one that I've seen a few times and I don't even remember anything about.
2: All right, now following the American Idol murder case, this guy who's accused of killing his wife, the trial continues. His ex-girlfriend took the stand yesterday. Didn't go well for him. Here's the update from CBS.
3: Today, 24-year-old Aaliyah Botner, a former church intern and Caleb Flynn's one-time lover, took the stand. Prosecutors had Botner read aloud some of the more than 100,000 messages between the two during their affair.
4: At first it was, I want her dead, I wish she was gone. And then it was, if I could kill her and not go to jail, I would.
3: The prosecution says Flynn's affair with Botner drove him to murder his wife, Ashley, a charge he denies. Prosecutors also showed a video Flynn sent to Botner highlighting his obsession with her.
5: If anybody's listening, I love Aaliyah Botner.
3: On the stand, Botner recalled the moment she learned of Ashley Flynn's death.
4: My heart started pounding and in my mind, it seemed like too much of a coincidence that the day he's divorcing her, she's just dead all of a sudden.
3: The former American Idol contestant and pastor is accused of shooting his wife twice while she slept in their Ohio home in February and attempted to cover up the killing by staging a burglary. A gun was never recovered. Investigators became suspicious of his claim by the lack of outside damage to a garage door.
6: It wasn't what I would expect to see on a forced entry type of a scenario.
7: Flynn claims he was in another room when his wife was murdered, but there are questions around why the couple's two dogs, known for being highly energetic, remain silent with an alleged...
1: I mean, it's crazy, but if I was a murdering burglar,
0: yes,
1: and I'm gonna get inside a house, see a woman, boom, boom, shoot her twice. I don't leave the other guy.
8: No,
1: I'm a murdering burglar.
8: Yeah,
1: I'm gonna find everyone in the house.
2: Like
1: and
2: I said,
1: everybody.
2: Guilty.
1: Oh, mm-hmm. I know.
0: Yeah, you called it quick.
1: I know.
2: Guilty.
1: I know what you said. I do know what you said.
0: I'd be so annoyed having to sit through everything.
8: Yeah, you're just like, let's get this over with.
0: Verdict.
9: Yeah, you know.
8: Got to have a fair trial.
1: Blah, blah, guilty.
9: I don't want to be in Dave's court.
1: No.
9: They are quick. I'm like, wait, hold on a second.
1: The jails are empty.
2: I don't have time to dilly-daddle.
10: He's going
2: to
10: get up and walk out during the opening statements.
1: Yeah.
2: That's it. That'll do it. Guilty. Thanks, everybody. Good night.
1: You imagine they played the video for you, right? Like, that's what would happen. They'd get to the part of the trial where they played the video, and then Dave would just take him out back, and that would be it.
2: Good night.
9: I'd like to make my opening statement. Yeah, blah, blah, blah, blah, blah. Get out of here.
0: I've seen all this stuff.
2: Well, now there are two kids from that home improvement show in trouble with the law. The latest, Jonathan Taylor Thomas. He was arrested during a traffic stop in Malibu. This guy here.
1: Okay.
2: About 12:30 in the morning, cops approached a car that was blocking traffic because it was stopped at a green light. That began a DUI investigation. But Jonathan Taylor Thomas, who was just a passenger in the car, was uncooperative. They told him not to get out of the car. He did. They told him not to approach them. He did. When they tried to detain him, he kicked a deputy in the stomach.
1: Oh, that's not smart.
2: He was hauled in and booked on suspicion of felony obstruction and public intoxication. If he had just stayed in the car and not said anything, nothing would have happened.
1: Yeah.
2: Thomas's TV brother, Zachary Ty Bryan, he's had several run-ins with the law. He's currently in jail for violating his probation in a domestic violence case.
1: It's almost like being a child star is tough.
2: Somehow, yeah. Or it's bad for you mentally.
1: Yeah,
2: that's what it seems like. It ruins your life on some levels.
1: That's what it seems like.
2: Did you know that Tom Hanks' wife, Rita Wilson, is tatted up?
8: No.
1: I didn't know who Tom Hanks' wife was.
2: Rita Wilson, come on, she's an actress herself.
1: Sorry.
2: She has a massive tattoo on her back.
9: Of what?
2: Of a cross.
1: Oh. Okay.
2: It's similar to one that her son, Chet Hanks, you know that little white rapper guy?
9: Chet Hanks?
2: Chet Hanks is his son.
9: Isn't Colin Hanks a actor?
2: Yes. But Chet Hanks
1: is the rapper. He's the rapper of the
2: family. He's on the show Running Point on Netflix right now. I've watched that, the basketball show.
9: I haven't seen it.
2: With what's her name?
1: That's
2: Goldie,
1: not helping.
2: Goldie Hawn's daughter.
8: Kate Hudson.
1: Okay.
2: He was actually really good on that show. He basically played himself, though. A dumb rapper, basketball player.
1: Yeah. They found one.
2: Yeah, so his mom and him got similar back tattoos.
1: I mean, that's big. That's going all the way. That's not just, you know, that is from small of the back all the way up to the almost your
2: massive.
1: Neck.
2: And she's going to be 70 next month.
1: Well.
2: She's naughty.
9: Yeah, let's see some more Rita Wilson.
1: Yeah, you don't mind it, do you?
9: Huh? I don't at all.
1: Don't mind that.
2: You're okay with that 70-year-old back tattoo?
1: He's fine with a back.
2: Good for you. Good for you, man.
1: He'll take any skin he can find these days.
2: That's the sad truth.
9: I really don't care.
2: Yikes. Someone said, Chet Hanks is what would have happened to Jason if he was a Nepo baby. You would have been Mayo. Like, if you came from, like, an incredibly wealthy, famous family.
1: Yeah, there was no stopping. You know what I mean? Right. Well, he'd also be dead.
2: Oh, true, yeah.
1: Yeah, you'd also be
2: someone
1: dead.
2: Someone would have got to you by now.
9: I would have been... 27 club for sure.
2: Yeah.
9: We lost him early.
2: Yep. We did. 4-1 out.
9: Because I became that, and I'm not a Nepo baby.
2: Right.
9: I lived a life anyway.
2: Yep.
9: Mayo.
2: That time of year again for Disney to raise their prices for their subscription services. 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
1: Because people are dumb. 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
2: For 50 cents more, you get them both.
1: I know, but people are dumb. 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
8: know.
2: Do we say, okay, I can't do this anymore. Like $30? If everything's $30 a month?
8: There's always a show I want to watch somewhere.
1: This is it. It's not going to go down. It's
2: guys,
1: not. And I don't know. I know.
2: We can't keep them all.
1: I know, but our money is going to be worthless. It'll be.
2: Finally, in music news, Quiet Riot.
1: Oh, wow.
2: The trailblazing heavy metal band

0: I mean, they didn't ask Chuck the Freak, but they did put out an open call to anyone who could belt out their famous hits, and they found a guy. He's 23.
1: Huh.
0: He's the new lead singer of Quiet Riot. Here's that. Okay.
2: It was an anthem of the 80s that helped propel Quiet Riot into heavy metal history. It was years before 23-year-old John Tora was born, and yet his rendition...
3: Come on, feel the noise!
2: ...blew away the band, which launched an open audition for its new lead singer after their step
1: down. Give me a little bit of reverb.
4: I didn't believe it was real. I thought, is this AI?
2: It's the voice of Tora, a musician.
5: Why does he look like someone's Aunt Janice?
6: I mean, I don't know, guys.
7: Is he wearing a wig?
8: What do
7: that's
8: we
7: his
8: expect
7: hair.
8: Out of Quiet hair. Riot news? I don't know what we would
9: I don't
8: expect.
9: Know what I expected,
1: he looked
9: Lee,
1: like someone's
9: but it wasn't
1: hefty
9: this somehow.
1: Italian aunt.
9: It wasn't this somehow.
8: From the 80s.
1: Yes.
6: I mean, the hair...
2: It's the voice of Tora, a musician from Massapequa who applied for the gig among 700 others.
4: The public spoke. The public rallied for him.
2: Band manager Regina Benali, widow of longtime drummer Frankie Benali, flew Tora out to L.A. where he proved the viral videos were no fluke.
4: Within the third song, the guys in the band were all nodding and smiling and, like, looking at me like... We've got a ringer here. Frankie would have chosen him.
10: When I was a kid, heavy metal wasn't really a thing anymore at that time. You know, I was 20 years late to the party.
2: But Tora says he's been preparing for this dream job since he was a kid.
10: The studded belt, the spandex, the striped microphones, the mask. I was like, whoa, like this is incredible.
2: After a makeover.
11: This is your length.
6: Oh, wow, they gave him that.
2: Now the youngest band member by a quarter century.
10: I know, I'm a little baby still.
2: He hopes to bring their music to a younger generation.
10: Next thing you know, they said, hey, welcome to the Quiet Riot family. We'd like to have you part of it. And, you know, I try my best not to cry. It's an honor.
2: He starts touring with Quiet Riot next month, and there's one gig he hopes they can add to the tour, a homecoming here on Long Island. Carolyn Gusoff, CBS News, New York.
9: It'll depend what festivals open. Wow. I mean, I guess great for the whoever's left in Quiet Riot, because it looked like, how many original members are left? It looks like two.
0: Yeah, that guy's not.
9: No.
0: Al, do you know? Al's our heavy metal
9: star. He's quiet, no riot. Idea. He hasn't worried about Quiet Riot.
12: Not quite in my arena, that one.
9: Yeah. Yeah.
12: I know the same two songs everyone else knows.
9: Yeah. Yes.
0: And they'll go to state fairs to see them now with this man.
9: Yeah. I mean, I don't know. It's weird. I would have kept looking.
0: Who hired that young Filipino guy? Was that Journey or Foreigner?
7: Journey.
9: It was Journey.
0: They did really well with him.
9: Yeah, but, you know.
7: He sounds just like him.
9: He did sound just like him, and I don't know. He was more of like a leading lead singer. Style guy.
0: Not this.
9: This guy, you described him as an Italian aunt.
8: Right. Yeah.
9: So I don't know how
8: that's
9: many.
8: A tough description.
9: I mean, if I was looking for a lead singer of my band, and there was even a guy who didn't sound as good but looked great, we got to go with him. That's, you know, it's why you go.
8: Quiet Riot fans can't see. Anymore.
9: You're right.
8: So, just
9: but
8: you
9: I mean,
8: need a sound.
9: You know, if I'm already seeing double, and then he's there, he's gonna look
0: gigantic.
9: Huge.
0: Yep, gigantic. We wish him well.
9: Yeah, he's gonna be fine. They're gonna do great.
0: Fair near you.
9: Yeah, the two guys in Quiet Riot that are left are still doing it,
0: and they want that money.
9: They need that money.
0: When we come back, what was in a woman's ass that she claims someone must have planted there? What shocking jerk-off incident happened on a United Airlines flight? Those Fugan Italians and more on the way right after this.
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11: 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I figured if it's going good for me, I figured it's like if she's getting all into it, what are my chances of putting it in the butt?
14: Yeah. Thank you so much.
0: Yeah. There's Straight Talking Don.
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0: 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Let's check out the roads on this Thursday with the lovely Lisa Way, who's here with us. Lisa, over to you.
2: 96, the Jeffries eastbound at the Davis. And there's an accident closing down the two right lanes at stop and go from Outer Drive. 75 northbound right at 14 Mile. Accident's been cleared, but it's still slow from 11 Mile. 94 westbound after Little Mac, a crash on the left shoulder. 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
9: Tigers end up losing to the Nationals 4-2 in their series finale from Comerica Park. Framber Valdez, he suffered the loss. He allowed 2 runs on 4 hits and 3 walks.
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0: It'll be a sunny day today with a high near 67. A few clouds move in overnight, low around 50. Partly sunny skies. Stick with us on Friday, the high near 66. Sunshine right through the weekend. Highs both days near 70 and into the upper 70s on Monday and Tuesday. Right now in Metro Detroit, it's 53.
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0: Coming up on Dave and Chuck the Freak, what shocking jerk-off incident happened on a United Airlines flight? What did a lady catch a guy doing in the Old Navy dressing room?
9: Oh, my.
0: A fast food freakout at a Subway. And why is Gen Z ghosting their dates? All that and those Fugan Italians coming up. But we'll start with this.
30: Now it's time to play What's up her butt?
0: What's up her butt?
9: Oh, wow.
0: What is up her butt? Jason's out.
9: Okay.
0: Because he had to post this up at DaveAndChuckTheFreak.com.
9: Oh, yeah.
7: The highest bidder gets the answer.
9: Okay.
0: Wow, he's now asking for cash donations.
7: From you guys, not the listener. Who wants it?
9: What's yourself?
0: He looks over to Lisa.
2: Who wants
0: it? How fast
2: wants
0: do you it? Want this
7: Who
0: to
7: wants
0: end?
7: To end this game
9: What's
7: quick?
9: Your cash app?
2: Oh, you know, it's always me.
0: When Venmo, asked.
9: Yeah, what's your Venmo?
0: When asked how something ended up in her rear
9: you
0: end.
9: You should give it out.
0: 30-year-old Regan Cox had a theory that stretched beyond the obvious. Before reaching a plea deal, she told the cops that someone must have put that in her when they were effing her from behind.
9: Wow.
0: Oh.
9: I know what she likes.
0: She did not identify who that co-conspirator was.
9: That's a diabolical, by the way.
2: That was her claim.
9: Yeah.
2: So it's a sex toy?
0: Is it a sex toy?
9: Oh.
2: No. It's too easy, too obvious.
9: It's a bag of fentanyl.
0: Is it a bag of fentanyl? Something new I'm trying. I'm asking the computer.
9: Yeah.
7: Yeah, it's the game show host, isn't it?
9: Yeah. Yeah.
7: Yep. This is on the board.
0: This all happened after a traffic stop.
2: Oh, okay, so she was traffic driving. Stop, driving.
0: And x-rays.
2: So something illegal.
0: Something yeah. in her ass.
2: It's not a sex toy. Yeah. So a weapon of some sort? Hmm.
0: Is it a weapon?
9: Okay.
2: And another drug besides fentanyl.
9: Yeah, that's what I'm going
2: Let's
9: with
2: go
9: this
2: through
9: time.
2: The drugs.
9: A butt drug. I'm going to go with a baggie of meth.
0: Computer, is it meth?
9: Oh.
2: Cocaine.
9: Is it?
0: Computer, cocaine? Show me cocaine.
9: Hey! Lisa wins.
7: What do you have for him, Dave?
2: Nothing.
0: I have the mugshot for you.
9: Okay.
0: This is 30-year-old Regan Cox. She was found to be slow and lethargic during a traffic stop, so obviously that cocaine wasn't in her.
9: No.
0: She was taken to jail. X-rays were triggered by the butt drugs. She reached a plea deal of introducing contraband into a jail and obstruction charges. And again, her excuse was someone must have put that in her when they were having sex with her from behind. And she did not know.
9: She likes the thumb a bit.
7: She does.
9: Wild move.
7: Yeah.
9: I mean, it is a bold claim to be like, I wouldn't notice.
2: Yeah.
0: Something in my butt.
9: Yeah, if someone... And just anyone who does me that way is putting stuff in there.
0: I feel like I'd notice a grain of rice in my ass.
9: I hope. Sure. I wish it wasn't illegal.
0: What?
7: What wasn't illegal? What
9: to test on Dave.
7: It's not if he's a willing participant.
0: I'm not a willing participant.
9: But the thing is, he has to be like asleep or something, and then we got to get the rice in him. And then he has to wake up and be like, my God, there's a piece of rice in my butt.
7: That's a whole different fairy tale. Isn't that like a woman who sleeps on a pea or something?
9: Yeah, Dave's the same way. Dave's the same way.
7: Dave's ass and a grain of rice.
9: Yeah. It's a modern twist on a classic.
7: Do you feel that?
9: Yeah.
0: What was that?
7: A grain of rice.
9: Oh. Yeah. Mm-hmm. Mm-hmm.
0: You can check her out.
9: Good win,
0: Lise.
2: Yeah.
0: Way to go, Lisa.
2: Thank you.
0: I know she's super pumped. You can see this lady who claims someone planted cocaine in her ass. Her mugshot is up at DaveAndChuckTheFreak.com.
2: She likes to get injectables in her lips.
9: Yeah.
0: She likes to get injected everywhere from those sounds of it. Hot beef injections right in the ass.
7: You wouldn't notice. I get it. If you got a dong in there, you wouldn't notice a little baggie of coke.
9: I don't think so. I mean, it's a tough one to pull off.
0: Do you strap it to the end and plow it in there?
9: Yeah.
2: It's just a story.
9: Yeah, it's probably right. Your race.
2: You know, I think it really happened.
7: No, it's not.
2: That's right.
7: I believe her.
2: She just put it in there herself to hide the drugs. But
7: no.
9: You're right, Lise.
0: Yep. Bringing it back.
9: You're right, Lise. We don't need to spend 20 minutes trying to figure it out.
0: How did he put it in her without her noticing?
8: How could you do it?
0: What?
8: Would you put it in first and then plunge it all the way in with your penile
0: tip?
9: Huh. Elise is like, just please.
0: Oh my God, this is a made up story. It's an excuse.
9: Yes, please.
0: Shocking incident on United Airlines.
9: Hmm.
0: This woman claims that a guy was jerking off on the flight.
9: Yes.
0: And she was told, oh, just go sit back down.
9: Oh, wow. Oh, paperwork
0: right
9: and stuff.
0: Sit back down. Oh. For God's sakes. It's just a man pleasuring himself.
9: Yeah.
0: Here's the story on this one from NBC.
10: Tonight, a shocking incident on a United Airlines plane. A 25-year-old woman says the man sitting next to her was masturbating during a one-hour flight Labor Day weekend. The woman, who does not want to publicly share her name, tells NBC News she got out of her seat and told the flight attendants, but they forced her to go back and sit next to him for landing because the flight was full. She adds, on multiple instances, I said I feel uncomfortable doing that. The man was then allowed to leave the plane without anyone confronting him, she says, and a United gate agent asked her, what am I supposed to do about it? The airline then eventually offered her a $100 credit for a $400 flight. United says safety is their top priority, adding, we take these matters seriously and are looking into what happened. We have been in contact with the customer and apologized for her experience.
9: But there's a jerker.
10: According to the FBI, there are dozens of sexual assault cases on board flights every year.
11: I just froze up and my mind was like screaming.
10: Dana LaRue Park describes being groped on a red-eye flight in 2011. And she has this advice for other victims.
11: Try and get someone's attention right away so that someone might see what's happening.
10: The FBI couldn't bring charges in her case, she says, because there were no witnesses.
11: It's not just on the victims to be responsible for what happened to them. It's also up to the airlines to provide the proper support.
10: As for the 25-year-old, she says she hopes the man who sat next to her won't ever be allowed back on a plane. Stephanie Gosk, NBC News.
0: Again, I mean, they have his info, right? They know what he was in. They have all of his information, but
9: no one
0: did
9: saw
0: anyone
9: anything.
0: See anything?
9: Yeah.
0: besides her.
2: You should take her word for it.
9: You know what you have to do? Honestly, you got to start recording it, right?
2: Yeah.
9: You just got to take your phone out and you got to record it.
2: Yeah, that would make him stop.
9: Yep. Oh, I'll stop me right in my tracks.
0: Oh, well, or turn him on. Depending on the time.
2: Well, still, but he would get in trouble.
9: But you're like doomed. Yeah. Like the second the camera gets out, you'd have to do it like super just nonchalant. Like almost like I don't even notice what you're doing. And then record it.
2: That's a terrible response, though, by the airline.
0: Oh, my God.
9: Oh, man.
7: Isn't that the second story where somebody's response was...
0: No, that was my story.
7: Oh, that was your story.
0: Oh. At the airport with my bags.
9: Yeah.
0: Right. What am I supposed to do about it?
9: Okay.
2: That's the new line out of all the airlines now. What am I supposed to do about it?
9: It literally, they have a shirt.
7: That's what you used.
0: Yes.
9: Yep.
7: Thought it was a
0: story. What do you want me to do about it? Right.
9: Yeah.
7: I love it.
0: I guess, I don't know. Trying to help me find the bags?
9: Yeah.
0: Yeah.
9: But it is the second time in a row that they've let like a perv just get off a plane, like right without any kind of
7: the Wheel of Fortune guy.
9: Yeah, they just let him go too.
0: But then they stopped him and questioned him. Then they let him go. But at least they questioned him first.
9: I guess so.
7: It's just
0: this guy just walked right out.
7: Hour flight.
0: I know. Come on, keep it together.
7: God,
0: something about that lady really got him going. Wow. Or just maybe he doesn't get to sit next to ladies at all. Right? Just being close to a lady is enough.
2: You're just a perv.
9: You're just a perv.
0: Speaking of just a perv, I have that song now. I'm just a perv in the world.
9: That is not the
2: I'm
9: song.
2: Just a girl.
0: Oh, okay. Yeah.
7: That's all I want to be.
9: Huh.
0: Anyway, we're off to Old Navy.
9: Well, no doubt.
0: A woman says she caught a man recording her in the Old Navy dressing room. As Lisa says, what are you doing? Trying on clothes.
9: Wow.
0: In stores. You just can't do it anymore.
2: No.
0: You can't. There's going to be a camera on
9: There's
0: you.
9: There's a guy in Old Navy. Keep your eyes
0: Keep
9: peeled.
0: Keep your eyes out. Here's the story from KHOU.
12: Well, the woman tells me she is traumatized, but feels a sense of release now that police have officially put out a picture of the suspect, and she hopes he's arrested soon. Some scars are visible, others can't be seen. For this 19-year-old woman, she says what happened inside a Pasadena dressing room left her both.
13: I wake up every morning just crying.
12: She's asked us to hide her identity, but she wants her story told because she says a shopping trip with her 1-year-old son turned into a moment that changed the way she sees herself and the way she feels in public.
13: Like, why do this to innocent people that are just
9: Are they now showing her face?
2: Yeah, just her eyes.
13: I just feel...
9: Don't show any of my face.
0: No, they're showing you a tight close-up shot of her eyeballs.
9: Don't show any of my face is what I wanted.
0: I know, but they did. Here's your eyes.
13: Related.
12: She said she was inside an Old Navy dressing room on Fairmount Parkway when she noticed a cell phone positioned near the bottom of the door.
13: It's like the little top of the camera, this top. Mm-hmm. So it was just like this and like this.
12: She says she was naked and quickly realized what she believed was happening, so she got dressed and got out to confront the man.
13: And I was like, hey, you're taking pictures of me. He was like, no. Yes, you are. You're taking pictures of me. I was like, give me your phone. He was like, no.
12: She says she wasn't going to simply let him walk away. Today, Pasadena Police Department released pictures and video of the man they're looking for. The victim says when she tried to stop him from leaving, the situation turned physical.
13: I'd punch him on the face. I know it was wrong of me, but my adrenaline was really, really fast, and I just acted, you know.
12: She said they struggled and were on the ground, but as the man was leaving,
13: I pulled him back from his hair. And I pulled him so hard, my acrylic nail snapped off.
12: She said she was left holding a piece of his hair, evidence she turned over to police.
9: Oh,
12: but she says
9: sick.
12: The physical injuries are only part of what she's dealing with now.
13: You know, it's disgusting what he did.
12: Now she says she thinks twice before stepping into a dressing room alone, and she doesn't know when she'll feel safe again. She wants the man police are looking for to be held accountable. And she hopes other women trust their instincts, because some wounds heal, others leave scars no one can see.
13: I never felt this low as a woman. I was like just thinking about everything, you know, at once.
12: Now, I spoke with the Pasadena Police Department late this afternoon. They tell me they've received numerous tips and believe they might have identified the suspect. But if you have any information that could help them in this case,
0: give them a call.
9: I mean, they're going to get that guy. It's perfectly a perfect photo of him leaving the place. Like, if you know that Latino man,
2: Yeah, and someone knows hairdo, him.
9: You know,
2: and it's that, bad facial that, hair.
9: You know, it's the Eduardo or whatever Eduardo, it's called. Yes.
14: It's no good.
2: Don't trust news reporters. They'll do you dirty in the
9: interviews. Oh, my God. I don't trust any of them.
0: You're not going to show my face, right? No.
9: I literally put a mask on. I would put a mask on. I have several. I'll put a mask on.
2: Their close-ups are so weird.
14: I know. It's so
2: odd. Unless they didn't show her feet. I hate when they do that.
9: I know, but when I've said, you know, please don't show my face, and then you show one quarter of my whole face... people who know her, it's the same thing. They're like, oh, yeah, that's what's her name?
14: Yeah.
9: You know? Oh, 19? Yeah. Oh,
14: 19
9: yeah.
14: With a baby, one year old?
9: There you go. I know who that is.
14: Easily put that together.
9: Right.
14: Where was the baby? She said she was shopping with her baby. Did she just abandon the baby in the dressing room?
9: Maybe the baby was in a. Maybe she wasn't alone. I don't.
14: And were her knockers out when she went running?
9: Well, she was in a sports bra or whatever.
14: Is that, I mean, then the whole store is seeing you.
9: Yeah. I mean, but you got to try to catch the Latino man as fast as possible.
15: Just leave the baby. Baby's not going anywhere.
9: Man. Yeah, see, like if that guy walks into Old Navy, I got my.
14: Oh, you should have your eyes peeled.
9: Oh, my God.
14: Do they have, like, store security at Old Navy?
9: I have not been in an Old Navy in 25 years.
15: No way.
2: I wouldn't think they would have security.
14: I wouldn't think so, right? No. It's just the staff has to deal with
2: yeah.
14: it.
2: Yeah.
9: Yeah. The staff is one 16-year-old.
14: So good luck.
9: Yeah.
14: Good luck with everything. One more maybe perv to tell you about. I guess if you're riding your electric scooter through the city nude, you might be a pervert.
9: You might.
14: You might be. This happened in Oklahoma, and here's the story now from News 4.
16: Imagine you're in your front yard when a naked man flies down the street on an electric scooter. That's what one resident in this Midwest City neighborhood says she saw. Court documents allege 44-year-old Jason Wise was doing just that shortly after midnight, September 5th.
17: What the hell are you doing, bro?
16: A neighbor who was outside at the time, catching it on her security cameras. Don't blink or you'll miss him as he zips down East Jarman Drive.
18: It's kind of less than is half he a doing? Is he hosing?
14: Can you imagine being in your garden and it's like...
9: What are you doing that at midnight for?
18: Yeah, why is he out
9: this whole
18: here?
9: Neighborhood's nuts.
14: It's whole... There were so many people outside
9: You're
14: at midnight.
9: You're gardening at midnight?
14: I mean, if you just got home from work, you worked a night shift,
2: you got a water?
14: And that's a young child.
9: That's a child.
14: That's a kid gardening at midnight.
9: What's he doing at midnight?
14: What are you doing at midnight watering the lawn?
2: Is he picking his nose?
14: Yes, he's picking his nose and watering the lawn.
2: What's going on?
14: Oh, no, the lawn. He saw a lot. This nude, chubby little nose picker has been forced to midnight water.
9: That's terrible. Oh, whoa.
16: A time catching it on her security cameras. Don't blink or you'll miss him as he zips down East Jarman Drive, less than half a mile from Country Estates Elementary School. The homeowner saying he went up and down her street twice before being spotted by the police. When asked to stop, police say he took off on the scooter, then tried to hide. Wise was arrested, and when asked by police why he was naked...
17: Why are you naked? That's what's fun with us.
14: Huh?
17: Ford.
14: So you're around naked?
17: No, actually, I'm drunk.
16: The arrest warrant also noting that Wise smelled like alcohol. In Midwest City, Paisley Porter, Oklahoma's News 4.
9: Man, oh man.
14: Like, I just really need to find out why the chubby topless kid is watering a lawn at midnight.
9: Why was he
14: out there? Why was your child picking his nose and watering the lawn at midnight?
2: This is a rough neighborhood, huh?
9: It is. I mean, honestly, how old do you think that kid is?
14: 10? Yeah. 9?
2: That's it.
9: Up at midnight.
14: Watering the
9: watering
14: lawn
9: outside.
14: With like one stream from a hose. That ain't gonna do nothing.
9: In jogging pants and no shirt.
14: Get a sprinkler.
9: There's a few photos like this running around of me at that age, and
14: picking
9: it is terrible.
14: Shirtless.
9: Not picking my nose,
2: yeah,
9: but shirtless.
14: Oh, yeah, he definitely ate it.
18: And so his parents released the video of him.
9: Oh, that's devastating. Blur me out.
18: Yeah, blur your kid out. I mean, the parents aren't very good. I don't know, your kid's out picking his nose.
8: Maybe get child protective services involved here. Why are you forcing your kid to water the lawn and bend
9: it?
18: Maybe he just wanted to. Did they know he was out there watering? The lights are on.
8: Why would a kid be watering the lawn by himself?
9: I would be quite upset. I'd be quite upset to find out that, like, Stella at the age of 10 was outside on the front lawn watering.
14: No, you know, I've got it. Look at him. He's a lazy baby like Chuck. So I said to Chuck before I left for work in the morning, Chuck, you make sure you water the lawn today. That's your chore for the day, okay?
9: Sure,
14: you
9: gotta water the lawn. Yeah, okay. I'll do it.
14: I get back from work. Chuck, you watered the lawn?
9: Oh, yeah.
18: But it's midnight.
14: Did you water the lawn, Chuck?
9: No.
14: Okay, you got to do it before you go to bed tonight, okay?
9: No, sure, I'll do it before I sleep.
14: You got to do it before you go to bed.
9: I don't plan on sleeping tonight.
14: You going to bed, Chuck? You did water the lawn, right?
9: Not yet. I'm not tired yet. I wait for midnight.
14: He's a little lazy, baby.
18: I don't know.
7: That's not the time to water your lawn anyway, right?
9: You can water it at night.
18: Yeah,
9: you can,
18: but bugs, they say not to do it that late.
9: What time are you guys watering?
14: What do you want? What are you estimating?
18: What are you
14: watering
18: talking
14: time?
18: About? Don't water at midnight.
7: No.
18: Water early in the morning is a good time.
9: I've heard that you water at night.
18: Or before.
7: Maybe that's why my lawn stinks.
8: It stinks.
18: I wouldn't water at midnight.
7: Lawn. I should get out there.
9: Because you want it to be able to sit there for a little
14: bit. We always do ours early morning.
18: Yeah, we do too.
9: Early morning.
14: Early morning is best. Between 4 a.m. and 10 a.m.
7: What do they say about midnight?
9: I'm a little early.
14: They don't say anything about midnight.
18: Oh. Nighttime. Leaving grass wet overnight in warm weather invites severe fungal diseases.
14: Ooh. Your grass has fungus.
18: So that's why you don't do the midnight watering.
7: Mine doesn't have fungus. Watering at midnight.
18: No.
7: Just like the...
14: Oh, Jason's up picking his nose shirtless watering the lawn again.
18: Jeez. I don't think they really care about their lawn. I'm going to say, I don't know.
9: I think that kid's just playing or something.
18: Yeah,
9: I think so,
8: just
9: too.
8: Just a little strange kid.
18: I mean, he doesn't have shoes.
9: A touch of something.
14: No shirt. Oh, man. Poor little guy.
18: Picking his nose.
7: I hope they care about the
9: kid. Water the lawn. I water the lawn at midnight.
18: There's a naked man running around or driving around on a bike in the neighborhood, so.
9: I water the lawn
18: or electric scooter, whatever it was.
9: I drive the car in the driveway.
8: Little rain kid.
9: Yep.
14: Yeah, but what was Jason Wise doing? What was he?
9: He's just drunk.
8: You guys, no matter how much I drink, I'm not scootering.
18: No, I think there was more to it than just booze.
9: He was smart enough to know, you know, like, don't tell the cops exactly what I'm on, I think, you know?
18: Yeah. You don't divulge everything.
9: No. And, like, he could barely speak, so something was up.
14: Coming up there about similar names, but not him. All right, a fast food freakout of a different kind up next. This time, an employee thought someone was about to hit her car in the parking lot. And this ratchet Subway employee wasn't having it.
9: Oh, no, no, no.
14: Not today!
8: Pa-choo, pa-choo, pa-choo!
14: And then when the cops came to talk to her, she wasn't having that either.
8: Pa-choo, pa-choo, pa-choo!
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4: time. Neck on my
9: arm. Oh, no.
1: It's about a beef.
3: It's an investigation.
1: Involving an employee.
3: That's it.
1: Who took a break from behind the counter. To pack heat in a tense exchange. At 14th and Alton.
3: All of you were in the car?
4: Yeah.
1: Body camera footage obtained exclusively by 7 News shows what came just after a group of 6 in a truck backing out of a parking spot said they dealt with that spring night.
5: Thinks we're going to hit the car. So okay. She bursts out raging.
3: She pulls out her coworker. And she starts slamming on my car.
5: Okay. She pulls out the firearm. Yeah. From her purse, she threatens us.
1: Police and witnesses say 33-year-old Will Nat Young ran out of the restaurant to confront those in the truck, concerned they'd...
8: Is that like weave glue?
9: I think so. I think so. I think you might be onto something.
14: Oh, I thought it was a scar at first, but I think it's weave glue, right?
18: Yeah.
9: Yeah, it's some kind of glue, bro.
7: Her edges don't look nice.
9: No, you got to really clean that up.
14: I'm just going to fix that. Pull that. Maybe it got pulled back during the scuffle.
1: Restaurant to confront those in the truck, concerned they'd hit her parked car. A witness said the truck's driver tried smoothing it over, but...
6: I heard her say, "Get my purse, my gun's in it," and someone handed her a purse. She reached in her purse and ran to the truck, and she put it in the side of her waistband.
15: So all of you were in fear for your lives?
19: 100%.
20: Yeah.
1: It was in this slot that March night where employees told cops their truck was blocked in by an improperly parked car, and when they tried to back out, that's when the employee from this Subway came out hot.
20: I said, "Hey, you're about to hit my car."
1: Officers allege Young was the aggressor.
21: She has an under.
1: Her gun, ammo, and purse collected.
9: Oh, yeah, look at
20: that. They were about to hit my car. I never pointed it. It's on safety.
1: Arrested for aggravated assault with a firearm, a charge that was later dropped. She still faces less serious charges of improper exhibition of a firearm and resisting arrest.
2: But she hates that mugshot.
14: Oh, my God.
7: Oh, it's terrible.
14: But I did notice there at the end, like,
20: it's on safety.
1: Arrested.
7: That's just the look. Yeah.
14: She don't care. Maybe she normally has this little thing around it.
7: Oh, maybe. I don't know. I mean, it's wild. I don't know.
14: You got to cover up your weave glue.
2: I think it was because of the little scuffle.
7: Yeah, maybe. Yeah.
14: I hope. I hope she doesn't normally look like that. Because I don't want you making me a sandwich if I can see your weave.
7: Yeah, because it looks like your skin's falling off and stuff.
14: It looks
7: like
14: some sort of scar.
7: Mm-hmm.
2: Yeah.
14: I'll pass on the
7: football. I like it my way, and you're an artist, but.
14: Okay, there's a strange new reason that Gen Z apparently is ghosting dates. And it all comes down to money.
22: Let's talk about dating, especially among our young Gen Z friends.
7: This is who I turn to.
22: Well, it turns out love is in the air until the bill arrives. A new survey from Zelle, the payment service, finds that, well, Gen Z definitely into a hot and heavy social life. They're just having a hard time making that work financially, especially when it comes apparently to splitting the bill. According to Zelle, 52% of Gen Z say they have ghosted, blocked, or unfollowed people they've gone on a date with to avoid making good on having said, yeah, I'll pay you back next time, or I'll get it next time, whatever, however it's going to work. It's an indication that a lot of people are now trying to have their cake, as it were, but not pay the bill, quite simply. Also, the survey finds that 20% of Gen Z respondents say they have gone into debt to maintain an active social life. 19% have asked family or friends for financial support for their social lives.
14: They need your book that you're going to write now. Cheap F and Dates or whatever.
7: Yeah,
14: F on the Cheap.
7: F on the Cheap.
14: Yeah.
7: Yeah.
14: That's what they need. Jason wants to write a book called F and on the Cheap.
7: I mean, now's the time, obviously.
2: Yes. Go for a walk, right? In the woods or something.
7: Yeah, I don't want to give it all out. Yeah, you got to pre-order and everything, you know?
14: Pre-order it.
7: Okay.
14: Fonthecheap.com.
7: I don't have that many places. Listen, I'm trying to work on that.
14: Yeah.
7: Do you not think that it would sell a little bit?
14: Yes, of course it would.
7: Like if he was like...
14: Right now? Yes.
7: If he called it F and on the Cheap, a Gen Z guide to dating in the... modern times.
2: Seems like a pretty light book. I don't know how many things would be in there.
14: We'll help you research.
2: Maybe you could just do like a social media series.
7: I got some on the top of my head.
14: A social media series.
7: Yeah, well, yeah, that's fine.
23: Hi, welcome to Effin' on the Cheap.
14: I'm Jason for Effin' on the Cheap.
23: Are your pockets a little empty, but you still want to get laid? I know where I can take you. You ever had sex in a public park?
14: Not recommended.
23: Not recommended, but you should try it. Have you ever had sex in a car?
14: You're a real douche nozzle or bitch face if you are on a date with someone and because it comes to splitting the bill, you ghost them so you don't have to pay your hat.
7: It is awful, but I think it is happening all the time. I would be devastated, man, if I was out with a girl and then all of a sudden she just left. It'd be so crazy.
2: She left.
7: She just left.
14: She ghosts you.
7: Yeah.
2: In the middle?
7: It would be terrible.
14: Well, and that's right after. Like, yeah, before the bill comes.
7: Yeah.
14: Or the bill comes and you're like, I'm just going to run to the bathroom. And
7: yeah, like that. God. I mean, that's awful.
2: That's crazy to do.
23: Oh, no.
7: I got 100 ideas for you here for your book.
23: Here, give us
2: 100.
7: Already 100.
14: AI.
23: Oh, no. We don't want her help.
2: AI, you don't need Jason.
23: We don't want her help.
2: And forget
7: She's already writing the book for me.
2: Oh, well, it's a done.
23: Why are you taking
2: deal.
23: This from? All right. Am I the author?
14: No, you're not anymore.
9: No.
23: Well, you can say I am.
9: This is mine now.
23: Forward by Jason Watson.
18: Some of the suggestions.
9: Some of these are great.
23: Don't what
9: are
23: take they? It.
18: You have to share a couple.
9: I don't, okay.
14: Effing on the cheap.
23: You ever got a BJ in a border mine?
9: It's not. Yours is more exciting than
23: I bet Chad GPT is not saying that.
9: This is just cheap. Play cards.
14: What?
23: What? No, that's
9: coffee
23: not
9: coffee and a walk, ice cream date, sunset picnic, walk a nature trail,
23: see, yeah,
9: cook dinner one together, make a homemade pizza, bake cookies, taco night at home, trivia night, do a puzzle.
23: Hold on.
9: Library date.
23: ChatGPT's got it wrong. Those are cheap date ideas. I'm just talking about places to F for cheap.
14: F-ing on the cheap.
23: For little to no money.
14: F-ing on the cheap.
23: Where can you have sex with no money?
9: Not dates.
18: I don't think
9: but
23: full on
18: sex. Doing.
23: That's not what we're doing?
18: I mean, the story wasn't about.
9: Well, no, his what, is.
18: I know his is, but.
23: Yeah, mine's effing on the cheap.
18: I know, but you kind of got to get to that point
9: it
18: that
9: is
18: you
9: like,
18: want to do that.
9: I don't think I'm going to be able to answer your friend.
23: Good.
14: It's yeah, still book. Your idea.
9: Oh, no, it did. It. Massage night, shower together, candlelight, music playlist, blindfold.
23: What if you
9: take turns choosing what happens next?
23: What if you don't have a house, ChatGPT?
14: Under the bridge.
9: He has no house.
23: That's what I'm talking about.
10: I've seen
9: he
10: a
9: has
10: house.
9: No
10: pretty sure I've seen
9: home.
18: Well, you live gas with your parents? Bathroom.
9: Now what?
10: You gas station bathroom.
23: Oh, you're effing on the cheap. Nobody said it was luxurious.
18: Ideas.
10: Oh, my God.
9: This
10: how
9: book
10: did you
9: has
10: get
9: gotten
10: those
9: gross.
10: Rectal warts?
23: Top of a parking structure.
10: Oh, illegal.
18: All illegal.
14: All illegal.
18: Jason,
14: no one's legal.
23: Hey, I'm
18: and
23: not
18: dirty.
23: Responsible
18: you have
23: for
18: dirty
23: any
18: and
23: charges.
18: Illegal suggestions.
14: Yes.
23: Well, what did you think effing on the cheap was?
18: Yeah.
9: Bang at a friend's place.
18: Yes. The title tells you everything.
9: Private short term rental.
23: There you go.
9: It could only come up with 10 because you don't have a home. Oh, well. 10, and everything is it. Like rent a place.
18: Like I said, short book.
23: Do you know how much you can rent a hotel room for just for about a 6-hour block during the day?
14: Down the street
18: yeah,
14: here.
18: You
9: pretty,
18: would
9: cheap. Pretty cheap.
23: Pretty cheap.
14: The one I passed by in the morning right now, it's like 27.
9: Yep.
23: Yeah. F-ing on the cheap.
14: Well, it's cheap.
23: Get your copy today.
14: Yeah. Get your bed bugs there as well.
23: Hey, I'm not responsible for anything that happens to you if you follow through with the advice of F-ing on the cheap.
9: No, that's true. There's I mean, people are doing it all the time.

0: Oh my! Do it on the cheap.
1: Quit poo-pooing the idea. We're trying to sell books here.
2: I get it.
1: I got AI writing it, and you're saying it's a bad idea.
2: Not Lisa writing it.
1: It's
2: just
1: dirty. It's
2: just
1: never
2: a little
1: gonna
2: germination
1: sell.
2: Of ideas.
1: I'm on my own.
2: Just a little germination of ideas.
0: Someone says at our swingers club, it's $40 to get in.
1: That's cheap.
0: Right? That's effing on the cheap.
1: Mm-hmm. And yeah. Multiple partners? Wow, let's add that to the list.
2: Yeah,
1: Swingers
2: put
1: Club.
2: Put it down.
0: I'm trying to, they gave us the name of it. I'm not saying it.
2: Oh, yeah.
0: Stop it.
2: Lisa.
3: 30.
0: Let me see this.
2: Oh, here we go.
0: Yeah, look. This is it.
1: Oh, they're using AI too.
0: Yeah, everyone's using AI. Panties and boxers night.
3: BDSM
0: couples
3: night.
0: $40, single ladies 25, single males 100.
1: Is BDSM not, they have a Deadpool mascot?
0: Yes.
1: Yep.
0: Halloween glow party. Thankful for my hot wife night.
1: Oh, hot wife.
3: You have
1: wife
3: to bring
1: night.
3: A snack to share at the BDSM night party, just so you know.
2: I
3: get
2: hate
3: your snack
2: that.
3: Ideas ready.
2: I
4: provided
2: hate
4: bring
2: that.
4: Snack to share. I got the buffalo chicken dip. Hot buffalo
2: oh
4: chicken dip.
2: Oh my God, everyone's gross.
1: What's a good snack for BDSM fun?
3: I don't know.
1: Like carrot sticks?
3: I would love to know the snacks that were provided.
1: I brought chips and sour cream and onion dip.
4: Just chips, bag
2: no,
4: of chips?
2: No, that's how I know everyone's gross, honestly.
0: Because they're snacks.
2: No, because when
0: hot
2: I
0: people
2: see...
0: people don't eat snacks.
2: Listen, Dave, we've played
0: yes,
2: a couple...
0: This lady is not there.
2: No. We've played a couple of these places. There was that one place in New York, which seemed like a vampire sex club. And they released a video and like every single person in there was like a model. And I think it's like legit. This is not that. This is basically my metal detecting gatherings where they will also bring a potluck.
0: What else have you seen, Lisa?
3: The Wild West After Dark. You also need a snack. Chuck.
0: Chuck, it's your dream Wild
3: you
0: West After Dark.
3: You can wear a cowboy
0: dark.
3: Hat.
0: Your chaps.
3: Bring a snack.
0: Your assless chaps and your leather vest.
2: I'm definitely not the only one in chaps there.
3: If that person could text us and let us know about the snacks, that'd be great.
0: Yes.
3: Let us know if they go
2: oh,
3: to any of these
2: bad.
3: Nights.
2: Oh, I feel bad. I didn't mean to tell you that your place was terrible.
0: Oh, okay. Yep. We okay. bring crackers and pepperoni and cheese. So like a charcuterie.
2: Oh, no. You got Lisa stomping over there. You got Lisa playing the drums. She can't take a pepperoni sex night. Come on. Homemade charcuterie board. Lisa's stomping over there like mad.
3: Oh my God, that's so funny.
2: It's not what we thought
3: are
2: it'd be.
3: Are they serious?
2: Yes.
3: Are they joking?
2: No, they're
0: no,
2: real.
0: No, they're all the details.
1: Usually grab and go stuff.
2: Yeah.
3: Pepperoni.
2: I also don't want to do sexual things with everyone smelling like cheese and pepperoni.
0: Dear God. Pepperoni breath?
2: Please, no.
1: Because you bring in the full like log that you cut?
2: No, probably those little slices. I buy it for myself every once in a while.
0: Yeah,
2: I make myself my own.
0: Swingers party.
2: Well.
0: Chuck has his own swingers party. You
2: yeah,
0: know.
2: Alone.
0: Swings with himself.
1: And his yeah, assless chaps eating pepperoni.
0: So coming up
2: so good.
0: This weekend, they have an electric restraint night.
1: Dang.
2: Okay, so the people who like electrodes.
0: Where leather meets lasers.
1: Whoa. That sounds cool.
2: Do you have to bring snacks?
3: I don't see anything
0: There's
3: about
0: no
3: snacks.
0: There's nothing about snacks on this one.
3: I feel like I've been obsessed about snacks at swinger parties before.
0: You have.
3: I think it's been a bit.
0: Well, I don't know if it came up like someone
3: something
0: brought
3: about
0: it
3: the
0: up.
3: Cheese or
0: yeah,
3: something.
0: Someone brought cheese and they just sat in. Yes, they had a bad experience because all they did was like stand in the corner
3: that's
0: and eat
3: right.
0: the snacks.
2: Yes, that's it.
3: It's funny.
2: Yeah.
3: Yeah.
2: I mean,
3: because you don't expect there to be snacks there. But I guess you need to keep up your energy, right?
2: You do. I guess you do.
3: Energy
0: but
3: bar.
0: Have an energy drink or something.
3: Yeah.
2: I mean,
0: don't
2: I would
0: pepperoni.
2: Be pretty hungry. It'd be
3: oh,
2: nice.
3: You need to have an account.
2: An account. Sign on up. It'd be wild if it just like was like, oh, Dave.
0: Oh, get out of here. Welcome
3: oh,
0: back.
3: They oh. remember his yeah. sign-in information.
2: Yeah. Yeah. Hi, Dave.
0: Oh.
2: Yeah, see, that's not real at all.
0: Yeah, the nipple is real.
2: I think it's an AI fake.
3: Yeah, that's not
0: they don't
3: a real
0: on AI.
2: Yeah, they can. Yeah, they do. AI's full porn.

0: You can get all the stuff you want.
1: Well, they're planning like right into the
2: pineapples.
1: Next year. Amazing. All sorts of stuff going on here. But yeah, the snacks is too much.
0: It is wild. Oh my.
3: You want to talk to Pepperoni and Cheese?
2: Yeah.
3: She's on the line.
2: Oh, she.
1: Pepperoni and Cheese is here?
3: Yeah. So you're distracted by the so I want to let you know.
1: Hey, Pepperoni and Cheese, how are you?
4: Hey, I'm good. How are you guys?
1: Oh, it's a lady. Why did I think it was a guy?
5: No, he said it was
1: okay.
5: A lady.
1: Oh, okay. Well, you did. Yeah. So you attend these functions?
4: Yeah. So probably twice a month, depending on my family schedule, you know, weekends, family time.
1: Okay. Be honest with us. What's mm-hmm. the talent like there? What are the people like? Because we've seen it, and it looks like, you okay. know, your average Walmart shopper wants to suck you. What's it looking
4: so
1: like?
4: So the best thing about this community is everyone is so welcoming, no matter what you look like, no matter what you're right. wearing. Like, you can dress up in the outfit that's, like, the attire for that night. My first night was 1950s themed. I wore a 1950s dress, cute shoes, and an apron, and I like brought like food to heat up in their oven. Okay.
1: Yeah.
4: But after that, I started wearing less and less clothing. Now I, you know, wear skimpy outfits, and it's amazing, and I love it. But yes, everyone of different body shapes, different sizes,
1: yes. ages.
4: Like, you saw the Deadpool mask.
1: Yes.
4: Yeah. Roughly, I don't see anyone more younger than like 24. So, but it goes up to, you know, 70s, 80s.
1: Okay, I will say there's a 80s. Picture here I'm looking at, and mm-hmm. they look better than I expected, I guess.
5: Yeah.
4: Right. The Electric Night that's this weekend, that is the night where there's two DJs that come in, and they do that once a month, and it's electric music, a lot of, like, techno stuff, and yeah. the most couples come on that night because they're dancing and they're having a great time, but they do end up in the orgy room.
0: Yes, oh, of course. Right. That's where you end up.
3: Take me to the orgy.
0: Of course.
4: A lot of there's five bedrooms, but there's also like open play areas you can play anywhere, and then there's also the outside area where they have like smoking and they have fire pits, and you know, it's just a social gathering. But then eventually you talk to some people and you flirt a little bit, and then you make your way to a bedroom or a bench. And
1: Pepperoni and Cheese. What's the craziest night you've had?
0: Oh wow.
1: In a radio-friendly
0: way.
1: Friendly way.
0: She can't.
1: So we're thinking about radio-friendly way.
0: Know what the
4: I usually bring new people because I'm a single lady. So people will talk to me at these vanilla meet and greets, and they're like, can you bring me to that night so it's a little cheaper or whatever? And, you know, that way I have someone to talk to. Of course. I'll bring you. I'll tell you all about it. I'll give you the rundown before we go in. And then they've watched me play with other people that I've known before. Like I said, I've been going for about a year and a half. Mm-hmm. So I usually go in, talk to people, and sometimes new people will want to play, and I'll, you know, we'll go over to the GH area.
1: GH.
4: And the
1: glory
4: GH.
1: Hole.
4: Yes, thank
1: oh,
4: you.
1: Oh, my.
0: Would you take me to the glory hole?
3: So where are the snacks?
1: Yeah,
3: all
1: how,
3: this?
1: Are these, how are these snacks?
3: How close to the orgy room?
4: So it's behind a curtain, and I actually asked for it. Like my first few months there, I was like, hey, you don't have one of these? He's like, no. But the next time I went, there was.
1: Like a curtain in an orgy room.
4: It's my favorite
3: she's
4: place.
3: Talking about the glory hole still.
0: Oh, yeah. She's there. Oh, she yeah. likes okay. the glory hole.
4: The snacks are by the front door. As soon as you walk in, there's two tables. One's for desserts, one's for other crackers and stuff. And then there's a... You know, just an array of everything. Of course, the BDSM night has the best snacks. They have the most snacks.
1: Oh.
4: But there's usually cheese and crackers. There's, like, someone brought a tiramisu cake from Costco.
1: Tiramisu?
5: Yeah, oh, from Costco. Nice. Yes.
3: What's the best snack you've ever had?
1: Swinger snacks.
4: Well, I mean, his name was Kevin.
2: She was ready for that one.
1: Yeah. Kevin
2: she's
1: sausage.
2: Ready.
0: I bet that thing was a pepperoni.
4: It's a great place.
0: Yeah, I bet.
4: Puerto Rican? I don't know.
1: Puerto Rican sausage.
5: Chorizo!
1: Chorizo sausage!
4: But yes, I've been a wing woman. Been winging women for a few men, and they get the lowdown, and they bring their friends later, and it's a great time, and everyone's so welcoming and friendly, and, you know, we go back to our normal lives during the week.
0: Yeah, it's just a bang.
1: How many random sausages
0: stop it now.
1: Have you... partaken in, do you think, in that?
4: I can't count at this point, but it's a lot of fun.
1: Yeah.
4: I don't know everyone's name, but that's, you know, kind of the fun about it. And, you know, they all have to register on the profile. They all have to put their ID in to get in. And the owners, you know, they keep you safe. Like, they tell me, hey, we had a problem with this guy last time. Is he in your DMs? Immediately, I block him.
1: Okay.
5: Yeah, yeah, you got to do that.
4: Up and up.
5: You got to do that.
1: Professor Chuck, any other questions?
5: No, not really. I think I've taken care of most of my concerns.
1: Now, let me
4: I sent you some pictures.
1: Oh, you did?
5: Wow.
1: Where?
5: Okay.
1: Where'd you send them? In our text?
2: Your email?
4: Well, yeah, you've mentioned them on the air a couple times.
1: Yeah, but I don't see them.
2: From before? Yet. Or now.
4: Maybe, probably. I can send you some more, and then I'm going to send you the outfit.
5: Yeah, Dave needs to know.
1: Yep.
4: Okay. I'm going to send you the outfit I'm going to wear Saturday.
1: Okay. And what Saturday? Saturday is this laser and what's it called? Electric
4: laser
1: restraint?
4: And strappy. Yeah. And I have like a dress that looks like a restraint dress, but it's not leather. It's nice and comfy.
1: Okay.
6: Oh, we'd
4: love
6: to
4: see it. But it looks like restrainy.
5: Yeah, well, she's going to send it for sure.
1: Yep. All right, listen, thank you so much for that little insight. We appreciate it.
4: I gotta go back to the office.
1: Yeah, okay. Get back to the office.
2: Keep it secret.
1: They don't know you're a sucker.
5: All right, get out of here.
4: They all know.
5: Tell everybody.
1: Yeah. Pepperoni and cheese.
2: Why are you wearing those glasses?
6: What's happening over there?
1: Why did you put your glasses on?
5: I'm in an utter state of shock right now.
2: Crooked.
3: That's what he looks like when he comes out of the glory hole.
5: My goodness.
1: My goodness.
5: Well,
2: pepperoni and cheese.
1: Pepperoni and cheese. Yeah,
5: what a hell of a nickname to get.
1: At a swingers club. Hey, has pepperoni and cheese sucked you yet?
5: Yeah.
1: Over there behind the GH.
5: Yeah. I mean, you wonder what a glory hole lady is like. That's a glory hole lady. She wants to be inside the hole, you know, servicing
1: like
5: everybody.
1: She made them get a glory hole there.
5: So that she could do the stuff, you know?
3: She loves sausage. Yeah. I can see a couple changes in this place. Where am I going to blow strangers?
5: Yeah.
3: You got a curtain up here.
5: I got a few ideas. Goodness gracious.
1: All right, coming up, those Fugan Italians. What was lurking behind the walls of a house in Italy? Let's get to that.
7: Those Fugan Italians.
1: I don't understand this, because if this happened to me, I'd be like, hey, shh, shh, shh, shh, shh, shh.
5: What, Dave?
1: You find millions of dollars of cash in the walls and floor of your Italian home?
5: I didn't find anything, Dave. I don't know what you're talking about, Dave.
2: Don't tell anyone.
5: Nope, you just got to buy things with cash. You know what I'm saying, Dave?
1: Here's the story. Take a listen.
8: What was lurking behind the walls of this house in Italy? Authorities say more than 3 million euros in cash.
1: 3 million euros.
8: CNN reports Carabinieri raided an apartment in Naples, arresting 34 people and discovering the jackpot, worth around $3.6 million U.S.
1: Isn't this that movie?
8: Video shows law enforcement officers pulling stacks of banknotes out of walls, floor tiles, and closets. The report says they also confiscated 11 luxury watches and a cache of weapons. The report says this raid was the result of a months-long investigation in which authorities wiretapped the cell phones of incarcerated mobsters that were smuggled into them. Those arrested were charged with mafia association, drug trafficking, extortion, and other crimes. The confiscated money will reportedly go to the country's justice fund, which supports victims of organized crime.
1: That's so much money.
5: It's so much money. I would not even want to be in that home. It literally is that movie where they busted the wall down. Yeah, The Rip, right? It was just all the walls were full of money.
1: Yeah.
5: This is what this is. You don't want to
1: be. So they reported they found $3.6 million.
5: Right. But at the same time, you know who you're dealing with.
1: Yeah, I guess.
5: So I'm not. Yeah. I'm not.
1: Making any mistakes.
5: I would hate to even be in that home. I really would. Like, because if it gets busted and I'm there, Like, I feel like I'm gone.
1: Plant it, spread it out a bit.
5: I know. It probably is spread out.
1: Oh, you're right. That's
2: probably
1: just
2: probably more of it.
5: Yeah, it probably is spread out.
1: Damn, oh damn.
5: Yep. Yep.
1: Those are my thoughts, not yours. I'm Dave Hunter on Dave and Chuck the Freak.
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1: When we come back, what horrible place did our idiot criminal of the day run to as he was trying to escape the cops? How did a photo op land another idiot tourist in big trouble? And how is Ryan doing with a family of 47 now?
5: Oh, my God.
1: We'll find out when we come back on Dave and Chuck the Freak.
7: Previously on Dave and Chuck the Freak.
1: While we were in Mexico, it was Valentine's Day. I went on the resort's website and I booked a couple's spa day.
5: Okay.
1: So you do a sauna and a steam. And then when you leave there, you go to the change room, you strip down, and they take you up for your massage. Really good massage. Like, I felt amazing after it. The weird part is they kept saying stuff to you.
6: Hello, Senor Dad.
1: She's like, this is your time.
5: Oh, like inspirational?
1: Yes.
6: No. Senor Dad. Yeah. She was drifting away, Senior Dave. Think about your toes. Feel it in your toes. Now you're feeling it in your calves. Moving up to your knees.
1: Okay.
6: To your thighs.
1: Okay.
6: Now you feel it in your penis.
1: Okay.
6: All right. At your backside. Feel the tingles traveling up your belly.
1: Okay.
6: Now to your boobies.
1: Oh, wow. Goodness. Feel it all the way.
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9: Hey, it's Chuck the Freak with another Thursday update. And this time I was checking out what song people think will top the YouTube charts this week. Shakira, Die Die, I don't know how to say it, is way out in front on Kalshi right now at 91%. 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
31: The Wolverines and the Spartans in the Big House. Abdul El-Sayed thinks that's racist. The Lions and Bears on Thanksgiving. El-Sayed thinks that's sexist. Abdul El-Sayed actually said football is racist, sexist, and dominated by toxic masculinity. Let's hear what Mike Rogers says about that.
32: 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Abdul, well, he says football is racist, sexist, and dominated by toxic masculinity. 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That is Michigan's choice.
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3: M59 westbound at DeQuinder. Accident closing down the two left lanes at stop and go from Utica Road. 75 northbound at 9 Mile. A crash is blocking this left center lane. 94 east is slow between Warren and 75. 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
2: So it looks like sunshine for today and a high of 67. That seems to be the theme for the next several days. Partly sunny tomorrow, high 66. Sunny and 70 Saturday. Sunny 70 Sunday. And we should be up into the upper 70s by Monday and Tuesday. Right now, it's 58.
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1: 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God bless America!
3: I thought he was going to call us.
0: No, it was my mistake. 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No one to blame but myself here. Mm.
2: Totally asleep.
0: But we are going to check in with our buddy Ryan, who...
2: It's a big promise.
0: As you may or may not know, has just welcomed another little...
2: Little Ryan.
0: Little Ryan offspring into the world. Birth happening just a little while ago.
1: Jason's out of
0: here.
1: What are you doing? Just for God's sake.
3: We were chatting about something.
1: I know.
3: He's not old. I mean, I can't talk to the guy without talking to the guy. I know.
0: Oh, you're a jackass.
3: We were talking for a second.
4: Hello.
0: Hey, hello. Congratulations. Yay.
4: You did it. Oh, thank you, guys.
0: Yes. You impregnated your lady again. So
4: yep,
0: everything
4: I'm pretty
0: went,
4: good at it.
0: Everything went smoothly.
4: Yeah. Yep. Everything's good. Baby's good. Mom's good. Now I'm ready to get the hell home.
0: Oh, you're still at the hospital?
4: Yeah. Yeah, yeah, yeah. Yeah, we're hopefully we'll be leaving this afternoon.
0: Okay.
2: Oh, that's nice.
4: That's what the plan is.
0: So now you
4: I don't want to be here anymore.
0: Have 17 under 4, and how are you planning to deal with all that?
4: Well, first off, I'm going to need a raise.
0: Right.
4: From you guys.
0: Yeah. Okay.
5: Yeah, there's tons of money in radio.
4: I know it's in the budget.
0: Yeah.
4: So we're good.
0: Yeah, everything's fine.
5: Yeah.
4: But no, it's good. Everything's good, man. She was kind of a little bitch last night, but she's cool. We love her.
6: She cried a lot.
0: Oh, yeah. You know, they don't know what's going on. It was all warm and cozy.
2: Oh, I
0: and
2: thought he meant his wife.
0: No, the baby.
2: Oh, my God.
6: The baby.
2: Okay.
6: The baby.
2: Yes, the baby.
0: So give us all the deets. Oh, hey, wait, name, what do you got?
4: All right, name is McKinley.
0: McKinley.
4: Weight was McKinley, yep.
0: Okay.
4: Weight was 5... She's little, man, like 5'11", 5 pounds, 11 ounces.
6: Wow,
0: that's tiny.
6: Tiny girl.
0: Yeah.
4: Yep. But she looks exactly like her other siblings, so
6: yeah.
4: I know it's mine. That's cool.
0: Yay!
5: That's good. That always helps.
3: I didn't know you had concerns.
5: It does help.
6: Yeah.
5: You never know these days.
0: You do never know.
5: I you guess. Never right. know.
0: You never. Do never know.
3: You're holding
6: you do
3: hands
6: have the
3: people.
6: Cutest kids, Ryan. You really do. They are super cute.
4: Thank you. Thank you. Well, that made the entire night when I saw Lisa commented on my Instagram post.
0: That's
4: I was
0: incredible.
4: Like, oh my gosh, I made it.
0: Yeah.
4: I made it.
5: She's never commented on anything I've done. Never once.
6: Yes, I am.
5: No,
6: don't lie.
5: No, she did one time when
6: come
5: she was
6: on.
5: Like, you're not friends with an astronaut. Yeah,
0: yeah
5: like that.
0: Yeah,
5: she did do that. She was
0: that.
5: Friends with an astronaut.
0: Yeah, for sure. So now your oldest is 4?
4: Yeah, he's 4. So we got boy who's 4, girl who's 2.5, and then this newborn.
0: Holy hell. Are you honestly, all jokes aside, are you prepared to deal with 3 kids under 4?
4: I think so.
0: Now,
4: I mean, I don't know.
5: Yeah,
4: we got to see what happens.
5: Know. Yeah.
0: Chuck has
5: know.
0: Been saying on the air that you're highly religious and don't believe in birth control.
5: Yeah.
0: So more on the way?
4: No. No more on the way. They took away that option. They got rid of them tubes, baby.
5: Oh, tied them up.
6: Okay.
5: Yeah.
0: Ryan and I chatted about this because the same thing happened with Amber because it was a scheduled C-section. So they asked her, hey, if you guys are done, we can, you know, do the tubal ligation, whatever it's called, while we're in there.
5: Okay.
0: And Amber's like, yeah, I think you're good with that. I'm like, yeah, I'm good with that.
2: Oh, yeah. Incredible stuff.
0: And I don't have to go get.
4: Yeah, take them bad boys out.
0: Yeah. Mm-hmm. I don't have to go get snipped. They were opening her anyway.
6: Already there. Yeah.
0: Right. So let's get it done.
5: I get it. I do.
4: Speaking of that, Chuck, I got some photos for you and Jason.
5: No, please no.
0: Oh, my God.
4: Yeah.
0: Graphic birth photos?
4: Yeah, you want to see inside my wife?
0: Oh, my God.
4: See inside my wife?
3: I mean, I was going to ask her, but sure, if you got them.
6: Oh, my.
0: Can I see
5: inside her guts?
4: So right as they were, like, pulling the baby out, obviously C-section and all that, I was sitting back with, like, the anesthesiologist, And he's like, here, give me your phone. And he just went over top of the thing and started snapping photos, dude.
0: No.
4: Yeah.
0: No.
4: Yeah.
0: Is that legal?
6: How does your wife feel about that? Is she okay with it?
4: I think she's okay with it.
6: Okay.
3: Does she want to show
4: us? Also, now that I'm saying that, is that all above board?
6: I don't know. I mean, it must
0: HIPAA,
6: be.
0: I don't know.
4: He's a good guy. I took the photos.
5: That's right. Okay. That's right. You did.
0: But you didn't see. Like, did you see it?
4: I took a little glance because they, like, you know, you wait like 25 minutes while they're getting her prep, and then they bring you back.
0: We've seen you react to some videos and stuff. So how did you, like, I wasn't sure if you could handle that stuff.
4: I'm okay with it, but I think that's because it's my wife. If I was walking in on some random person's surgery, I'd be throwing up all over.
5: Oh yeah.
0: Okay.
5: So love.
4: But they gave me the baby right away. And I was like, can I put something on my arm? I don't want this gunk on me.
5: That's so gross. Yeah, that's so gross. Ooh. Wash it up.
0: Normally they do.
4: Yeah.
5: Yeah. Well, I think sometimes there's like a thing to like, oh, right away, we want you to experience this birth. And I was like, experience the old table over there with the wipes.
3: It's good to leave it on them.
4: When they're four is when I start becoming a dad, right?
6: When they're four?
5: Yeah, because once they can throw, you know?
4: Yes. Yeah. Once they can hit a golf ball.
0: Then they're your baby.
5: Yeah.
0: They're officially yours. Yep.
4: After this, I'll see this girl in 3 years.
0: Hey, I'm your dad.
5: Oh, if that was only true.
0: I know. No,
5: that was only true. You're going to be dressed up like a princess.
0: Who's been watching the kids during all this?
4: My parents, and they brought them up yesterday, so they got to meet her. So that was cool.
6: Yeah.
0: Oh, that's nice. Are they good? They didn't try and like shove her in a closet or something?
4: No. Well, my daughter, the 2.5-year-old, has no idea. She couldn't care less. I almost swore right there. I'm a little tired.
0: I bet.
4: But my 4-year-old, he wanted to see the scar or the cut and everything. I was like, gross, dude.
5: Yeah, it's
4: a little weirdo.
5: Yeah.
4: Yeah.
0: Like father, like son.
5: Yeah, well. Right? It's his kids.
0: It's your little child. Kid. It's your little offspring. Yep. So it's all good. Well, listen, we don't keep you.
5: No.
0: We know that, you got stuff to do there. We just wanted to check in, let everyone know that everything was going well. And yes, your brood has now grown.
4: Yep. Everything's good. I appreciate you guys reaching out.
0: Congratulations.
5: Yeah, man. Get some sleep.
0: Tell Heidi we said congratulations to her. She did most of the work here. And
3: Go shoot a quick 18, man. We know you're rich. We'll let you get to the links.
5: Get to the links.
0: Last chance for the links.
3: Go rip some packs.
5: Roan's got a tea time today.
0: If you can join him.
4: Nice. Yeah. Come out to where I'm at.
5: Okay.
0: There you go.
5: All right.
0: That's Ryan. With a new baby. Thanks for joining us, man.
5: Yeah.
3: See you in a while.
5: See you soon.
0: Yeah. Bye. We'll talk to him soon.
5: Yeah. Bye-bye. Hang up.
0: Ooh, yep. Awkward. Yep. There we go.
6: Awkward.
0: Couldn't find the button. Oh, God. He's still there. I hear him.
6: Yeah.
0: But
6: I wonder how he'll be when he comes back to work and how tired he will be. I just think it's a lot. Having three young kids like that.
5: It is a lot. You just hope you have the
0: three, I can't imagine.
5: Family help will help.
6: Yeah.
5: You know?
0: Yeah.
5: Grandma, grandpa.
0: Like he's got some good backup from Nini and Mima.
6: No.
5: Close. Gigi.
6: Well, maybe. I don't know what they call. But they're in Florida, though. But I don't know. Yeah.
3: No, I think they came.
0: They came back. I think they're back for the summer. Well, hopefully they're still in town. Or they head back to the swinger land known as the.
5: Oh, yeah. That's tough. Swing your life call.
3: I got that electric night going on this weekend.
5: Right. Let them know they can get some of that here.
0: Yeah. That's right. Good luck with electric night. Ryan's going
3: to forget your snags.
0: Wow. All right. Moving on now. Here's a lady who was pregnant but didn't even know it. This lady got the surprise of a lifetime. And she's not massive. She's not one of these big old broads. Here's that story from Springfield, Missouri.
7: When most families get ready for a baby, they have months to choose a name, have a baby shower, and set up a nursery. But what if instead of having 9 months to prepare, you only had 2 hours?
8: Just been normal living life this whole time.
7: Anna Wolf started having some pain around midnight on August 19th. Because of her past health issues, she thought it might be appendicitis or a kidney infection. But when she finally got to the hospital around 4 a.m.,
8: they did some tests and they were like, actually, you're in labor. And I was like, I'm not pregnant. And they're like, well, you're pregnant. You're pregnant and you're in labor.
7: 2 hours later, she met her daughter. The little girl had been growing inside her for about 32 weeks.
8: And it didn't feel like she was real. It didn't feel like she was mine. I was just like, I tried to go to work because I didn't have to work till 10 o'clock and it was only 6:30. So I was like, I gotta go.
7: It's called cryptic pregnancy, when a woman is pregnant but doesn't know it. Mm-hmm. Doctors at Mercy Springfield say it's extremely rare, but it does happen.
9: Every pregnancy is so different. Every woman's body is so different. Medical conditions can affect how much you show. Some babies are smaller and bigger. So it's just important, I think, to just kind of listen to how you feel. And if you're worried, I mean, it's easy enough to go check and just make sure.
8: There were a couple times that I was sick, but I just thought it was just my normal being sick because I still had my monthly cycle. Like, I still had everything else normal.
7: Whether she knew it or not, her daughter had arrived.
8: This is my favorite picture of her because whenever I went to take a picture, it was on live photo and then she waved.
7: Anna never planned on being a mom, so she had no baby names ready to go. But after meeting her, the name came to her like she had known it all along.
8: Jade just felt good, like a good, like, she's a little jewel.
7: Jade will stay in the hospital a little while longer. She was just over 4 pounds at birth and needs some more time to strengthen her lungs.
8: That also didn't help with the disassociation of, like, not feeling like she was real or mine. So then I'm, like, going to visit this baby I didn't know existed. But now that I've fallen in love with her, now I'm like, oh, I miss her. Let's go see the baby.
9: I think it's hard because, you know, your whole world just kind of flipped upside down. You know, going into that postpartum state where pregnancy is extremely emotionally draining and physically draining, there's a lot of things that we have to watch out for as far as postpartum anxiety and postpartum depression, just to make sure that the body is kind of healing and going back to normal.
7: Anna and Jade aren't facing this alone. After a friend posted about them on social media, the support came pouring in the form of diapers, toys, and bedding.
8: There's people that like don't believe me, and my token to them is I hope it doesn't happen to you so that you don't have to find out how real it is.
7: Even though Anna never saw this coming, she says she's all in now, ready to be a cool mom to her wolf girl, Jade. And baby Jade.
10: Oh, you got to be all in. It's your child. You had a child.
5: I hope you're all in. Yeah. Yeah, I hope you're all in.
3: I thought that was the
10: person. No, that's what I thought, too. That's the report.
3: For some reason, I thought that was
10: no. Just the report.
5: I don't know, guys. I don't know.
3: No preparation's crazy.
0: I don't know. Part of it is kind of cool. Like, the 9 months leading up to having a baby is wild. There's so much worry, stress.
5: But you have time to get a room together. You got time to buy things.
6: And take care of the baby while they're in you. Do all the right things.
5: We got a time not to put the meth down.
3: Yeah, right.
5: And make sure I'm not doing all that stuff.
3: Jesse called me right now and was like, we're having a third?
0: Tomorrow.
3: No, like right now? Yeah. That's I can't handle that.
5: Like, I was going to say, like, I know I'm an ass. Yeah. Like, I know I'm an ass.
0: Yes.
5: Okay. So generally my thoughts are not real to normal people, but I would be furious. And I get it. That's the a-hole response probably. But I would be furious that you did not know that you were pregnant. What?
0: Furious? What do you
5: mean
0: furious?
5: I'm furious,
0: Chuck. You can't. You are an a-hole that you didn't know. It's a syndrome.
5: I don't believe it. Yeah, I don't. My brain can't believe it.
0: It's happening.
5: You're
0: about
5: having
0: this all
5: your
0: the
5: monthly
0: time.
5: Cycle. I don't believe that.
0: That does happen to people.
5: I don't believe it.
0: You're crazy.
5: I'm furious.
0: It's science, man. It's science.
5: I don't think it is. I think some of these doctors just make people feel better about themselves and they just go along with it.
0: No, it actually happens. You're wild.
5: I don't believe it.
10: He just chooses to ignore science sometimes.
3: Well, that's a cool thing these days.
10: Yeah, it is.
0: No, it's a thing. It happens. It's hard to comprehend. Yes, I get it. When
5: you
0: I was
5: are
0: lying
5: rail
0: in bed
5: thin.
0: And I felt Aiden kicking Amber, you know.
5: I saw the feet belly. Move inside of the belly.
0: Yes, but I
5: you
0: guess
5: see
0: it's,
5: the
0: if it's
5: arms.
0: Tinier.
6: It's hard to believe there'd be no belly at all. Like,
5: extremely hard to believe.
6: Right? I don't know.
5: In fact, so hard to believe. I don't believe it.
0: Okay, right. Here's another idiot tourist to tell you about. They wanted the perfect shot on a beach, and then they got stranded.
5: Oh, no.
0: And then they had to spell out SOS with sticks.
5: That's not what you want.
0: It is not. Here's the story on this from Local 12. Take a listen.
11: We had our drone up in the air within a couple of minutes and located the victims.
12: Neatarts Oceanside Fire District Chief Jeff McBrayer says the rescue team arriving at Lost Boy Beach to find three tourists in their 20s had spelled out SOS on the beach using driftwood. Well. An isolated beach and pounding surf made it for a dangerous rescue. Falling temperatures and gusty winds also raised fears of hypothermia.
11: That team made their way to a rock face, and we had to wait a little while, about 40 minutes, for the wave action to recede because we were having large waves that afternoon. Once our team was able to safely make it around the rock face, we tethered those folks with life vests and got them back to safety.
12: Officials say viral posts are luring visitors, but warn conditions can change in minutes. Visitors and locals alike need to pay close attention to those tides.
5: Yeah, it's too bad we don't just leave people, but we don't. We don't. You got yourself into it.
6: I'm going to save you.
0: That's, I know. It is unfortunate sometimes. You did it. Oh, well.
5: Figure yeah, it out. I know.
0: Figure it out or you die. Bye. Thanks for calling.
5: Oh, we always go rescue them, though.
0: Now an update on a story that was fairly devastating to me when I realized I had a lot in common with a mentally challenged man.
5: Oh,
6: an
5: yes.
6: Update.
0: An update. So remember that mentally challenged man who was scammed out of like thousands of dollars by this skincare place in a mall?
5: Yes, yeah. I do. I can't forget.
6: We'll never forget it, Dave.
5: I'll never forget it.
0: Turns out they prey on the mentally challenged.
5: Oh.
0: They got another guy.
5: No.
0: They
5: another
0: got
5: Dave.
0: Another guy.
3: And how similar is he?
0: Not to me. He reminds me more of you.
3: Oh.
0: Kind of like you and Chuck together.
3: Okay.
5: Okay, let's see.
0: Here's the update on this B&Co skincare store in California that's just a total scam.
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5: items. He looks gorgeous.
14: He said he was drawn into the store with a free sample and a compliment from a pretty saleswoman as he was walking
0: this
14: past.
0: Is the Chuck part.
14: Cota has a stutter and learning disabilities.
15: Mm. What makes me feel vulnerable would be like if somebody were to like compliment my supposed like attractiveness, because like most of my life I've never really felt attractive.
5: Oh, there's Dave.
3: That's a tough one.
5: This is awful. This place has to be closed down.
14: Previously reported that the same thing allegedly happened to this man, Victor Chisholm, who spent more than $50,000 over several visits at B&Co late last year. Chisholm is also intellectually disabled.
16: Did you want to spend that much money there?
17: No. I did not.
14: Both men claim the same B&Co salesperson, this woman who introduced herself as Daniela, flirted with them and convinced them to hand over their credit cards, even when they told her repeatedly that they didn't want to.
15: At one point, like, she said that she won't take no for an answer, and then the second time, like, she tried to sweet talk me into making the sale. I said, oh, you're breaking me hard.
14: Cota was so determined to not give B&Co any more of his money that when he returned for a second time to redeem a facial he had already paid for, he locked his debit card. But he says Daniela convinced him to send her $300 over Zelle.
16: No. How does that make you feel?
15: Oh, it makes me angry, it makes me upset, and then it also makes me feel disillusioned because I'm the kind of person who has difficulty like saying no to people.
18: This is not what should be going on in our malls.
6: He's gonna keep going back, huh?
5: Yeah, I mean, she's gorgeous.
0: She's gonna get him every time.
6: Yeah.
5: I mean,
0: she's gonna get him every time.
6: She's gonna go for those compliments.
0: That's you. Put on a dark Ray Bans and you get on
3: it. I'm in trouble. I'm definitely in trouble.
5: Yeah, I'm gonna start putting it on a little bit. Be like, hey, how about you? I'm a Bonnie. I'm here for the facial.
0: Hi, would you like to come in and meet Danielle?
5: Yeah, I got a where's Danielle at?
0: Danielle's in the back.
5: Hi, Danielle. Like to... How are you?
0: Yes.
5: It's me, Chuck.
0: Hi. How about we've just introduced a whole new line.
5: I'll give it all a try.
0: Yes, it's
5: I want it's a try at all.
0: Taint firming gel.
5: I want to try that so bad for you. For you.
0: It is.
5: What is your Cash App?
0: $275.
5: Are you on OnlyFans?
0: No, I'm not. But
5: you should be.
0: Yes. I'll just need $275.
5: You should be. There it is. Take it all.
0: Thank you.
5: You know
0: so
5: what?
0: Much.
5: Here, just have your own credit card. I'll just give you your own credit card.
0: Damn.
5: This comes right out of my account. It's all yours.
0: Come on, you guys.
5: I'm really confused.
0: That is wild that they're preying on these mentally challenged men.
5: Oh, you don't have to be challenged to fall for this.
0: No, I know, but they're preying on them.
6: Yeah.
5: The only thing that's stopping most guys, I think the challenged part is that most of us guys walk by a place like that with like, there's no part of that world that I partake in. I'm not moisturizing my face. I'm not doing any of that crap. So you can't, there's nothing you can offer me. But if guys just started going in there and talking to the Danielles of the world, we're in big trouble.
6: Big trouble.
5: Big trouble. Like they're, you know, in another world, Danielle is a Hooters waitress.
0: Yeah.
5: And Danielle does fantastic at Hooters, right? Making 50 grand a year in tips. In the past. That's what I'm saying. Like olden times.
0: Yes. Yeah. Yeah.
5: Now they're finding mentally challenged people taking their debit cards and just racking it up.
6: They have to shut them down. How come they can't make them stop?
0: They're a legitimate business and these guys have agreed willingly, to pay. Yeah.
5: That's the problem, right?
3: Yeah, he went back.
0: Like I know he was the crew was filming him going back and he still got sucked in.
3: But he blocked his card and then Zelda.
5: Don't listen. Don't worry. I won't pay for anything because I blocked my card.
0: Okay, perfect.
5: I have blocked my card. I went back in.
14: Coda was so determined to not give B and Co any more of his money that when he returned for a second time to redeem a facial he had already paid for, he locked his debit card. But he says Daniela convinced him to send her $300 over Zelle.
5: Daniela gets whatever Daniela wants.
0: What's she doing?
5: She just looks great. She just looks great. Them. And then she says, you know what? You're pretty handsome.
6: Yeah,
5: I can't have a Danielle tell me I'm handsome.
0: No, I know you can't.
6: Look, he got all dressed up for it. Too.
5: Oh, my God. Yeah. His best car clothes. Yep. Dave.
6: They all get dressed up.
5: Little Dave.
0: And he was humming.
5: Yeah.
3: It kills me.
5: Oh, my God.
3: It's you.
5: Yep.
0: Relax.
5: I mean, I'm surprised he wasn't singing jingles.
6: Oh. If he would have been.
5: Oh, it would have been over.
0: No.
5: No, it would have been over.
3: You know,
5: if he was
3: like,
5: the best part of waking up is a Folgers in your cup.
0: That's not acceptable. All the chuckles over there can't keep it together.
5: I want to pop.
0: No.
3: If you say Dr. Pepper, baby, I'll pass out.
5: Dr. Pepper, baby, it's good and nice.
0: I can't help it.
5: Yeah, I know you can't. I know you can't. And now it's back.
0: Oh, Daniela, you bitch.
5: I mean, that's just not fair.
0: It is not fair. Those poor men. I believe that guy, that first guy with the fancy shirt, is living out of his car.
6: Yeah.
5: Oh, yeah. That's why I said it was a shirt car.
0: Yeah, because when they showed you like him having all the makeup in his car, like he lifted the tarp and you could see like a coat hangers and stuff.
5: Oh, yeah.
0: Like
5: that was. Yeah.
6: Where does he get all? He has money though to spend on this.
0: Yeah, you're right. At least I don't.
5: Like,
0: know.
5: He might have.
6: Maybe he's just likes to keep things in his car.
0: Like I don't think you should keep that stuff in a warm car in Los Angeles. It's not gonna. Do well. Your
6: he just
0: thousands
6: wanted to show the news people, so he put it in
5: see.
6: There.
5: Let's see. Oh, I mean, he's got all sleeping bag tarp or something. Maybe that's just
6: to protect
0: so
6: it.
0: No one would steal it.
5: I don't know.
6: Yeah,
5: it's hard to make.
6: He probably just brought it out for the news.
5: In a crazy twist for me, he was using big descriptive words at times, but then also has clear stuff going on.
6: Yeah.
10: Yeah. Jason says big words sometimes.
19: Oh, you're right.
10: Clear stuff going on.
3: I mean, he's got a better jawline than me. This guy's
5: gorgeous.
3: He doesn't look that bad.
5: No.
3: See that hair? I couldn't wear a shirt that open. The confidence of this man.
5: He's very confident.
3: He's got 6 buttons undone.
5: Yeah. That is incredible.
10: He's a confident man.
3: And transitional lenses. I mean, he's like doing
5: he's
3: it.
5: He's got it all.
3: I couldn't dress like that.
10: You are jealous of this challenge.
3: Yeah. A little bit. Yep. Danielle is not looking at me.
5: Yep. The hair of a Red Hot Chili Pepper.
6: Yep.
10: He does. But it's wild that they can just operate. But again, no one's at gunpoint here. These guys are agreeing to this and purchasing these things. So there's not much they can do about it to shut them down.
3: I thought there were extra charges. Like they took the first
5: guy. They just took Dave's card from him.
3: And then charged him a bunch.
5: Yes. Which is not right.
10: Gave him products or services in return.
5: Yeah. And the thing is, Danielle is in there and I just.
6: But they charge a lot for the products.
5: Take it. Yeah, like one product is $3,000 or something. It's insane. So.
6: It's all scam.
10: Let's keep an eye on your challenged folk.
5: I will.
10: You just can't let them go to the mall alone.
5: No, I can't go to the mall anymore. I know I'm too susceptible. I can be easily taken.
10: All eyes on Chuck.
1: Daniela!
10: Oh, no, Chuck.
1: Whoa!
10: Oh, who let Chuck go to the mall?
1: I'm at the mall.
10: No!
1: Here I am.
10: Chuck!
3: Your skin looks nice. Have you been buying more of that moisturizer?
1: Can I tell you I've never looked better?
10: Broke as a joke, but
1: I got no money left. I got some kind of mole girlfriend.
10: Oh no,
1: we never go out for real.
10: Oh no,
1: I'm not allowed to text her anymore.
10: Oh, yikes!
1: We'll
10: take a break.
5: Sure.
10: When we come back in just a moment, how much Lego did one bandit get away with? What is Gen Z asking millennials to stop doing with their texts? An idiot criminal of the day still to come.
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10: Mark from Chesterfield, you're on with Dave and Chuck the Freak. Finish this. I once saw my mom or dad blank and never told them.
21: That was about 17 years old, about 2 o'clock in the morning. I hear my dad screaming at the top of his lungs. I go upstairs. I peek in the bathroom door. My mom's standing there in half of a nightgown yelling at my dad. Why did you grab the Vicks instead of the Vaseline?
10: Oh, no.
21: My dad was in the shower trying to wash the Vicks out of his butt. He grabbed the Vicks by mistake. I never told him.
5: Oh.
6: You don't want
5: those vapors, those menthol vapors.
19: Boy, that's a sensation.
5: I can't even imagine how bad that would feel. That would make you scream.
20: It's Dave and Chuck the Freak.
10: Hey, big Oktoberfest news from Rochester Mills Beer Co. 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
25: The Wolverines and the Spartans in the big house. Abdul El-Sayed thinks that's racist. The Lions and Bears on Thanksgiving. El-Sayed thinks that's sexist. Abdul El-Sayed actually said football is racist, sexist, and dominated by toxic masculinity. Let's hear what Mike Rogers says about that.
26: My dad was a football coach at Redford Union, and I played football all through high school. On the gridiron, I learned about teamwork and toughness. Abdul, well, he says football is racist, sexist, and dominated by toxic masculinity. So let's get this straight. Abdul thinks football is bad, but men playing women's sports is good. That's just not who we are in Michigan. Common sense versus crazy. That is Michigan's choice.
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12: M59 westbound at DeQuinder, an accident closing down the two left lanes. It's slow from Utica. 96 to Jeffries West between Levan and 275. Two left lanes are closed. 696 east from Orchard Lake past Franklin. Two left lanes shut down there. 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
13: 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They're going to take on Iowa on Saturday. Michigan State, they're 2-1, and they're going to host Nebraska on Saturday.
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11: Sunshine today, the high close to 67. Overnight, a few clouds move in with a low of 50. Partly sunny for Friday, bitches. Tomorrow's high 66. Sunny 70 Saturday. Sunny and 70 again on Sunday. Right now, it is 60 degrees.
10: Dave and Chuck the Freak. At Dave and Chuck on X.
11: Continue here on Dave and Chuck the Freak. How was a guy getting a heads up on Pokemon card deliveries? How much Lego did one bandit get away with? An idiot criminal of the day on the way.
14: Sir, news from the underground.
11: I'm Dave Hunter.
15: That's how they start, Dave.
11: Ooh, it's time now.
15: Time of the news.
11: For a check of the news.
15: All right.
11: What are we doing? First up.
15: Hey, there it is.
11: Yeah. This is kind of genius, but also illegal. If okay. You know someone who delivers Pokemon cards and you want to get a heads up.

0: up because it's hard to get your hands on them, right?
1: Yeah, it is.
2: A little GPS tracker.
3: Like me, I put it in underneath their delivery van.
0: Here's
3: or something?
0: Here's the story out of Wooster, Ohio.
1: Oh, my.
0: Take a listen in to the report here. Straight out of Wooster.
4: Operation Fandom in Wooster.
5: Good morning. The popularity is real.
4: Everything from nostalgic toys to sports memorabilia to collector's cards.
6: Oh, my God.
5: They got the top. They got the card. It's going to sell for $8,000 to $10,000. Pokemon is absolutely the hottest thing going.
4: People lining up 100 deep outside stores on days when the packs like these are released.
5: So this set literally just hit in the last week.
7: They'll get up there early in the morning, buy everything out, and then put on like Facebook and stuff. And like, there's like no products for anybody else.
8: People are paying thousands of dollars right now for just.
1: They spent $1 on the microphones.
8: Last reason we were there, and we met a couple people from Japan at this card show that we're selling. I forget what the card was.
1: This is the news now.
8: $125,000.
7: Yeah.
8: One card.
7: Well,
8: one card.
4: And at times, there seem no limits to what people might do to get inside information on where and when they're being released.
5: They are connected. I mean, they are literally, they follow different groups. They talk to different people. People that work in the stores, even, they'll try to get as much intel as they can so they can get a chance to get it.
4: On Friday, 72-year-old Kent Kubasta of Medina pleading
0: 72.
4: No contest to a charge of illegal use of a tracking device.
1: I get it.
4: After a Pokemon delivery driver found the GPS tracker on her vehicle outside of a Wooster Walmart.
1: Probably his granddaughter.
4: Police say Kubasta later admitted to placing the tracking device on her car to track her location, delivery of Pokemon cards. Information that might just be already available to anyone doing some sleuthing online.
5: Facebook, sleuthing. Instagram, but especially TikTok and things like that. If you follow certain people and things like that, they'll let you know when it's going to drop.
4: Court records show Kubasta was found guilty of the misdemeanor and sentenced to community control, fined $500. Contacted by Fox 8, he declined an opportunity to comment.
5: Sure. We do put limits on how many you can buy each. We want everybody to get them. We want the 35-year-old to get them, all the way to the 5-year-old kid. We want everybody to have an opportunity to enjoy the Pokemon.
1: Money talks.
0: What I don't understand is, so he follows this lady to a Walmart. They don't, like, take it from her car and put them right on the shelves, do they?
1: I don't know. Honestly, I don't know. But you probably just know that at some point the stock is put in the back and then you just wait.
0: You just hang out in a Walmart until they
1: bring them
0: out? You got
1: nothing else to do. You're a Pokemon person.
9: So what I know from a guy who is a big Funko Pop collector.
1: Yeah.
9: Is that the guys would know when the delivery was coming and they would actually sell them off the truck. So like if you knew it was coming, you could go get the early release before it even made it into the store.
0: Who would profit from
1: yeah,
0: that.
1: Who was making that money?
9: I don't know.
1: Yeah, he doesn't know
9: but
1: all the details,
9: they,
1: right?
9: They yeah, could get them.
0: I don't know.
9: They could get them before.
1: Huh.
9: If you're on the inside.
1: Seems fishy.
0: Does. Someone's getting paid off.
1: Yep.
0: So the store probably made the sale, but they also got a little something.
1: That'd be my guess.
0: Right?
1: Well, think about it. Like, every place has an app, right? So maybe you just
0: Buy it online,
1: but then I'm like, you know, I could give it to you right now. I mean, there is a finder's fee. $50.
9: Mm-hmm.
1: How bad do you want it?
9: You want it before it goes in the store?
1: And if not, you can get in line with everybody else.
0: And then you pay for it.
9: And it might be gone.
1: I call it the fast pass.
0: Chuck the Freak fast pass.
1: Yep, the price is going up.
0: From Pokemon to Lego, another valuable nerd collectible. And this guy decided he would just steal a bunch of them.
1: That's the only way to do it.
0: I assume either you're a massive Lego fan and you can't afford to buy it, or you're reselling it,
1: you're
0: right?
1: You're reselling it. You just know.
0: Here's what happened with this guy.
10: Police in Florida say this U-Haul truck was in possession of stolen high-priced items. Expensive Lego sets.
1: Yep.
10: The Nassau County Sheriff says it was pursuing a man known to them as the Lego Bandit. They say he was responsible for 3 incidents in that county where retailers reported thefts of the popular toy brand. They say he was spotted twice at a Target where he allegedly loaded up a cart with Lego boxes and left through an emergency exit without paying. This chase, cops say, started after he was confronted by Walmart staff. and fled the scene.
1: My car, my good car.
10: Sheriff's deputies say they caught up with him nearby and tracked him until the vehicle crashed. The sheriff identified him as Ronald Tipton and says he stole more than $3,000 in Legos.
0: He's charged with $1,000. What's that, like 5 sets?
3: He looks like a builder.
0: Oh, I see what you're saying. A special bill.
10: 8 counts, including fleeing, resisting arrest, aggravated battery on an officer, and retail theft over $750 or coordinating with others. He has not entered a plea. Cops say they also arrested a woman who was with him, but she has only been charged with possession of a controlled substance.
0: He's got a lady.
10: She, too, has not entered a plea.
0: Of course. Somehow, special Lego man has a lady.
2: Yeah, with a Lego bandit.
3: Yeah, Stella was into Legos for a hot second. She's just a nerd with, like, me, you know? And, yeah, see those car ones? They're so much, dude.
0: They're all so much.
3: I know, dude.
0: My kids were into them for a little while, too. I couldn't believe how expensive they were.
3: I know.
9: Luckily, Scott's just doing loose Legos, like building his own stuff. He hasn't got an eye for any of this stuff yet, but I'm sure it's
3: keep him out of that section.
9: He loves Legos, man.
3: They'd be like, oh, that section's closed. We can't go down that one.
0: Like some of them are hundreds of dollars for a set of Legos. It's wild.
3: Yeah, I think those are probably $75 each. And
9: I hate doing them.
0: Oh, I hate it.
3: Oh, I hate it.
9: Dude, you're going to build that yourself if I'm buying that.
0: That is never something I was interested in.
3: I have 2 of those.
0: What? Those car things? You idiot.
2: You idiot.
1: It's my favorite thing.
0: Why are you actually building them?
3: No, I didn't build them. No, I didn't build them.
2: I just bought them?
3: I just have them. They're up. They're on one of my shelves, you know?
9: You idiot.
3: You idiot.
9: Being a good dad, you idiot.
3: Yeah. Oh, yeah.
0: Another thing he's collecting.
3: No, it's just, you know, that little Porsche got that one right there.
9: It's a Lego Game Boy?
0: Yeah.
3: Yeah, so it'll end up looking just like that, you know? Like,
0: but
3: I don't know.
0: It's not actually
3: a
0: Game Boy and you can't actually play it?
3: No, you can't do anything, I'm sure.
0: Why?
2: I don't get any of this.
0: No, I know, Lisa, you'd never. I mean, I'm sure there's some women that are into Legos. There's female. This is something I should probably know. There's some that are like aimed towards women and girls,
3: sure, yeah,
0: right?
3: Yeah, like buy
0: like
3: the sets.
0: Lady Legos?
3: Yeah, yeah. But like Stella just...
0: Like Lady Lego sets.
3: Stella probably having a lot of the same mental issues as I have.
0: Yeah.
3: There must be something that's like soothing to her.
0: Cat, you can get a Lego cat.
3: Oh, don't
0: cat.
3: Even.
0: Oh,
3: don't,
0: my God.
2: Tuxedo.
0: You can get a Lego tuxedo. Oh, my God. It has both your cat's colors. You can build one for each of them. Oh, my God.
3: Go ahead and send me that link.
0: Chuck, you can have 2 Lego cats like your own cats.
2: Only $100.
3: Chombi each. And Tom.
0: There you go, dude.
3: Uh-huh. Here's Chombi. Here's Tom. Exciting. Look how happy Tom is. I wonder if you can open their mouth. Yeah, boy, I'm all in.
0: Yeah, look.
3: Quick $200. There it goes.
0: Oh, my God. That's how fast it happens.
3: There it goes.
0: Sold. Also, I have this pyramid investments game I'd like you to do.
3: Oh, oh look at how shiny that
0: happens that fast.
3: Whoa, whoa.
0: Quick, what 150 you grand and you're
3: in. So you're
0: in.
3: Telling me I can double my money?
0: Absolutely.
3: Well, here's all my money.
0: Months.
3: Here it is.
0: Perfect.
9: I just need Daniela selling Lego sets.
3: Oh, man.
9: Be broken in a second.
3: I'll have all of them.
0: I love Legos. But I just want to remind you that special Lego man does have a girlfriend.
3: It's crazy. It is wild.
0: When we come back, what is Gen Z asking millennials to stop doing in their text messages? I will explain what.
3: Yes, Dave.
0: I've got mail.
3: Hello, Dave.
0: How did that happen?
2: I don't know.
0: My computer hasn't made a noise in.
3: Who knows? Maybe I turned all your noises on.
0: Maybe you did. Also, some new AI glasses. What will they do for you? An idiot criminal of the day on the way.
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0: My cousin used to work at KFC, like we're talking years ago, and she always would cook up a ton of stuff near closing time. Be like, oh, well, we got all this stuff left over.
3: Oh, yeah.
0: Because I'll take it home to the family.
3: Yeah,
0: buckets
3: awesome.
0: Of chicken.
3: Yep.
0: Well, someone said a very similar scam. I worked at KFC in high school, and all the food we were going to throw out at the end of the night, I'd take it into school the next day and sell it to my friends.
3: Well, oh, man.
0: You wanna,
3: I can't even imagine that.
0: Breath.
3: Yeah, give me one of those, please. Give me all your drummies. That's my pusher, man.
0: Pushing, pushing in.
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2: 96 eastbound at Novi Road. Some police activity is blocking the right lane. The Jeffries West between Levan and 275. 2 left lanes are closed. M14 east between Beck and 275. The left lane shut down. Step into a world of magic, adventure, and excitement at the Michigan Renaissance Festival. 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
1: So the Tigers fell to the Washington Nationals 4-2 in their series finale from Comerica Park. Framber Valdez, he gets the loss. He allowed 2 runs on 4 hits and 3 walks. Detroit has dropped back-to-back games. They're going to host the Pittsburgh Pirates for a 3-game set that starts tomorrow.
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0: It's going to be a sunny day today, the high near 67. Then a few clouds move in tonight with a low around 50. Friday, bitches, looks pretty good. Partly sunny, high near 66. Sunny 70 Saturday, sunny 70 Sunday. Up into the upper 70s Monday and Tuesday. Right now, 63 degrees.
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0: Dave and Chuck the Freak. Okay, call me silly, call me stupid, and I know it's just because it's embedded in our brains as a scary image, but you put someone in a Michael Myers mask, robbing a place, I'm giving you everything.
1: Oh, yeah, that works every time. I'm giving you That's everything. Good to know. That's good to know. That check the parking lot later.
0: It's scary to me. A liquor store clerk and her accomplice were arrested after Citrus County, Florida deputies say an armed robbery involved a suspect in a Michael Myers mask, but it was all actually a planned inside job. They responded to a report of an armed robbery at a Citrus liquor store. The store clerk originally told deputies that a man in his 30s walked into the business wearing a mask from the movie Halloween and demanded cash.
1: She doesn't even look afraid.
2: No, that's it. Pretty calm.
0: Detectives reviewed the store security, quickly noticed several issues, including the fact that she was laughing at one point during the robbery.
1: That's what I thought too. Holy crap. That's terrible stuff. Like if we come up with a scheme, Dave, we're going to act our asses off.
0: Oh my God.
2: You can't laugh. We'll Although you want to, right? You
0: show up in a mask. It's Michael Myers.
1: A tiny little guy comes out.
0: Oh my
1: Everyone's
0: God.
1: Like, who's that chubby little guy knows Dave?
0: No idea. He drove off with Dave's car. They established probable cause to arrest the lady. They found plastic bags of narcotics in her pocket.
1: Yeah.
0: And then it wasn't too long for her to rat out the guy that she had lined up to do it. So they both now.
1: Yeah, when you love that fentanyl.
0: Arrested.
2: Yeah.
0: You gotta get it.
1: You gotta pay for it.
0: You gotta get it.
1: Yep.
0: Many people prefer texting to just about everything else these days over calls, emails, and meetings, but even texting can get under people's skin. Like how millennials add LOL or haha to the end of every text.
1: So do I.
0: Haha. LOL.
3: Uh-huh. I do it a lot.
1: LOL is constantly.
0: Well, you're millennials. You're doing it. Or how boomers respond to everything with a thumbs up.
1: Well, I know
3: a boomer.
1: Like that. I know a guy like that.
2: No.
1: I do know a guy like that. Pretty close.
0: My kids just called me out for that, too.
1: Oh, did they?
0: I was talking about how people on the show have a problem with it, and they're like, well, actually, Dad.
1: Yeah.
2: What, you thumbs up their stuff, too?
0: Yeah.
1: Of course.
3: He's a boomer.
2: Kids, I guess we don't feel that bad.
0: They send me a million memes a day. How many am I going to thumbs up? Ha, ha, laugh, laugh. What am I saying? You want me to write you something?
3: Yeah,
1: I know.
3: Write a genuine response.
0: I sent you guys one last night. You didn't even respond to
3: because
0: it.
3: I'm done responding. I'm done watching it go dark.
2: And this you do kill. Yeah,
3: you ain't getting a response from me anymore. Stuff,
1: yeah. And honestly, like just because I didn't respond, it doesn't mean that I didn't see it and like it. I am terrible at that. I've been called out before. I've been like people have been like, you never even look at the stuff that I've sent you. And I'm like, no, I've seen it all. I don't have a lot of it I've seen.
3: What was I supposed to say to that video you sent us?
0: Oh, my
1: massage.
0: God.
3: Yeah.
1: I don't.
2: Like, yeah, luckily, I was not included.
1: No, you were not.
3: A BBW massage? Like, what do you want me to say?
1: Wild. Very flexible.
0: Incredible, right?
3: Ooh.
1: I mean,
3: yum.
1: I mean, I deserve it. I mean, I get it. I deserve it.
0: It was intentionally for him. I just threw you in there to give you a little treat.
3: Very nice.
0: So anyway, back to the LOL. The LOL is odd because they're not actually laughing out loud. And Gen Zers are asking them to stop because it comes off as passive aggressive.
1: Oh, no.
0: Some say it feels dismissive or even slightly hostile, depending on the context.
1: Oops. I say it all the time. I mean it, though. Like, I mean it as something, like, I think something is,
0: I'm trying to
1: like,
0: think of when
1: funny.
0: I would type LOL, like, oh, like, if my kid said, hey, Dad, I need $500. Oh, yeah, LOL. Mm-hmm. Like,
1: yeah,
0: maybe then.
1: That, I can see that kind of being like a no. But for me, I type it when literally there's, like, a funny conversation happening.
3: Yeah, I type it when it's, like, a chuckle. Like, a ha-ha. If I put a ha-ha in a text, it's because it's, like, a
2: ha-ha.
3: It's really like
2: That's
3: a
2: funny.
1: I barely use the haha.
3: I mix it up. I'll put like haha.
0: I'll just do like
1: I used haha today.
0: Face emoji, I think.
2: I do that.
0: A little laughing face.
2: I'll do LOL if someone else uses it first in the conversation. Then I'm like, okay, I'll just use that too.
1: It's open.
2: LOL.
1: Yeah, it's open.
3: I'll put LOL.
2: I'll put LOL.
1: You ever use a hee hee hee?
2: No.
0: No, I'm not a hee hee. Hee
3: hee?
1: Hee hee.
3: No.
0: Hee hee.
1: I think some people use a hee hee.
0: So what do Gen Zers want instead? Either nothing at all.
1: Oh, that's what you're going to get from me.
0: A specific emoji or just writing out what you actually mean. I mean, Gen Zers, seriously? Like, you're that articulate.
3: No.
0: Get over yourselves.
1: I know.
0: One millennial said, you can pry my LOL from my cold, dead hands, Gen Z. LOL.
1: Yeah, agreed. See,
3: you went,
0: someone said, LOL. I don't just use it at the end. I use it at the beginning, too. LOL.
1: I have caught myself using it, at, like, not remembering that I put it at the beginning. And then doubling it up.
0: Oh, you doubled up.
1: So the whole thing is incredibly funny.
0: Hee-hee, LOL.
1: Yeah, I do it. I've done it. And I give the LOL, like long.
2: I'll just do. That's really funny.
1: Yeah.
0: But, so my kids called me out and given just the thumbs up. So then I'm like, I made a point and be like, oh my God, what a great. Yeah. And they're like, well, now you're overdoing it.
2: So you can't win.
0: You can't win. I'm like, straight back to the thumbs up for you.
1: Yep.
2: What if you did the laughing face? Would that be okay?
0: And I do that occasionally.
2: Just do that every time.
0: But to me, the thumbs up is like, I have received and notified your text.
1: Thank you.
0: Right?
1: Yeah,
0: like, it's like,
1: official.
0: Hey, Dad, I'm running late.
2: Oh, that God. Kind
0: you
2: of
0: know?
2: Thing.
0: It's yeah. Just like, yeah, I'm just letting you know I've seen it. That's
1: right.
0: It. Right?
1: Exactly.
0: I'm not leaving you unread. Or...
1: Some people think you're going, great job.
2: What if you just wrote, okay? No. Okay.
0: I still like that. Just
1: yeah, it's too much.
0: Give me that big white thumb.
3: I'm not an okay with a period, because then I'm like, why do you add
2: no,
3: the period?
2: No, period.
3: Okay.
2: No, it's
3: period.
2: Too aggressive.
0: What about OKAY?
3: That's fine. I mix up the OKAY and the OK.
0: What about KK?
3: No, I'm
2: no.
3: not a teenage girl.
0: I'm not
3: girl.
0: A KKer.
2: No KK.
3: Makes me think teenage girl.
2: So yeah. many rules.
0: Yeah. I know
2: so
0: there
2: many
0: is.
2: Things
0: it's so ridiculous.
2: To worry about.
0: And you can read
2: none
0: it
2: of it matters.
0: 17 different ways when everyone was just saying, yeah, got it.
1: Well, the thing about it is a lot of mine, they're so short. If I didn't do something, then you would think I'm quite upset. Like if I don't give you a laugh out loud or something and it's just like, yeah, okay. Hmm. You know, like that can be interpreted a lot of different ways, especially if you're around me.
0: AI glasses are moving beyond simple displays. There's a new startup in South Korea that's bringing AI right into your line of sight. Here's that story from NBC News.
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1: actually.
5: 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The company's breakthrough is an optical system called Pin Tilt, engineered to aim light straight into the eye instead of scattering
1: it. That stuff up
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1: top.
5: Means none of the bulky hardware that's plagued earlier smart glasses. 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
6: People don't want to buy ugly things or gadget things in their face. They really want beautiful or fancy things in their face.
5: For the company's co-founder, the idea began years before AI became mainstream. Fresh out of high school, he says inspiration struck while watching a solar eclipse, when tiny pinholes of light filtering through tree leaves revealed a completely new way of projecting images.
6: I want to see the future
1: of
6: many people using this technology.
5: Instead of simply displaying information, future glasses could translate conversations, help
0: That's
5: people with low vision, or even coach users through everyday interactions. But as wearable AI becomes more powerful, questions remain. Like, can companies address privacy concerns that doomed early devices like Google Glass?
1: That's not what doomed
5: And that. How much digital information do we really want living in our line of sight?
6: There are many robots and autonomous car, they take everything.
5: But Letton AR glasses don't store data on the cloud. The AI and the data are stored inside the glasses. Kim thinks it could even replace your smartphone.
6: I think wearable glasses, smartphone, I think that would be match for maybe 3 or 5 years. But after that, using AI, then maybe you sometimes don't need your smartphone.
1: I think that that is where we're headed, where we are not going to be carrying around something. There's no way we're just going to keep carrying around a phone. It's inconvenient. You know, we're going to come up with the next thing. And I don't know what it is, but it's just amazing that we saw a video and we're all like, wow, look at the circles. Whoa, look at circles. And he came up with a whole concept of AI. Yeah, he's like, oh, download new technology. Amazing AI glasses. Yeah. Whole company start a giant warehouse full of computer men.
9: I rich beyond dreams.
1: I was like, whoa, look at
0: reflecting, cool dots.
1: Reflecting light.
0: Look at the dots.
1: It's different.
9: Different. Different minds.
1: It's different.
0: And when we come back, idiot criminal of the day is on the way. Where did this guy run to when he was trying to escape the cops? We'll explain right after this.
33: Previously on Dave and Chuck the Freak.
0: A notorious cartel hitman accused of torturing and decapitating dozens of victims has vanished from the U.S. federal prison system. 49-year-old Edgar Valdez Villarreal, who goes by the name La Barbie. Villarreal got his nickname from his high school football coach, who thought his dashing blue eyes made him look like a Ken doll.
10: La Barbie's a... You gotta be pretty tough.
0: Like, how tough are you? Also,
10: I am La Barbie.
0: Pardon me?
10: I am La Barbie.
0: I thought you were like a real tough dude.
10: Oh, I'm tough. This is my little pink Corvette.
0: What, you drive that?
10: That's my little pink Corvette.
0: La Barbie, are you kidding me right now? People are afraid of you.
10: This is my dream home.
0: That's ridiculous.
10: La Barbie.
0: A Barbie dream home.
10: Exactly. Got an elevator on the outside.
0: You made your house look just like Barbie's dream house.
10: It looks exactly like a dream house.
0: I never expected a killer to have a place like this.
10: Yeah,
0: it is gorgeous. Say anything or he will decapitate you.
33: It's Dave and Chuck the Freak.
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13: Probably since 1999, maybe. 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
0: 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We'll check out your forecast with lots of sunshine in it coming up. First, though, let's take one more look at the roads with Lisa Way.
2: 696 westbound at DeQuinder. There is an accident blocking the right lane, causing delays. 696 west between 75 and the Lodge, reduced to 3 lanes. 696 east from Orchard Lake past Franklin, 2 left lanes are shut down. There's Dave and Chuck, but if you're in a car accident, there's only Mike, attorney Mike Morris, the Mike Morris Law Firm, 855 Mike Wins.
1: So the Wings are going to continue their preseason tonight. Detroit is hosting the Buffalo Sabres at Little Caesars Arena. The Cup plays its final exhibition game on Saturday before dropping the puck on the regular season, which starts next Friday.
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0: We're in for a sunny day today and a high near 67. Overnight, some increasing clouds and a low of 50. Friday, bitches, looking good. Partly sunny, high of 66. And the weekend is nice, too. Sunshine both days, highs near 70. Sunshine sticks around for Monday and Tuesday with highs in the upper 70s. Right now, 63.
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1: Listen, if you want to be a moron and run into gator-infested waters,
2: well,
1: when you're running from the cops, I guess that's on you.
3: Yeah.
1: But if you've got your kids with you,
2: oh no,
1: maybe don't be that much of an idiot. Here's this guy's story from Florida.
4: This suspect fleeing cops is running straight into a swamp that authorities say is infested with alligators and poisonous snakes. And he's got his two kids.
2: Oh, come on. Man.
4: He stumbles, gets back to his feet, and grabs the kids, who are just 10 months and 2 years old.
1: Oh, my God.
4: With the child tucked under each arm,
1: he
4: keeps going.
5: This is a full-blown Florida swamp. Now, there's alligators, snakes, there are water moccasins, cotton mouths.
4: No. He crawls through the perilous swamp. Look, he's left the two-year-old behind.
1: Drowning?
4: Then he keeps going with the infant. Cops catch up with him.
6: Give me the baby. Give me the baby now.
4: His story?
7: I did not know it was a swamp right here. Come here, sweetie.
4: First responders check out the two youngsters.
1: Oh, Ryan.
4: Thank goodness they were both okay.
8: Thank you, God, for finding those kids.
4: Your reaction to the video?
5: What a moron. That's really what I keep thinking about.
2: I'm sorry, kids. Your dad drowned.
9: Ryan just wanted to golf.
10: I know. He thought there was a course. Yeah, he thought there was a course there, and it's a swamp.
3: Oh,
10: no. And he took his shirt off, which he does.
1: He does
10: do that. Fireball will do that.
1: Oh, those poor. Well, maybe they'll be in better hands now.
10: Yeah.
1: Maybe they'll
10: have
1: a better chance.
10: I doubt it.
1: That's going to do it for us here on this Thursday. You stay safe, and we'll talk to you next time on Dave and Chuck the Freak.
11: I think everyone should say penis so we can take away the negative power of the word. Yeah? So everybody?
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0: Detroit's Rock Station, 101 WRIF. Good morning. Happy Thirsty Thursday. My name is Jade, and we have got a beautiful day in store for us today. High around 68 and sunny, and today is the start of a sunny stretch. Doesn't look like rain in the forecast until next week on Wednesday. As for the weekend, Saturday and Sunday, low 70s and sunny. So hopefully you have got something incredible planned. Coming up today, right around 11:30 this morning, tickets for Candlebox up for grabs. 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
1: When you've been in an accident, someone has to pay. So let's talk results. $11.5 million in Oakland County, $5 million in Macomb County, $5 million in Ingham County. 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
0: Got an early high noon request for Bill Murray on the way right after that. 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

and a caller 25 right now at 248-544-WRIF. 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Ooh.

0: Jack White, of course, a proud Detroiter, making headlines over the name change of Comerica Park. It's going to be Fifth Third Bank. He had some words to say on Instagram and then asked if Sylvester the Cat was the one who named the bank. You can read that full story online. My name is Jade. Congratulations to Jake Horde, rocking the riff in Farmington today. Going to see Candlebox at the Fillmore. That show is on October 18th. Tickets are still available, and we do have a bonus shot for you to win at WRIF.com. My name is Jade. High Noon is coming up. What do you want to hear? 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

0: Your Detroit Tigers almost done with the season. Lost again yesterday 4-2 against the Nationals. They have today off, and they are wrapping up the season this weekend down there at Comerica Park with a 3-game series against the Pirates. We are honoring Justin Verlander's career this weekend, so tomorrow you can grab your Justin Verlander bobblehead, and then on Saturday he is set to make the start, and they're going to send him off. This is his final go. Of course, a lot of people saying the final career start, signaling a sad end of an era in baseball. The whole situation kind of sad, you know? He came back to spend his last season with the Tigers, didn't pitch. I think we're sad as fans. The Tigers didn't make the playoffs, but good for him. He had a great career. Tickets are expensive for this weekend, so if you are trying to go, grab them now.
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13: Day. Gotta say hi to Tammy, Paul, and Jack, who all texted in. Thank you so much for Rockin' Riff. 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

Nickelback getting ready to release their new album, Everything Under the Sun. It's due out on October 30th. They also dropped a new song, Make Me Love You, which you can stream online. And congratulations are in order. 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You're hearing it first on The Riff.

0: Ghost by request for Tim over in Wixom. Thank you so much for listening. A few weeks ago, Tobias Forge, frontman of Ghost, essentially said the band is taking a break, a bit of a hiatus. Said he was exhausted after the recent tour. Also said, I'm not going to go make an album just to force myself to make an album for no reason. I need to want to make a record. I need to have something to say. So there you have it. Speaking of Ghost, it is spooky season. And next week, Meltdown is going to drop the next episode of his Haunted Michigan podcast. And if you are into spooky stuff, definitely check it out. And you can listen to the old episodes from last year as well. My name is Jade. It is still high noon. Get your requests in on the text line, 248-544-WRIF.
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6: The Wolverines and the Spartans in the Big House. Abdul El Sayed thinks that's racist. The Lions and Bears on Thanksgiving. El Sayed thinks that's sexist. Abdul El Sayed actually said football is racist, sexist, and dominated by toxic masculinity. Let's hear what Mike Rogers says about that.
7: My dad was a football coach at Redford Union, and I played football all through high school. On the gridiron, I learned about teamwork and toughness. Abdul, well, he says football is racist, sexist, and dominated by toxic masculinity. So let's get this straight. Abdul thinks football is bad, but men playing women's sports is good. That's just not who we are in Michigan. Common sense versus crazy. That is Michigan's choice.
8: I'm Mike Rogers, candidate for U.S. Senate, and I approve this message. 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

0: 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So Metallica has extended the M72 World Tour for next year. 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
0: Earlier this morning, the Tigers announced they have signed announcers Dan Dickerson and Jason Benetti to multi-year contract extensions, which is great. They both do a great job. If we could sign some players for a winning team, that would be cool as well. Speaking of winning, the Lions back in action on Sunday, taking on their former defensive coordinator, Aaron Glenn, and the New York Jets down there at Ford Field. Game time, 1 o'clock. Go Lions.

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0: Queens of the Stone Age have a new album coming out on October 30th titled Perfecteth. And Josh Homme says perfect isn't a real thing, so he decided to call it Perfecteth. Just released a new song titled Where the Goth Girl's At. Just the title alone, I assume Chuck the Freak's going to like it. He says that the song was inspired by watching the goth girls working the counter at JCPenney. That's when I knew the only place I want to be is where the goth girls are at. You can listen to the song streaming online now.
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0: kicking off another weekend of football tonight, and Meltdown is going to be throwing a little party at the Buffalo Wild Wings in Woodhaven off of West Road, east of I-75. 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TJ Lang is stopping by as well. 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
16: The Wolverines and the Spartans in the Big House. Abdul El Sayed thinks that's racist. The Lions and Bears on Thanksgiving. El Sayed thinks that's sexist. Abdul El Sayed actually said football is racist, sexist, and dominated by toxic masculinity. Let's hear what Mike Rogers says about that.
17: My dad was a football coach at Redford Union, and I played football all through high school. On the gridiron, I learned about teamwork and toughness. Abdul, well, he says football is racist, sexist, and dominated by toxic masculinity. So let's get this straight. Abdul thinks football is bad, but men playing women's sports is good. That's just not who we are in Michigan. Common sense versus crazy. That is Michigan's choice.
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0: Head on over to the contest page at WRIF.com and enter to win tickets for Candlebox at the Fillmore on October 18th. While you're there, you can also enter to win tickets for the Trans-Siberian Orchestra, two shows at Little Caesars December 23rd. Tickets are on sale. Ticket sales benefit the Salvation Army and Gilda's Club of Michigan, plus be listening to win. The new one from A Perfect Circle coming up. It's Candlebox.

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0: Your home for rock and roll in the Motor City on a thirsty Thursday. It's 101 WRIF. What a beautiful day. And today starts a long stretch of great weather. Sunny skies and the temperatures in the low 70s over the weekend. So hopefully you've got some plans you can enjoy. Meltdown in the Studio coming up next. Today is a National Punctuation Day. So we're looking for songs with periods, commas, apostrophes, semicolons, punctuation. Get your suggestions in 248-544-WRIF. He's also got tickets for Mastodon up for grabs, so stick around. Have a great afternoon. I will catch you on the flip side. Meltdown's coming up.
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0: See? It's that easy to rock the riff on your Amazon Echo. 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

0: look at this Thursday out there. Loving it. I'll be outside at Buffalo Wild Wings. Tell you more about that coming up here in just a little bit. I'll be with former player TJ Lang. Like I said, we'll tell you more about that as the afternoon unfolds here on National Punctuation Day. That's going to be a theme for the 4Play4 songs, with some sort of punctuation, commas, periods, that kind of thing. That comes up here in just a bit. Plus, I've got your chance to go see Mastodon. We'll put you in the running to a meet and greet with those guys as well as they get set to play the Fillmore coming up here very, very shortly. In the meantime, 248-544-WRIF. Hit me up on socials as well at MeltdownWRIF on Facebook and Meltdown Rocks on X. And buckle up for this Full Throttle Thursday.
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8: The Wolverines and the Spartans in the big house. Abdul El Sayed thinks that's racist. The Lions and Bears on Thanksgiving. El Sayed thinks that's sexist. Abdul El Sayed actually said football is racist, sexist, and dominated by toxic masculinity. Let's hear what Mike Rogers says about that.
9: My dad was a football coach at Redford Union, and I played football all through high school. On the gridiron, I learned about teamwork and toughness. Abdul? Well, he says football is racist, sexist, and dominated by toxic masculinity. So let's get this straight. Abdul thinks football is bad, but men playing women's sports is good. That's just not who we are in Michigan. Common sense versus crazy. That is Michigan's choice.
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0: I don't know what the guys from Korn are up to right now. I know I just did an interview with Jake Oney for the band O&I, and he did name drop Ray Lazier, the drummer, of course, not on this track here. I saw Monkey posting some pictures of his super hot online. Here's Got the Life. That guy's got the life. 101 WRIF.

From Nirvana's Heart-Shaped Box to Autumn Kings, the song is Gone, Gone, Gone. 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

0: Let's on the Riff on National Punctuation Day. That's the theme for the Foreplay at 4, so get your final suggestions in on my social media at Meltdown WRIF on Facebook and Meltdown Rocks on X. I know what you're thinking. You're probably driving around. You're at home. You're getting ready to leave work, whatever. You're thinking to yourself, Meltdown, where are you going to be tonight? That's a great question. I'll be watching football at Buffalo Wild Wings in Woodhaven on West Road just east of I-75. You know, they got beer specials and BOGO wing specials. I'll have tickets to give away for Sunday's game right here in Detroit. Normally, that would be more than enough for any football feast party, but TJ Lang is going to join us as well. All right. The former football great. You stop on by, meet myself, meet TJ. You might walk out of there with tickets to Sunday's game. Buffalo Wild Wings in Woodhaven tonight, starting at 7 o'clock. We'll see you there.
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1: National Punctuation Day. 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He wanted to hear Change, parentheses, in the House of Flies. 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

Dr. Period Feelgood. There's Motley Crue at 101 The Riff. National Punctuation Day. That's the theme for today's Foreplay at Four, songs with punctuation. How about a band with punctuation? This band's called Letdown Period. 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

0: Chop suey, explanation point, National Punctuation Day, System of a Down for Motown B on my Twitter. You can follow me on Twitter, X, whatever you want to call it, at Meltdown Rocks. All right, coming up, we'll throw in the latest from Foo Fighters, some Linkin Park as well, who are going to be on America's Got Talent, if I'm not mistaken. They do have their Unshatter documentary. That's going to hit theaters coming up on September 30th. I just saw that in a poster at MJR Theaters the other day over the weekend. That's following the band. The documentary follows the band from the recording of From Zero to their concert in Sao Paulo, Brazil. Recording session footage, interviews. I saw live performances in there as well. Tickets are available now. We've got your chance to get in for free. We've got four packs to go see Linkin Park Unshatter. Just punch up WRIF.com for your shot at those tickets.
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0: I remember interviewing Chris Frenum a couple years ago, who's now, as far as I know, still a professor at the University of Michigan. He was just on his way here to Michigan, actually, when I talked to him. But it was a great interview. If you want to check that out, it's on YouTube right now. But anyways, he was telling me about this song, Closer, from Nine Inch Nails. The guys would go to strip clubs, and there were girls dancing to their song. Perfect. Nine Inch Nails, 101 The Riff. Yeah.

Your chance to go see Mastodon and possibly meet the guys from the band coming up here in three songs. Foo Fighters. They played across the street at Ford Field from the Fillmore, where Mastodon will be playing. They were here in early August. Here's Window, their latest on 101 The Riff.

0: Live at 5, coming up for your Thursday ride home on Detroit's Rock Station 101 WRIF. In the meantime, Lenny Kravitz, Evanescence as well. And, oh, yeah, I did promise concert tickets, didn't I? Well, let me deliver on that promise immediately. As the guys from Mastodon come to the Fillmore, that's right across the street from Tiger Stadium. And you can score your tickets right now if you're caller 25, 248-544-WRIF. They're going to be there October 1st, so coming up a week from today. Plus, we'll qualify for the grand prize, a chance to meet and greet the band. Tickets are still available. Caller 25, you are in.
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4: The Wolverines and the Spartans in the Big House. Abdul El Sayed thinks that's racist. The Lions and Bears on Thanksgiving. El Sayed thinks that's sexist. Abdul El Sayed actually said football is racist, sexist, and dominated by toxic masculinity. Let's hear what Mike Rogers says about that.
5: My dad was a football coach at Redford Union, and I played football all through high school. On the gridiron, I learned about teamwork and toughness. Abdul, well, he says football is racist, sexist, and dominated by toxic masculinity. So let's get this straight. Abdul thinks football is bad, but men playing women's sports is good. That's just not who we are in Michigan. Common sense versus crazy. That is Michigan's choice.
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1: Let's do some Jack White for your Thursday ride home. Jack's not a fan of what they decided to name Tiger Stadium. He says, I'm going to get a corporate bank to buy the name and rights to Third Man Records HQ in Detroit. Rename it Fifth Third Man Records Building. He says, I despise this. Seven Nation Army on the Rift.

0: Alice in Chains coming up on National Punctuation Day. A leftover suggestion from today's Foreplay at Four theme, plus throwing some Greta Van Fleet. Oh, by the way, they've got three shows coming up in October in Nashville. I don't know if you heard about this. All Saturdays, October 3rd, 10th, and 17th. Tickets go on sale tomorrow. This is a small venue place in Nashville. Just $20 for tickets, by the way. And the new record, Palace for the People, drops on October 9th, and pre-order is going on right now. So lots happening around the Greta Van Fleet camp. It's been pretty quiet for the last year or so, and now things are definitely starting to ramp up. Hey, I'm going to be out at Buffalo Wild Wings tonight in Woodhaven with a very special guest, and your chance to score tickets to an upcoming football game. Well, the game this coming Sunday in downtown Detroit. I'll give you the details next.
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0: Our Thursday football feast parties are back, and it all starts tonight at the Buffalo Wild Wings location in Woodhaven. That's on West Road, just east of I-75. You can't miss it. TJ Lang is going to join me down there tonight. Beer and BOGO wing specials. I've got tickets to the game this coming Sunday in downtown Detroit. Riff swag, all the information on the events page at WRIF.com. Of course, football on the big screens. The beers will be flowing, the food will be cooking, and I'll see you down there tonight with TJ Lang from 101 WRIF.

As I mentioned, the brand new record from Greta Van Fleet drops on October 9th. It's called Palace for the People. And I got to admit that everything I've heard so far, I've really liked, including this one. Play Your Games, Greta Van Fleet, for your ride home for this Thursday on The Riff.

0: Chili Peppers, Five Finger Death Punch, Kiss, all coming up on 101 WRIF for this Thursday. By the way, I had a chance to talk with Gene Simmons from Kiss a few weeks back, and he says that the Kiss movie is in the works, and it's on schedule.
1: Putting together the first Kiss movie, scripted and everything. We've got McG directing. He did Charlie's Angels and lots of other stuff. And Mark Canton is producing, who ran one of the major studios in Hollywood. And we're almost at the casting stages, you know, who's going to play who and so on.
0: And I asked him who he thought should play himself, and he thinks a no-name person should play. Because, you know, you don't want to be too, like, associated with other characters or to be too well-known, and then people wouldn't really think it was, you know, Gene Simmons. But anyways, you can check out the entire interview on YouTube as well. Like I said, Kiss coming up and more.
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8: One word describes Abdul El-Sayed. 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

0: STP on Detroit's Rock Station, The Riff. You know, I saw a picture come up in my memories from Stone Temple Pilots playing the Fillmore Theater with Chester Bennington fronting them. I can't remember when that was. It had to have been 11, 12 years ago, something like that. Anyways, man, that was a great memory. Great show as well. Hollywood Undead, and in this moment, are going to be playing at the Fillmore coming up on October 2nd. Their Taste of Chaos tour. Tickets are still available. And, of course, we'll have your last chances to get in for free as well. I ran into Charlie Sheen from Hollywood Undead in Nashville back in April. Hung out with him for hours, man. Super good dude. By the way, we've got passes for you to check out in this moment. Soundcheck. Don't forget about that as well. So, once again, that's happening October 2nd at the Fillmore. Hollywood Undead in this moment. Keep it on the Riff for your chance to win.
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0: All right, what's in your plans for tonight? You joining me for the Thursday football feast party in Woodhaven at Buffalo Wild Wings? That's where I'm going to be. That's where TJ Lang is going to be. We'll have beer and BOGO wing specials, tickets to an upcoming game. Well, that upcoming game is this coming Sunday. So anyways, are you going to be there? You going to join us? That's in Woodhaven on West Road, just east of I-75. Buffalo Wild Wings Thursday football feast parties are underway, and we'll see you tonight at Woodhaven with TJ Lang and myself, and of course, The Rift.

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1: We've been talking about Carrot Top and when he allegedly tried to take his life. This is the 911 call.
2: 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How's he trying to commit suicide? 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I just came to check on him. I don't know
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7: Hey, how are you?
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Well, you hear about this all the time. People win the big lotteries, and then their life just spirals out of control. That's what's happening to this dude in Kentucky who won the Powerball. I'll tell you how many times this guy's been arrested, and we'll tell you about his most recent arrest and your crazy story at 640 coming up in two songs. The first one from our friends from Avatar. These guys are opening up all the shows from Metallica on their tour in 2027. The song is called Crying Fire, and you're hearing it right here. Brand new Avatar on the Riff. Taste the

0: They're playing District 142 on Tuesday. Alien Ant Farm on 101 WRIF. Somebody you might not see there is the winner of a $167 million jackpot just last year in 2025. And that leads us to our crazy story at 640. This dude in Kentucky scored the big loot last year. He was just recently found asleep in a running car in a Walmart parking lot. Apparently, the car had stopped at an intersection before moving to the Walmart parking lot. The cops showed up. He showed signs of intoxication, slurred speech, bloodshot eyes, the whole thing. This is the fifth time he's had a run-in with the law since winning just last year. Supposedly, he kicked a cop in the face, burglarized a home, drug possession, domestic violence, and related charges. I guess some charges have been dismissed and others remain pending. And that's your crazy story at 640. Before I punch out and head down to Buffalo Wild Wings in Woodhaven, as always, prayers and thoughts for the men and women who serve and protect. Thank you for what you do. And thank you guys for Rock and Rip. I'll see you soon.
1: 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Meltdown on the Riff.
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Football's back and Meltdown is hanging out at the Buffalo Wild Wings in Woodhaven for tonight's Thursday football feast party. We are going to check in with him in just a little bit. Here's Autumn King's Gone, Gone, Gone on the Roof.

0: 101WRIF, Detroit's Rock Station. How are you doing? I'm Amy Brooks. Today is National Trust Your Gut Day. Trust your gut. So if your guts say, you know what, maybe a whole bunch of bean burritos from Taco Bell isn't a good idea, I'd listen to your guts because you're going to be cursing them later if you don't. We're going to check in with Meltdown coming up real shortly. He's hanging out at Buffalo Wild Wings for the first Thursday football feast party of the year.
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2: Yes, I am at the Buffalo Wild Wings in Woodhaven. It's a Thursday football feast bash. If you're looking to get here, it's super simple. West Road, just east of I-75. You can't miss us. We got beer and BOGO wing specials. I've got your chance to score tickets to the game on Sunday in downtown Detroit. I've got Riff swag to give away and Renaissance Festival passes to give away. Oh, and did I mention TJ Lang is here? Yeah, stop on by and see the former great in person, as we'll be giving those tickets away coming up here probably a little bit before 9 o'clock or so. Once again, Buffalo Wild Wings football feast parties are back. The first one tonight at the Buffalo Wild Wings location in Woodhaven. I'm going to be here till 9 o'clock at the earliest, probably hang out for a little while longer and watch football. But stop on by and say hey.
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